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1: 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Any God who need testimony, a joy loud, who need to clear. 080-88-71-65-66. 080-88-71-65-66. Send the message. 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
7: 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Professor Mojo.
8: Eke, hallelujah. Eyin Jesu logo. Oni lojo aje.
9: Today's Monday.
8: Oni majemu ran mi si.
9: The covenant keeper has sent me to you.
8: Ojo ibukun le ni.
9: A day of blessing is this day.
8: Gbogbo eniyan.
9: Everybody.
8: Lati oni lo.
9: From today.
8: Tell where.
9: Spread your hands.
8: Owe oni gbe fowo.
9: Yes, my hand on the cash money.
8: Mo so tell us.
9: I prophesy unto you.
8: Bojumo se mole ni.
9: At the dawn breaks today.
8: Abi akoko yo wu.
9: Oh, whatever time you are hearing me.
8: Orun ibukun.
9: Heaven of blessing.
8: Agbon gbe.
9: On drawing blessing.
8: Ko shifu for you. Loruko baba tomo
9: te. In the name of Father, Son and Holy Spirit.
8: Ibi ti egbe re tin sare lasun.
9: Where your mates are running in vain.
8: Ki anu ma ran wo
9: lo. May mercy will help you.
8: Ninu o merin teyin o le se funra.
9: All four things you cannot do by yourself.
8: O po obo merin to se pa.
9: There are many but four are so cogent.
8: Kan ninu e ni pe.
9: One of them is.
8: O le bukun ra e.
9: No sir, you cannot bless yourself.
8: The blessings of the Lord.
9: Ibukun luwa.
8: Make it rich without adding any sorrow.
9: Life ila la koku.
8: Bi o se woju aje.
9: I sent them to this Monday.
8: Gbogbo nto ba se ni week
9: everything you do this week
8: owo lo ma ja
9: me can bring you money
8: gbogbo tan pe ni osirin
9: din everything called poverty
8: ko gbina la
9: you
8: mo so lati yara
9: I'm sending from the room of power
8: nibi ti ase tin jade
9: authority answers
8: gbogbo awon to ye ko fowo sa
9: don't I need to support you with money
8: ki olorun o ran won
9: si me you lost send them
10: every day till payday
8: eja lo powo fun peteru
9: he defeat from that money for peter
8: ase oluwa
9: authority of jehovah
8: lenu elisha
9: in the battle of elisha
8: so won dopo
9: in Samaria at Samaria
8: lati oni lo
9: today
8: gbogbo bi to ti nilo iranlowo
9: wherever you need help
8: to ti nilo oro
9: where you need wealth
8: owo to fi mu iranse
9: money to actualize the vision
8: oluwa dare
9: amen God direct to you
10: Oh, mi lo gbọ bayi.
9: You hear my voice now.
10: Ninu awon oloshi.
9: Among the purpose.
10: Ayo oruko re.
9: Your name is removed.
10: Oh, ni salai ni.
9: You never lack.
10: Mo lo maje mu Psalm 23.
9: Are you covenant of Psalm 23?
10: Ti Oluwa ni oluswagutan
9: wa. The Lord is my shepherd.
10: Awa o ni salai.
9: We shall not lack.
10: Nitori na.
9: Therefore.
10: Loni.
9: Today.
10: Agbada ise atosi.
9: That garment of poverty and lack.
10: O faya lor.
9: Hey, let the Lord hear you.
10: Bi gbogbo egbe re o ba ri se.
9: Even if your mates don't make it.
10: Iwa ri se.
9: You will make it.
10: Ise to ba se wiki.
9: Anyone can do this week.
10: Yo di ola yo di ola yo di owo yo di ola yo di ola yo di ola awon eyan ti ma duro ti ni
9: don't that stand by one
10: to mo juwe bi wo wa fun yin
9: to show him where money is
10: ah! look five
9: in that of look five
10: o ti repete
9: Peter was fed up
10: Jesus wa duro ti
9: Jesus stood by him
10: oni bossinu
9: o he said enter your ship
10: fun mi ni oko e
9: let me your ship
10: o wa duro ti
9: and he stood by him
10: lai ta jo sise
9: tan when he finish working
10: Jesus na wo si bi ti o ti rowo
9: week
10: yi
9: this week
10: Allah no to nilo
9: the benefactor you
10: see mama soro lowo re
9: le ni talking about this week
10: awon afowo ran ni lowo
9: that support with money
10: people that have resources for your fishing
9: ipese fun iranti wa
10: provision for your fishing
9: ipese fun iranti e
10: mo lu agbogbo
9: I give you the best
10: awon to fowo gbe olaruge
9: God that will support you with your money
10: lo pade
9: won me go meet them
10: en to ba se transaction pelu
9: en wa you do transaction with
10: lo determine bo se tete lowo
9: determine how quickly you get money
10: oga mechanic
9: that mechanic to
10: ba tu boat to last somebody
9: if you are not doing more than this boat
10: 5,000 2,000
9: that will give you 5,000 2,000
10: oh no KG oh
9: the way to the top is
10: only the entire law
9: you need to know who will hold your hand
10: company
9: I said come to this company be working for them
10: see one my friend send
9: land I will give you big big contracts
10: only the entire law
9: you need to know I will give you money
10: Lord I'm not to me wawa
9: because they buy me 10 cars
10: only the company to software
9: you need company that will tell you
10: maintain
9: I must maintain this place
10: level I want to bamba
9: the level I put you corporate
10: be fashion designer
9: as a fashion designer
10: no support o se tete lo anything pass aso
9: some patching clothes
10: to ran akisa
9: so in rags
10: ko le tete goke
9: he will not quickly get to the door
10: be en to ran so fun president
9: like someone saying God for the president
10: se swear man eyan
9: I love you God let you
10: ni week
9: this week
10: awon amuni lowo
9: God that will give you money
10: lo pade won
9: hey me sabi be there
10: eyan ni pe
9: all of you that call
10: eyan baba nu oluwa
9: my father is in the Lord
10: awon ti man fowo ran seran
9: seyan lo God that support me this with that finance
10: won le eyan ma wasu
9: that the video you just preaching
10: awon ma nawo
9: who be spending the
10: lo
9: money.
10: Lock pade
9: o. Amen.
10: Mo pe on fa orun.
9: I call the magnet of heaven.
10: Go fa won wa.
9: Go bless them to you.
10: So pe nbo la won olore
9: ni. Where are my helpers?
10: Ibo la won ala nu.
9: Where are my benefactors?
10: E ma bo.
9: Come, come, come.
10: Ma fa
9: won. Come, come, come.
10: E ma bo.
9: Come, come from the east, from the west,
10: ni
9: from the north,
10: olore ala
9: nu. My benefactor, my helper.
10: Ni oluranlowo.
9: Come unto me.
10: E ma bo.
9: Come unto me.
10: E ma bo.
9: Come unto me. Come unto me.
10: Amen. Eyin to nta oja.
9: All of you that are traders.
10: I won't come back.
9: There are some.
10: I want to phone you on your front.
9: They will even pay you up front. Many say.
10: I want to buy 500 million.
9: They can take you 500 million.
10: Love is so.
9: You need to trade.
10: Sabati need your
9: job. Whenever we need anything.
10: I'm a wako.
9: We'll come and take from you.
10: See, I want to run away.
9: If those buy from you and tell
10: me. Sabati poja, I want to sell.
9: I want that those pay him cash.
10: Why you sell it for
9: me? They are showing you the way downward
10: though. But this shop won't crash.
9: Not that their shops crash.
10: I want to run away. We'll crash.
9: It is people that bought on debit and
10: cash. Let me do it.
9: After these prayers.
10: People that will trade with you.
9: I want to
10: with big money, you are connected.
9: Hey, man,
10: in the name of organic office, yeah,
9: yeah. Boss in your office.
10: I want you my friend, your salary.
9: Lord, yeah. I will give you beyond the salary.
10: You are my social office.
9: You just work in the office.
10: Yeah,
9: and you meet the favor of people.
10: And every day, only money
9: more than salary. You can get more than salary
10: like
9: by day.
10: You when you
9: with that,
10: you are doing
9: ready. That's the way
10: to come out of office. Yeah, Lord,
9: what say. This has sent you with
10: call
9: this
10: body, but you share.
9: So that I can have way out.
10: So let me
9: be quick. Just shut the
10: now.
9: Go to the altar.
10: Tabati, hallelujah.
9: After the seven hallelujah.
10: My wife, Frank, come on.
9: I will not give you those five things.
10: Kato, badua,
9: before we pray our seven
10: prayers. Oh, God, I'm sorry.
9: You must prosper, sir.
10: Tori wiki.
9: Because this week,
10: beminenu,
9: I is really pushing me. That you're lifting.
10: Oh, God, lata,
9: must not be antagonized.
10: Medje, hallelujah.
9: Seven hallelujah.
10: So, to conduce him to
9: man,
10: conduce
9: him to go. Hallelujah. Hallelujah. Hallelujah. Hallelujah. Hallelujah. Hallelujah. Hallelujah!
10: Conjunction.
9: Come to the next place.
10: Igba meje.
9: Seven times.
10: Ogo.
9: Ogo. Ogo. Ogo. Ogo. Ogo. Ogo. Ogo.
10: Ona kata. Boje fosoke osana.
9: Osana. 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Osana.
10: Ye sona kani ye.
9: Iye. Iye. Iye. Iye. Iye.
11: iye iye
10: ni iye o ti ye
11: you believe
10: aya na manu zobia iye o ti ye
11: you believe I say
10: ni wiki
11: this week
10: ohun akoko ti mo fi ntele
11: lo now one thing I send you about it
10: mo fe ki le ran o lowo
11: I want the earth to help you
10: gbo bi to ba gbe oja re
11: anywhere you put your business
10: gbo ile to ba te
11: any land where you stay
10: anywhere to ba lo
11: anywhere you go
10: ni wiki
11: this week
10: ile yo ran o
11: lowo may the earth will help you
10: ase kejire mo fe ko lo nlo afefe fun
11: I won't go to the wind for you
10: ko gbo oruko re lo si oka won ala
11: take your name to the heart of benefactors
10: ki afefe blow oruko
11: let the wind blow your name
10: ki oki ki e kan do
11: won to se lo to those that will help you
10: ni gusu ariwa ile
11: o lowo
10: so pe afefe ni week yo wa ran mi lowo
11: come help me
10: afefe ni week
11: the wind this week
10: dari ore si
11: that a blessing to me
10: oba to ndari afefe oba to ndari afefe e dari alaanu sibi ti mo wa o
11: oba to ndari afefe
10: famara lokun famara
11: lo
10: famara ni wa ti famara
11: le ma
10: fa sodo emi ni keran lowo
11: mi come help me this week
10: eyin te won te fe fo won lo eyin te be ju
11: e no you are looking for those that
10: won te fe ju won
11: no you are looking for those
10: that won te fe mu won
11: those
10: you
11: are looking for those
10: that won te fe mu won those
11: you are looking for those that
10: won te fe mu won those you are looking
11: for those that won te fe mu won those you are
10: looking for those
11: that won te fe mu won those
10: you are looking for
11: those that won te fe mu won those
10: you are looking for those
11: that won te fe mu won those
10: you are looking for
11: those that won te fe mu won those
10: you are looking for those that won te fe mu
11: won those you are looking for those that won te fe mu won
10: those you are looking for those that won te fe mu won those you are
11: looking for those that won te
10: fe mu won those you are looking for those that won te fe mu won
11: those you are looking for those that won te fe mu won those you
10: are looking for those that won
11: te fe mu won those you
10: are looking for
11: those that won te fe mu won
10: those you are looking
11: for those that won te fe mu won
10: those you are looking for those that won te fe
11: mu won those you are looking for
10: those that won te fe mu won those you are looking for those
11: that won te fe mu won those you are looking
10: for those that won te fe mu won those
11: you are looking for
10: those that won te fe mu won
11: those you are looking
10: for those that won te fe mu
11: won those you are
10: looking for those that won
11: te fe mu won those you are looking for
10: those that won te fe mu won those you
11: are looking for those that won te fe mu
10: won those you are looking for those that won te
11: fe mu won those you are looking for those
10: that won te fe mu won those you are
11: looking for those that won te fe mu won those
10: you are looking for those that won
11: te fe mu won those you are looking for those that won te fe mu won those you are looking for those that won te fe mu won those you are looking
10: for those that won te
11: fe mu won those you are looking for
10: those that won te fe mu
11: won those you are looking for
10: ki oju re atanu won
11: bayi eh me go me ti go
10: that you dey pay re ati
11: anu there is a goodness and
10: no ma to mi le
11: oju
10: aye
11: gbo emi
10: na ran jade
11: I to send them but
10: ni week
11: this week
10: oga tell
11: you send your head here
10: atoju re re
11: god favor
10: ati anu
11: mercy
10: ati ori of
11: and grace
10: yo duro ti
11: o me go stand by you
10: tomo tomo yo duro ti
11: o me
10: anu ose yi
11: mercy for this week
10: ko fun fun
11: e me speak for you
10: ile ko oju re si ni waju o si lo
11: put your life
10: lo sojo in the name of
11: Jesus
10: elekerin
11: number 4
10: mo fe ko wo jise
11: fun I want money to work for you
10: bible ni owo ni iye
11: how the money has means
10: owo si ni down won gbogbo
11: and money is the answer to what
10: bible loluwa wi
11: that says the lord
10: gbogbo eyin to je pe be ba na kan ta ekin
11: I don't know that you don't get another thing you feel
10: come ma to ba na kan to
11: ki you know that you feel that you have that
10: don't come week yi
11: this week
10: o ni ani to
11: we have enough
10: o ni ani
11: so loss
10: wa o mi kan ba mi sowo
11: sira
10: owo
11: rabbit rabbit
10: o ma so tele
11: I begin to see after me
10: ojo lo nigba iri onigba
11: the rain has time but the dew doesn't
10: ojojumo to mi ba tin kan omi
11: every day my hand touches water
10: ki owo mo tan lowo mi mo
11: let money never finish for me
10: asiri loro
11: is a secret
10: to mi ba wa lowo e
11: if you have water with you
10: ira owo
11: rabbit rabbit rabbit you begin to talk
10: ani gbogbo eda to nbo mi
11: anyone that drinks water
10: gbogbo eda to lo mi
11: anyone that uses water
10: e fowo ran mi lowo
11: support me with money
10: eh o mi ki gbe lokun
11: water doesn't drive from the sea
10: owo ni gbe lowo
11: money will not drive from me again
10: lati oni lo
11: from today
10: ki ma tin owo
11: de lo money to money
10: wa pase
11: na decree
10: owo mi
11: my hands
10: lo kawo la
11: black can't you jamal
10: pase fun
11: decree
10: owo lo kawo la
11: my hands

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0: Ko ni gbe fowo.
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1: You will not see rain.
0: E o ni ri.
1: Neither will you see iri. Minister.
0: Sugbon. 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
1: 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Nobody ni be.
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1: If you don't have getting for tomorrow, please.
0: Only Samuel Adebayo
1: Jolo. Prophet Samuel Adebayo Jolo is the name.
0: Tampo ni ba bo.
1: The God of Paris.
0: When God sent me.
1: God of Paris.
0: He will perfect.
1: God of Paris.
0: Ki yin ran mi ni rin ajo ti o ni ba mi lo.
1: He will never send me a joint that will not be
0: to ba ni kemi ati elu.
1: All this that we should use together.
0: O God of down.
1: Surely must answer.
0: For yin si ahan re.
1: Put all your honey in your
0: Pasha,
1: not decree,
0: Madali, Egede Beruasa, Enabaliasa, Dabia, Ibio Yibati Wale,
1: Ramawa, honey is the act together.
0: Ibimba Joko Silos,
1: anywhere I sit this week,
0: Ibimba Lolos,
1: anywhere I go this week,
0: and your Lore Lala, Ejade,
1: Ramadoni,
0: and for one of me,
1: so what do we money?
0: Mio Bodo Padalofo,
1: I must not go back and
0: burn the Asheni, Nanamanana,
1: in the name of
0: I want your Nimo Folos,
1: I will not grant this week,
0: your Nimo Folos,
1: I will not grant this week,
0: Lenus. Mi o ni mo
1: folosa
0: mi o ni reduce
1: I will not be reduced
0: mama increase
1: rather I've been increasing
0: oh my god
1: I've been increasing you
0: ayaya na na na arabia gada mi o ni be ku mama possible
1: mama
0: I will multiply I will multiply my prophecy my faith
1: my
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1: all that you have said
0: ami meta
1: with the three ladder
0: ko ri
1: so it shall be hey hey hey
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4: agbara olorun ti ki saki
5: e pala better never way
4: olunda adua
5: is what answers prayers
4: ojo monday
5: This is Monday of glory.
4: Sir. Monday
5: This kind of Monday.
4: Go to the next year.
5: Or the next year before we have
4: to begin.
5: I see the shower of help. Coming down heavy. I see the shower of mercy. Coming down seriously. And the Lord said. Today. Those ways that never happened before. Hallelujah. He has started to open there. We were working yesterday.
4: Glory Revelation 5.
5: On Revelation 5,
4: verse 12,
5: I said, Kegila,
4: so we
5: pray, that said, worthy is the Lamb to receive power
4: at your own,
5: and wealth
4: at your land,
5: and honor.
4: Alone, look to be.
5: Only God can do that.
4: I'm
5: praying for you.
4: As
5: great as the Lord is at the
4: people.
5: Hey, man, what an honor will be your portion. Blessing is your portion. Hey, man, lift is your portion. We salute all those in our true state.
4: I congratulate you, Governor Ademola.
5: We say congratulations, Governor Ademola Adeleke.
4: Oriyeti to bagba lomo.
5: Bẹ́ẹ̀ni o, bẹ́ẹ̀ni sir.
4: Àwọn
5: This is a prophet.
4: I want to.
5: We have been reinstated.
4: Congratulations.
5: I have congratulated you now.
4: Come on, you congratulate.
5: So that we not say you not congratulate.
4: God,
5: we pray on Saturday. And God answered your prayer. Everything went smoothly. And God chose the person he wanted. All those that contested, God chose them. But cannot put two people there at the same time. He has chosen the one he wants to use now. Next time, they are never sister. Hey, man, I just want to be in peace. It will be a land of water and honor. Like I told you, that was where I grew up. Everything God did in my life. Foundation is from a true state. No, you don't forget home, sir. Any river that forget the source, surely we dry up. That I say I'm so concerned. Don't be offended. Not that I thought you are getting partisan. No, I'm not a politician. But you don't forget the father's house. You don't forget the foundation. That's for that. Hey, man, tell them mercy. God will burst out from you. Help will come your way. Anyone that writes against you, man. Hey, man, you don't contend with them. All I told you that tomorrow morning, all over Lagos State, please and please, go and get your picture. It's a pure prophetic assignment. People started vigil at the church since Friday. Even on Saturday, they were there.
4: Sunday.
5: Yesterday, Sunday, they were there. They will round it up tonight. So tomorrow morning, everybody,

0: If that way tomorrow morning,
1: say so,
0: that they'll be having vigil on
1: Friday.
0: So
1: set a party load.
0: A lot of work has gone on it.
1: Picture
0: one man. And your children's picture.
1: But here, you person and wife.
0: But that's your own personal picture. It's the pure
1: prophetic
0: assignment that we are doing tomorrow morning at
1: Fagba.
0: It's a great
1: Christianity.
0: From 8 a.m.
1: to
0: 1 p.m. It's the week of prayer. Don't attack me, they know. Papa says, how does someone
1: know?
0: A lot of bishops.
1: Said, well, when Timon connect online,
0: you that do join us online, from abroad and other places,
1: I'm focusing
0: on you tomorrow by the gate of God.
1: Papa
0: Samuel at the Bible, you will
1: receive
0: the testimony. Amen. Please tell everyone you know that tonight,
1: Ikorodu.
0: By the gate of God, the work of the anointing will come to
1: us,
0: and the work of honey tonight. Amen.
1: Glory to the Lord.
0: Today's Monday. Every Jew desire will come to pass. Angel of the Lord. Amen. We send you money. Amen. Send you honor. Amen. Send you money. Amen. Send you honor. Amen. Send you money. Amen. Send you honor. I see shower of blessing like I said before. Shower of wealth.
1: God bless you, Lord. Prosperity.
0: That's why I'm working on prosperity.
1: Oil the town for women.
0: The oil are giving people.
1: Oil of prosperity.
0: Oh, glory, shine,
1: shine. Oh, no, no,
0: that's what I come to see tomorrow. Even tonight, that's what you do.
1: Prosperity.
0: Oh, glory, shine, shine.
1: Oh, shoulda.
0: Poverty is bad. Oh,
1: where you tear one in wash.
0: That of the poverty.
1: Oh, no, my yo.
0: Amen.
1: Oh, no, my yo.
0: Amen.
1: Ebola wash.
0: Amen. You have people poverty. Amen.
1: Ebola wash.
0: Amen.
1: Ebola wash.
0: Amen.
1: Go go to about to say.
0: Everything you do.
1: You know, you're the
0: same. Amen. We are so thankful.
1: You know me then do.
0: I'm just so happy.
1: We are well.
0: That doors are opening.
1: Sorry,
0: hallelujah. Today,
1: Lord, for your sovereign.
0: Put something down your hands. Wrap the sword with that money. I'm praying. As I do that
1: sermon,
0: generational honor, generational wealth, generational blessing, generational glory, generational testimony. My father, the dear by the
1: testimony,
0: the one that says that
1: Jesus,
0: the one that supports the righteous, the one that says, what the man did, the one that sees all, he sees all, the great light among the
1: men,
0: the one that elevates and
1: helps,
0: the one that gives joy and money, that gives children, the one that makes way, you are the Lord, you change that law. Amen, Lord, answer
1: me.
0: Amen. It is money that is all of the hands, and so, it means this week. Anything can be done. Hey, man, I
1: raise.
0: Hey, man, sickness coming.
1: Amen.
0: Before the end of August.
1: Oh, my Lord.
0: Hey, man, you have testimony.
1: On the 17th.
0: Today is 17th day.
1: Oh, my Lord.
0: Hey, man, you have testimony.
1: Oh, my Lord.
0: Amen.
1: Oh, my Lord.
0: Amen.
1: So, I pray, oh, my Lord.
0: Say, man, you come, oh.
1: Oh, my Lord.
0: Honor, come.
1: Oh, my Lord.
0: Wealth, come. Call it, man, come. Honor, come. Wealth, come.
1: Oh, my Lord.
0: Those of you in all other places,
1: Canada,
0: at Canada, by the grace of God,
1: I'll
0: be sleeping in Canada this week. You will hear the details from tomorrow.
1: Emergency.
0: It's an emergency.
1: I just want to see like 50 people.
0: Maybe a daughter, you go
1: 100 people. Book special canceling time.
0: The Lord buy a company.
1: Canceling
0: time.
1: Only move to Latin America.
0: You can move them from America.
1: Toronto.
0: Come to Toronto.
1: People.
0: I'm
1: only canceling.
0: By the grace of
1: Friday,
0: only on Friday.
1: I'll
0: do one vigil. And I'm going back to the
1: Lord.
0: God has sent me to you. One to finish tomorrow. I
1: heard
0: this to you. You that is the center from the glory. Hey, man, receive the glory. Before long. Anywhere you decide to go,
1: I'll follow.
0: Hey, man, you get here. You can stop it.
1: In the name of Jesus.
0: Amen. What are you doing, prayer?
1: Sorry, any Monday.
0: Today, Monday.
1: Join me. I want to for a land.
0: Join those that use the office to pave way for
1: the future.
0: Don't joke with that office. No
1: more. Missy at
0: I am inspired and I have been talking
1: with
0: you. This week, there's a lot of money this week. A lot of honor this week. A lot of wealth this week. Hey, man, we get the
1: question.
0: Engineer, let's go up there.
2: Praise the Lord. 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
4: E o serere.
3: You will prosper.
4: Gbe yo yen le owo.
3: Put that sort on your hands.
4: Gbe owo yen le.
3: And the money also.
4: So tell me
3: later. See after me.
4: Ni week.
3: This week.
4: Owo.
3: Money.
4: Ba mi se.
3: Company with me.
4: Gbogbo eda.
3: Every treasure.
4: To je yo to mo mi.
3: That it's so that drink water.
4: Ki wo ran mi lowo.
3: They must help me.
4: Ma fi atowo yen ra
3: owo. Use that money and sort to rub your hands.
4: O ri pe ti mo ko sowo ile ni ti po.
3: Use that water put on your hands last month.
4: Ma bere to fe pelu e.
3: Keep asking what you want
4: ma
3: to be. Be asking.
4: Ma
3: be asking.
4: Ko ri be.
3: Hey,
4: in the name of Jesus.
3: Amen.
4: Se fi yo iso mi kokoko
3: fi. That's you do. Go and put that salt water and bathe it.
4: To ba wa ni bi to tin we.
3: When you are praying,
4: wa ma sure for it.
3: Bo
4: se se mari.
3: How do we
4: be? Se be le ni ola to
3: tula. Do it today tomorrow and the day after.
4: Sele.
3: I see what people
4: do. Owo.
3: Amen.
4: E ti run alo. In the name of Jesus.
3: Amen.
4: Bo se san re Monday.
3: Give that covenant
4: money. Bello na shi. Atun pada bo.
3: We are coming back again.
4: Lori eto ilola.
3: And this program tomorrow.
4: O ti ore yin se ni.
3: That's what you're helping
4: me. Anyone you see,
3: then I will my glory.
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9: Hallelujah, hallelujah, hallelujah. 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
11: Good morning. Welcome to Divine Connection House, a program anchored by Pastor Roland Oduwole, the presiding pastor of Dynamic Prayer Chapel, number 106, Ijufagba Road, beside Olowosoke Dile Police Station, Iju Road. 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
12: Glory to God. You are welcome to this morning edition of Divine Connection Hour. This is a prayer and inspiration program sponsored by Dynamic Nation. My name is Pastor Roland Oluwole. Good morning. I pray with you this morning in the name of the Lord. The power of the Lord will rest upon this family. The joy of the living God will not depart from your habitation. I pray with you today, the wickedness of the wicked shall come to an end over this family, over your children. The wickedness of the wicked will come to an end. I pray with you today, by the power in the name of the Lord, every raging storm, every boisterous wind organizes to torment your life. The power of God, we command them to be silent in the name of Jesus. Evil will never be mentioned around your life. Tragedy will be far from this family, and the glory of the Lord will sustain you to the end. It shall be well with you, and it shall be well with all that is yours. The Lord will keep you, and the Lord will preserve you in the name of Jesus Christ. So shall it be in Jesus' mighty name. Amen. Once again, you are welcome to this morning program. This is a program we bring our way every day, Monday to Friday, 6 o'clock in the morning to 6:30. And by the special grace of God, what we are going to look at this week, I would like you to be part of this program this week. join us in the morning like this is going to be of a tremendous blessing by the grace of God. What we are looking at this week, great destiny, great battle. Great destiny, great battle. Ladies and gentlemen, the bigger your destiny, the bigger the battle you will fight. The bigger your destiny, the bigger the battle that will contend with you. The colorful your destiny, the bigger the battle you will have to fight. The glorious your destiny, the bigger the battle that will come your way. The glorious your destiny, the bigger the battle you will fight. It is a tragedy when you carry a glorious destiny and your hands are not trained in battles. It is a disaster when you carry a glorious destiny and your fingers are not trained in warfare. The bigger your destiny, the bigger the battle you will contend with. It's like a lorry that carries two or three containers that break down in the middle of the road, and you need a towing vehicle to move it away from the middle of the road. You cannot go and bring a Volkswagen car to tow a lorry that carry two or three containers. You cannot carry a great destiny and you think you will actualize it without the devil putting up a fight. And this is what the Bible says: fight a good fight. If your destiny must manifest, if your glory must speak, be ready to fight for it. Devil will not fold his hand and allow you to fulfill a glorious destiny without putting up a fight. So stop complaining that the battle is too strong. Rise up and fight for the fulfillment of your destiny. The devil is a clever businessman. He will not invest his energy on anything that is not worthwhile. No glorious destiny that will not go through challenges. The Bible says, and the Lord painted the picture of Canaan to the children of Israel. That is a land that flow with milk and honey. It's a land that the fruits are so big. God gave them the picture of Canaan land before they got there. But do you know that Canaan was not empty? The Bible says when Moses sent the spies to the place, the place was full of what the Lord said, beautiful fruit.
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0: The land. The same thing with the destiny you carry. If it's a beautiful destiny, be ready to fight the giants. If not, you may not be able to possess it. No glorious destiny will be actualized without a fight. Judges chapter 11. We're reading from verses 1 to 7. The Bible says, now Jephthah the Gileadite was a mighty man of valor. He was the son of an harlot, and Gilead begat Jephthah. And Gilead's wife bare him sons. And his wife's sons grew up, and they thrust out Jephthah, and said unto him, thou shalt not inherit in our father's house, for thou art the son of a strange woman. Then Jephthah fled from his brethren, and dwelt in the land of Tob. And there were gathered vain men to Jephthah, and went out with him. And it was so that when the children of Ammon made war against Israel, the elders of Gilead went to fetch Jephthah out of the land of Tob. And they said unto Jephthah, come and be our captain, that we may fight with the children of Ammon. And Jephthah said unto the elders of Gilead, did not ye hate me and expelled me out of my father's house? And why are ye come unto me now, when ye are in distress? Ladies and gentlemen, destiny begins as a desire, but with the effect of passion, it becomes a decision. Destiny begins as a desire, but with the effect of passion, it becomes a decision. Everyone in life is entitled to have a desire. The only shifting about success is the thought of it. Everyone in life is entitled to have a desire. The only shifting about success is the thought of it. That is to think. To think success is cheap. Anybody could think it. To think success is cheap. Anybody could sit down and think it. Everybody is entitled to desire. Psalm 145 verse 16. Thou openest thy hand and satisfiest the desire of every living. In Mark 11:24, therefore, I say unto you, what things soever ye desire, when ye pray, believe that ye receive, and ye shall have them. In Psalm 37 verse 4, delight thyself also in the Lord, and he shall give thee the desire of thy heart. Destiny begins as a desire, but with the effect of passion, it becomes a decision. 1 Samuel chapter 9 verse 20. That says, when Saul met Samuel, Samuel said to him, when you return, he said, your father Achish has been found. 1 Samuel 9:20. But now the desire of all Israel and thy father's house is upon thee. The Lord said to them in Haggai chapter 2 verse 1, and I will shake all the nations, and the desire of all nations shall come, and I will fill this house with glory, said the Lord of hosts. God wants us to have and display desire. It is not wrong for you to have a desire. It is not wrong. Proverbs 11:23. The Bible says, the desire of the righteous is only good, but the expectation of the wicked is wrath. God wants us to have and display desire.

0: Isaiah, Proverbs 10:24, the fear of the wicked it shall come upon him, but the desire of the righteous shall
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0: be granted. God wants you to have and display desire. Proverbs 18 verse 1, through desire a man having separated himself, seeking an intermediate with all wisdom, with all wisdom. And the Lord Jesus was speaking in Luke 22 verse 15, and he said unto them, I have desired to eat the Passover with you before I suffer. So God wants us to have desire. Paul was speaking in Romans chapter 10 verse 1, brethren, my heart desire and prayer to God for Israel is that they might be saved. So God wants us to have desire. But desire alone cannot produce colorful destiny. It has to culminate into decision. And every decision, every formidable and enviable decision is a battle. Desire is good, but desire alone cannot produce a colorful destiny. Every colorful destiny, every enviable destiny is a battle. If you run from the battle, you abandon the great destiny. The pursuit of decision is a battle. The day you make up your mind to pursue your goal, you must be ready to fight. Life is a battle. You must be ready to fight it. God told us to fight a good fight that can make us to become who we are supposed to become. Fight a good fight. Life is a battle. You must be ready to fight it. Joel chapter 3 verse 14, the Bible says, multitudes in the valley of decision, for the day of the Lord is near in the valley of decision. Multitude, said there are a crowd of multitude, of elongated crowd on a queue. This is a multitude. They are there because they have not been able to pursue their decision. To have desire is good, but you must have a decision to pursue your goals. Your decision you make today is what makes you tomorrow. Your decision of today gives you the kind of future you want tomorrow. A quality destiny is on the premise of quality decision. A quality destiny is what guaranteed a quality future. Jephthah was born by a harlot. The Bible says his father had 70 children. We don't know how many wives the man had. The Bible said he had 70 sons. And when the Bible talk about sons, there will be daughters by the side. The Bible only talk about the sons. But we don't know how many wives the man had. Neither do we really know how many children the man had. Because the Bible only told us he had 70 sons. So such a man must have plenty of children. And Jephthah, accidentally or coincidentally, was the first son. And he was kicked out of the family house by the brothers because they said he was not a legitimate son of their father. Her mother was a harlot. So they felt that their father may not be his biological father. Since her mother was a harlot, and you know, harlots sleep with many men, Jephthah was kicked out by the brothers. But that was not a personal conclusion for Jephthah to resign to faith. Jephthah never took that as a reason or basis of failure. He knew he had to make a decision. It is your decision that determines how colorful your destiny will be. Life will give us choices. What you make of the choice becomes your decision. Life will give us choices. What you make of the choice or the choices available becomes your decision. And the decision you come up with today will define your tomorrow. The quality, the decision today, the quality, the life you live tomorrow. Who is your friend is a choice. Who you relate with is a choice. Who you marry is a choice. In fact, the church you attend is a choice. I said to somebody sometimes ago, I said, you go to church that agree with your spirit. You go to church that agree with your destiny. Wise men intentionally go to a church that is close to their heart. Wise men intentionally go to a church that is close to their heart. But a nonchalant go to a church that is close to their house. Any man that say, I can worship anywhere, that it doesn't matter, is indirectly saying, because I am thirsty and I can't find water, I will drink kerosene. After all, water and kerosene look alike. People of God, know this and know peace. Understand this and understand peace. That life is a battle. You must make a decision. In fact, indecision is a decision. Your refusal to make a decision is a decision on its own. Life is a battle. Understand this and understand how life works. 1 Samuel chapter 17 verse 21. The Bible says, for Israel and the Philistines had put the battle in array, army against army. Why? A champion must emerge. Nobody come and give you crown on the bed. You must contend for something to really wear the crown. Your refusal to make a decision is a decision. Life is a battle. Every glorious destiny, every gallant destiny, we fight some battle. 1 Samuel chapter 17 verse 40. The Bible says, and he took his staff in his hand, talking about David, and chose him 5 stones out of the brook, and put them in a shepherd's bag, which he had, even in the scrip. And his sling was in his hand, and he drew near to the Philistine. Why? Champion must emerge. Great destiny, great battle. In 2 Samuel chapter 1 verse 25, Bible say, how are the mighty fallen in the midst of the battle? People of God, battles are in phases. 2 Samuel chapter 11 verse 15. The Bible says, and he wrote in the letter saying, set ye Uriah in the forefront of the hottest battle, and retire ye from him, that he may be smitten and die. Battles are real. Battles are real. The greater the destiny, the greater the battle. 1 Samuel 30 verse 24. For who will hearken unto you in this matter? But as his path is that fought down to the battle, so shall his path be that tarried by the storm. Great destiny, great battle. There is no two way to it. The devil does not invest his energy for fun. We have a glorious destiny. Prepare to fight for it. If you want it to come to pass, rise up and fight for your destiny. How can God give you a land? And he told you, I have given you this land, go and occupy. Which is what he told the children of Israel. Only to get there and you find giants. But you are going to say, but God did not tell us we are going to see giants. That is where it's going to work. If you are going to possess your possession in life, you are going to be who God created you to be, you must put up a fight, either big or small. When I studied the life of Jephthah, certain point comes evident to me. When I look at the story of this man, I began to tell myself a few truths. I began to tell myself certain unavoidable truths. Number one, you are free to make any decision, but you are not free from the consequences of those decisions. You are free to make any decision. Nobody will hold you. But you are not free from the consequences. You are free to commit anything that you like. But you are not free from the consequences of the sin you committed. You are free to do anything you want to do. But you are not free from the consequences of it. Standing in front of a moving train is a decision. Standing in front of a 16-tire lorry loaded with cement and descending a slope with high speed is a decision. Every decision you make carries a consequence. Nobody will hold you down not to make a decision. Nobody. But always remember that every decision you make, you are going to face the consequence of those decisions. You never choose the consequence, but your chosen decision attract the consequences. You never choose the consequence. You have only chosen the decision. But every decision you choose attracts the consequence. Ladies and gentlemen, no matter how emotional you are over a dead relative, you can't follow them to the grave. Somebody was being buried the other time, and one was crying and crying and crying, rolling on the floor. She was saying, "Leave me, oh, leave me, leave me. I must die. Leave me." And the pastor who was to conduct the burial ceremony was saying, "Sister, that's okay." She kept shouting, "Leave me, leave me." Everybody was worried. This one's supposed to take it easy. "It's okay, my sister. It's okay, madam." The pastor now said, "Leave her. Sister, what do you want?" She said, "I want to follow. I want to follow. Leave me. Everybody should leave me." And the pastor said, "Oh yeah. If you say you want to follow, we are going to leave you." And the pastor talked to two or three people there. He said, "Tell those guys that it's going to cover the coffin. If this woman jumped inside, let them pull two or three shovels. Let's see what is going to happen." And the pastor said, "Madam, now what do you want precisely?" She was shouting, "Leave me, leave me." And the pastor said, "Oh yeah, enter. We bury both of you now." Meanwhile, the pastor has told the people, "If she enter, don't pour more sand. Just pour like two or three shovels." And this woman jumped on the coffin. And they began to pour sand. They poured the first one. They poured the second one. They poured it on her leg. By the time they poured the third one, she screamed, "Bring me out, oh! Bring me out, pastor! Don't bury me, oh! Bring me out!" As soon as he came out of the grave, she became very sober. You are not free from the consequence of any decision you make, because every decision you make ultimately becomes your destiny. And this is why you must be careful. Settle down to make a quality decision that will bring a quality life for you tomorrow. Settle down to think on the decision you are making today, because it's going to define your future tomorrow. It should carry great destiny. Be ready to fight some battles. It should carry a glorious destiny. Be ready to face some battles and cry to God to make you to overcome it. Satan is a clever investor. Satan is a clever businessman. He will not invest in a project that is not worthwhile. It should carry no glory. Satan will not trouble you, because he knows there is nothing in your life that worth troubling you for. That is why when you hear about kidnappers and they kidnap three or four people and they took them to inside the bush, and somebody will just come, maybe they are ritualists, and they have taken about four or five people that they want to use for their rituals. And by the time they see their ogre or their boss, he can point to one or two and say, "Please release this, let them go." Do you know why he releases them? Because he has demonically scanned their life. He knows there is nothing in their life again. There is no how they want to use them. There is nothing in their life to make them to use them. He can just point to one or two people. Let these people go. Please go out of this place. They are only interested in the remaining. Quit, they know there is still something, there is still glory in their life. So, stop complaining. Rise up. If it is true you are carrying a destiny, if it is true your destiny is glorious, don't expect Satan to fold his hand. Don't expect Satan that he's not going to do anything about it. Every glorious destiny attracts some battle. Every glorious destiny. Every glorious destiny. Can you imagine what Joseph went through? Why was he going through all of that? Because of the destiny he carried. But he stayed. He remained. And this made him to succeed. At the end of the day, the destiny speaks. Every glorious destiny. Can you imagine what Abraham went through? Can you imagine what Isaac went through? Can you just imagine what Jacob went through? If it is true you carry a destiny, great destiny, don't expect Satan to
1: Instagram Jordan once
0: fold his hand. They will challenge you. They will come for you. So instead of sitting down, begin to say, why is my life like this? Understand that the devil is after you because of your glory. So rise up and fight the fight of faith. Fight a good fight so that you can become who God wants you to become. Fight a good fight so that you can stand on your ground and give glory to God that I have fought the battle and I have won. Nobody will give you champion as a gift. You don't earn championship as a gift. You fight for it. Nobody will give you a champion belt on your bed. You rise up and fight for it. So you are carrying a destiny, great destiny, of course. Please let your hand be trained in battles and your fingers in warfare so you can become who God created you to become. Until Israel fought in the new land, Canaan, they fought the giants. It was then the land belongs to them. If they have folded their hand, the giant will prevent them. They will not dwell in the land. Please join this program this week by the grace of God, 6 o'clock in the morning to 6:30. Please join. Please tell your grown-up children. Let them be connected to this program this week. Stop the complaining. Rise up and fight for your destiny. You are going somewhere. No devil will stop you. In the name of Jesus Christ. Amen. We sincerely appreciate all of us for the privilege to be part of your day. The Lord be with you in the name of Jesus Christ. In case you'd like to talk to me, you can call me on this number, 080-230-43778. 080-230-43778. And by the grace of God, please, I want you to note it in your diary. This Thursday, by the grace of God, in the morning, we are coming together to pray. Exposing hidden enemies. Exposing hidden enemies. This is subject on Thursday. The grace of the Lord will rest upon you in the name of Jesus Christ. Amen. We sincerely appreciate all of us for the privilege to be part of your day. My name is Pastor Roland Oluwole. Good morning.
2: We are sure you've been blessed. You can reach out to our Father in the Lord, Pastor Roland Oluwole, on 0802-304-3778. God bless you.
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Cause if it had not been the Lord on our side,

0: Now before we go, we just want to celebrate the goodness of God in your life. I could not even calculate, sir. How many years in the industry now? How many years now, sir?
1: I've lost count myself.
0: I just know it's over 30 years.
1: Well over 30 years.
0: I know, because yeah. I know when I started listening to him, and your voice is still as fresh as ever. You look as fresh as ever. What you are doing, you are an ambassador of God to we the young ones that he pays to follow him.
1: Absolutely.
0: That will never be put to shame. So we honor God in your life. God bless you, sir.
1: God bless you. God bless you. God bless you.
0: Amen.
1: You and you.
0: Amen.
1: And God knows who.
0: Yes.
1: Because many more will be watching.
0: Amen.
1: And wherever they are.
0: Amen.
1: God bless you.
0: Amen.
1: God bless you.
0: Amen.
1: You and you.
0: Amen.
1: And God knows who.
0: Amen.
1: Make a joyful noise.
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12: Good morning. This is Monday Miracle Message with Reverend Layi Oye Oladimoye, representing Omega International Christian Institute and Bible College, and of course Super Education Academy, Sedaka, educating the world for God's glory. Today is another Monday. Let us pray. Heavenly Father, in the name of Jesus. God, you know the needs of the lives of those that are listening to me on radio right now. God, release grace upon their lives for your glory in Jesus' name. Let miracles, signs, and wonders visit them this very week for your own glory in the name of Jesus. In the name of Jesus. In the mighty name of Jesus Christ of Nazareth. The scriptures cannot be broken, therefore, let the wonders of God follow the words of God today in their lives. In Jesus' mighty name, I pray. Amen. Miracles by fishing without fighting. Fishing without fighting, that is, winning souls without animosity. Meanwhile, let me tell us our usual phone numbers. 080-2734-9658. The second one for WhatsApp messages and other requests. 080-3229-0755. Thank you, Holy Spirit. So we are looking at miracles by fishing. Fishing. That is winning souls without fighting. Fishing without fighting. Matthew chapter 4, verse 19. The book of Matthew 4:19 says, "Follow me, and I will make you fishers of men." Jesus was speaking directly to two of his apostles. It was a case in which Jesus saw Simon Peter and Andrew casting their nets into the sea in order to catch fish for sale. And straight away, he said to them, "Follow me and I will make you fishers of men." Thank you, God Almighty. Very simple and straight. If we really want to follow Christ in winning souls, it must be without animosity. Because salvation is not preached with confusion. Because it is expected to give the ultimate solution to any human situation. I've seen evangelists that fight, pastors that fight over members of their church and

join another church of similar doctrine. Such workers or officers have their thoughts too limited. They don't need to backbite. And our thoughts should not be limited, so that our expectation too will not be limited in God. So you do not know whether God has a plan to bring a bigger fish to your own ministry. And by the time you now begin to worry about the little fish that has just left, you will now irritate the Holy Spirit from bringing the bigger one that will have been a better replacement. Today, heaven will reshape our mindset in the mighty name of Jesus. As far as the work of God is concerned, Apostle Paul said in 1 Corinthians 3 verse 6, that I have planted, Apollos watered, but God gave the increase. Straight and simple. That is, category one can plant, while category two, we water it well. All for the body of Christ. In the things of God, a lot of mysteries abound. According to Paul, in 1 Corinthians chapter 3, verses 5 to 9, 1 Corinthians 3, verses 5 to 9, God is the constant factor in the equation between the planters and the harvesters. It is God that gives the increase, as it is usually witnessed during the harvest season in practical business of farming. That is why verse 8 of the same scripture now says, now he that planted and he that watered, they are one. And every man shall receive his own reward according to his own labor. Take note, everyone will receive his own reward according to his own labor. So be involved. And if we are truly laboring, the Bible says in the book of Proverbs that in every labor there is always a reward. That is why our evangelism of fishing must be of good conduct. Thank you, God Almighty. Let us look at the submission of John the Beloved, Apostle John now. John chapter 4 verse 36 says, John 4:36, and he that reapeth receives wages and gathers fruits unto life eternal, that both he that sows and he that reapeth may rejoice together. God, may the rejoicing that follows the work of being involved in the assignment of God be released to you afresh and in a greater dimension today and forever in the name of Jesus. Do something to be part of it in anywhere you are praying. With effect from today, as you begin to win souls for Christ, you shall forever rejoice in your life. In Jesus' mighty name, it is done. Soldiers of Christ, like the soldiers of the world, should not fight against themselves, but against the forces of evil or the forces of opposition, so that the light of Jesus can shine brighter in the world. Their common task should be their unifying factor. To win souls for the kingdom, give anything you have, your time, your money, your talent, your winning strategies that you normally apply to meet official targets in the secular business. All this can still be useful for God. Today, heaven will ignite action in your hearts in the mighty name of Jesus. Thank you, God Almighty. Let us look at the submission of John that I've just looked at, and then we continue. God gave the increase in all assignments that has to do with fishing. Fish without fighting. Tell the people you know to listen to Monday Miracle Message by 6:45 a.m. on Mondays on Jordan 105.5 FM. It is part of it, and your reward is certain. Sponsor evangelical work in your church or elsewhere. Value the will of God for man and be added to all the things that have to do with the assignment that propagate the gospel of Jesus on the surface of the earth. Let me tell you something. Each time you do that, you will discover that peace, ease, and fulfillment, internal, spiritual, that will become conspicuous physically, will be made manifest in your life. Today, you will enjoy the best of God, the best of God, the best of God, in Jesus' mighty name. Right now,
wherever you are, if you have not accepted Jesus,

0: as your Lord and Savior? Or you want to renew your life afresh? You have to say this after me. You know what? A particular man in a particular state in Nigeria a few days ago, a few weeks ago, just backslided. He said he was ordained as a pastor, and now he has become an herbalist, worshipping Ifa Oreko. That's a shame. That's an absurdity. That's a disgrace. That is an uncertain situation. God will reverse the case in the mighty name of Jesus. We don't know. Some of us, when we ordain ministers, we don't even know whether they were born again or not. The foundation will be destroyed. What can the righteous do? So say this after me so that your case will be far better and far greater. Lord Jesus, I accept you as my Lord and Savior today because I believe you died for my sins on the cross of Calvary. And you were buried and you rose up again to ascend unto heaven, promising that you will still come back in order for my sins to be forgiven forever, and that I am now born again because I believe you've carried all the sins away. Thank you, Lord, for saving me. And if you have said that, God has surely accepted your statement and you are saved. With effect from today, calm down, allow ease and peace to be resident in your heart and worship in a Bible-believing church, and your life will surely be the best for it. You will never regret it. You can also phone us in case there is anything you need to move forward with Christ Jesus. Thank you, God Almighty. La hatwe sehetu ikihale sanchu pura kahia. Geto pahuliye ka garopu patuya. Initoimura kaili. Anyone that has done that, on this day, your destiny is blessed forever. Blessed forever. Blessed forever. In Jesus. Don't fear anything anywhere. Even if it is a vehicle, go there and preach. Nobody can get you arrested. The case is settled. Feel free. Keep fear. Build boldness. And serve Jesus in your place of work, on your farmland, in the office where you work, in the market where you sell. This God is good to carry about. When you carry the aura of the Holy Spirit to anywhere, you enjoy grace awesomely. Today, the ease of miracles, the ease of signs and wonders will radiate around you. All the hypertensions of this nation will be detached for your life forever. From your life forever. From your life forever. In Jesus' mighty name. Oh, you, that particular person, a few days ago, less than 1 week, they told you that you have cancer and that you will need to spend a certain amount of money to treat the cancer. That there is an evidence of cancer in your body system. If you are the one, the Holy Spirit has just told me now that that cancer is cancelled, is cancelled, is cancelled, is cancelled, is cancelled. That cancer is cancelled. For the sixth time, it is cancelled. For the seventh and perfect time, it is cancelled in the name of Jesus. 3 days after today, go back to that same place and let them check again. It is gone forever, gone forever, gone forever. In Jesus' mighty name. See, God is not a joker. He's a miracle worker. This week will be your wonderful week. It will be your wonderful week. Thank you, God Almighty. Be thou glorified, O God, because I know you have blessed a lot of people. All other people who need healing of any type, put your hand on any part of the body that is giving you concern now. And if there is an expectation that you have, that you want God to perform for you this very week, put your hand on your chest. Heavenly Father, I pray for all these ones. The expectations of the righteous cannot be cut off. Therefore, right away, they receive attention from your throne of grace. Now, now, now. For miracles, signs, and wonders. Now, now, now. For expectations fulfilled. Now, now, now. For healings unusual. Now, now, now. It is done in Jesus' name. Thank you, God Almighty. In Jesus' mighty name I pray. Amen. Once again, our phone numbers are 080-2734-9658. 080-2734-9658. The second one, 080-3229-0755. 080-3229-0755. My name remains Reverend Layi Oye Oladimoye, representing Omega International Christian Institute and Bible College. Have a wonderful day, a wonderful week, and of course, a sweet moment throughout the week. Bye for now.
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0: A fabulous, fabulous morning to you tuned in right now to Jordan 105.5 FM Lagos. The station promoting entrepreneurship and value. It's another beautiful Monday in the city of Lagos. Another week for us to do amazing, amazing things. Another week for us to achieve the goals we left, you know, untapped last week. So if last week was a rough week for you, last week was hard, last week wasn't the best, last week you weren't able to get the things you wanted to get or achieve, well, this week is another opportunity for you to achieve those things, for you to get those things done. So see this as another chance given to you to wake up and do things differently. Welcome to the Breakfast Show right here on Jordan 105.5 FM Lagos, where we get to make your mornings as better as possible. 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You, our listeners, get to call in all through the show to share your thoughts and analyze the headlines read out from the papers for the day. And today being Monday, there is no different, okay? By the way, the review happens Mondays to Fridays from 7 a.m. all the way to 8 a.m. And if this is your first time ever tuning in to the Breakfast Show or to the review, well, welcome. And we do hope that henceforth you get to be a part of the show. All right, my name is Orelua Ogunshulu, and I'm so happy to be here for another Monday alongside the beautiful, ever ready Ruki Kareem. Good morning to you, Ruki. How are you doing?
1: Good morning, Ore. Good morning to our dear listener. Today's a beautiful Monday morning, and I'm really glad it's Monday because through the weekend I had an eventful weekend. I wasn't feeling so good. Oh. But on Monday, there's this energy that comes with Monday.
2: Listen, on the go.
1: This is a new week and I need to do my best. Mm-hmm. And that was the energy I used to wake up. So I'm really happy it's a new week. And I hope that you have that energy as well. Always remember, it's a new week for you to do new things and for you to achieve all of your goals and all of your dreams. So wake up today feeling pumped. Let my voice be your energy that would inspire
0: you. Be your pumper.
1: That would inspire you to do great things this Monday. So happy new week.
0: Happy new week. How was your weekend, by the way?
1: Oh, my weekend, like I said, it was eventful. So there was just a lot going on. But yeah, thank God we are here.
0: Okay, my weekend was eventful too. But it was eventful, but I wasn't as busy as I thought I would be. So as eventful as I would call it, I'm still very much relaxed. I feel like I'm relaxed.
1: Everyone, if you see Ore, anywhere you see her, Bila.
0: Hey!
1: When you see her nails, you know Ore has arrived.
0: Please.
1: Anywhere you see her.
0: Disclaimer.
1: Make sure you bill Ruki. Her. Send your account details to her.
0: Disclaimer, please. Ruki is lying against me, okay? Anyway, we do hope your weekend was great as well. And if it wasn't, well, we're sending you virtual hugs, and we do hope that this week is better, okay? Mm-hmm. And talking about analysis of the review and our analyst for Mondays, well, in the studio, we now have JFR, as it's fondly called, Charles Idaho. Good morning to you. How are you doing? Thank you so much for being here for another Monday. We do appreciate your presence.
3: Good morning. Ekuiboni, Oshuni, Jo, Saturday, to Koja,
0: Yi. Wow. Iwi Akari, yo.
3: I want you smoking.
0: I don't know.
3: I try to have fun and just reduce work a bit and all that. So, but I don't know how this week is going to be because I have a lot of loaded things. But again, as we always say, this is August.
0: Yeah.
3: August is almost running, and then we're running.
0: I think we're the third week now, or second week?
3: Yeah, today is 17th. We're racing towards the end of the year. What you have not been able to do in the beginning of the year, you can still pick up from here.
0: True.
3: It's a business towards the Christmas and all that. So please don't just relax there and then expecting the urgent 2K The other day I was asking somebody to, I was asking people on Facebook, can I have urgent 50 guests? Yeah, that's big boy request. All right, good morning.
0: Good morning.
1: Mr. Charles, we're so happy to have you here.
3: Thank
1: today.
3: You. I'm happy too.
1: And you came in at the right time to settle this discourse because there's an issue going on in the studio already.
3: So you want to make me
1: look at
0: because your mic from head is very, very easy to just steal.
3: Please shut her mic. Shut her pop, man.
0: Thank you so much once again for being here for another Monday. And thank you so much to our dearest listeners for always being with us and for always being a part of the Breakfast Show or being a part of Jordan FM generally. We do appreciate you. We do not take you for granted at all. So thank you so much for another week for choosing Jordan FM. And talking about the review for today, for the papers that the headlines will be read out from, I have the Punch newspaper, I have Nigerian Tribune newspaper, and I also have Daily Trust newspaper.
1: And mine right here is the Vanguard and the Guardian.
0: All right, so let's go ahead and look at what's on the front page. For the Punch for Monday, we have the big story, Osun Paul victory. Adeleke extends olive branch, APC Malls tribunal challenge. The writer to this says, Tinubu hails Adeleke, commends INEC security agencies for credible poll. Tinubu hails Adeleke, commends INEC security agencies for credible poll. Atiku Obi Kwakwanso salutes governor on re-election, congratulates Osun voters. We have APC says tribunal will be explored as lawyers review poll result from 332 wards. This you can find on page 2 in the Punch newspaper for a Monday. We also have banks, fintechs flag 42,082 suspicious transactions to NFIU. This is on page 31. We also have Osun woman found dead with severed hand inside church. It's quite sad. It's on page 5. We also have Tinubu bet on PH worry refineries despite Obasanjo's doubt. This is on page 31. El-Rufai demands family access, 10 billion naira damages from ICPC. This is on page 8 of the Punch newspaper. Also on the front page of the Punch, if you are interested in getting the result for the Osun election, the poll result, it's also right there on the front page of the Punch. I cannot go over every single thing right now, so you can grab a copy of the Punch to get more details on any of the headlines I've just mentioned or just checking out the Osun poll results.
1: All right, moving on to the next paper for the day, which is the Vanguard. The big story here is why Adeleke won again in Osun. Division in the APC. Governor Adeleke's regular payment of salaries. INEC's conduct prompts upload of results on IREV. Adeleke declares no victor, vanquished, clashed with Keyamo over Keyamo. Support for Tinubu. This is on page 5. Import choke textile industry rise to 1.1 trillion naira in 2 years as Senate pushes total import ban. Man cautions against blanket restrictions. Textile manufacturers demand stronger protection. Revive local production again instead of import ban. CPPE, this is on page 11 of the Vanguard. 2027. I am not bothered about spare tire tag for VPs. Kwankwaso, this is on page 8. Opposition parties must bury egos to defeat APC in 2027. Duke, this is on page 16. And the concession of King's College, parents mobilized for protest. This is on page 10. Ranching plan sparks fresh war between Governor Aliyah, PDP. This is on page 29. Above the masthead, we have EFCC recovers US $60 million in ongoing Nestor investigation. This is on page 6, and you can grab a copy of the Vanguard to read further on the story.
0: All right, so let's go ahead to get our details from the Nigerian Tribune newspaper for a Monday. We have the big story, Osun Paul, how Adeleke won. The writer says, role of resolute Osun people, withheld local government funds, salaries, pension. Influence of Deji Adeleke, Davido, others. The Omisore Ife Oshobo connection. Tinubu says his victory confirmed electorate confidence in him. Atiku Obi, Makinde, PDP, others congratulate him. Wild jubilation in many towns. We are studying election results, APC. Adeleke dedicates victory to God, Osun people, reiterate support for Tinubu. This you can find on page 3, 22, 23, and 28 of the Nigerian Tribune newspaper. We also have 2027 Accord AAC SDP presidential candidate join forces against Tinubu. This is on page 28 as well. We also have NADDC NYSC flag off CNG retrofitting training for 300 core members nationwide. This is on page 26. CSOs warned against further delay in transmitting state police bill to state. This is on page 26 in Nigerian Tribune newspaper. ASU clears two varsities for strike over failed 2025 agreement. This is on page 26. Top five transactions that attracts withholding tax in Nigeria. This is on page 14. El-Rufai sues ICPC for allegedly denying him his family access to him. This you can find on page 24 of the Nigerian Tribune newspaper. And also on the front page, you can get the Osun election final results. The poll is also right there on the front page of the Nigerian Tribune newspaper for a Monday. Grab a copy if you want details.
3: Can I make a quick
0: a
3: response on what you said about ASU clearing two universities? Yeah. I want to hear that again. And
0: ASU clears two varsities for strike over failed 2025 agreement.
3: So, two universities may go on strike.
0: Mm-hmm.
3: Of what effect would that be? We're going to listen to those two universities? If ASU could call out strike for, I mean, the whole university and the whole country, and it took time for even government to listen to them,
0: yeah.
3: I mean, of what benefit, of what necessity would it be for just two universities out of how many to just go on strike? I think for me, if there are grievances and there are outstanding issues that need to be resolved, I think ASU has to be at the forefront, lead the university by the hands, and then go to the authorities to see what they can do about it. But just asking two universities to go on strike out of over 100 universities in Nigeria, I think for me, it's not going to bode well for those two institutions at all.
0: All right. Thank you so much.
3: Yeah.
1: All right, moving on to the next front page, which is The Guardian. Big story right here is Osun polls. Opposition's victory relieves people power, raises stake for APC in 2027. This is on page 6. Gunmen kill four in Benue as troops repel attack on Borno military base. This is on page 9. El-Rufai files fresh NIOB suit against ICPC for allegedly denying his family access to him. This is on page 9. Stop blaming past government for refineries woes, Atiku tells Tinubu. This is on page 3. Osun polls Makinde, NGF, ADC, Horiwa, Yiaga, Africa congratulates Adeleke. This is on page 3. Resident doctors unveils new work regulation to check burnout. This is on page 3. ASU rallies federal government to lecturers' grievances, welfare demands. This is on page 8. Ministry partners states private sector on livestock transformation. This is on page 9. Above the big story, we have BOI's maiden developments bond oversubscribed in 5 days. This is on page 2. And then lastly, right here on The Guardian, we have EFCC recovers $60 million in ongoing Nestoil investigation. And that's what we have right here on The Guardian.
0: All right, moving on now to the last paper for the morning. We have Daily Trust newspaper. The big story says how Osun election was won, lost. This story you can find on page 2, 4, and 5 off Daily Trust newspaper for Monday. We also have $25 billion Nigeria Morocco gas pipeline dream drags. You can find this on page 6 of Daily Trust newspaper. Over 4,000 abandoned mine pit in Plateau. Alake says you can find this on page 48. Teacher allegedly sets wife ablaze. This is on page 54. That's quite sad of the Daily Trust newspaper. Police detained for shooting trader at checkpoint. This is on page 31 of Daily Trust newspaper. Flood. Residents stranded, vehicles submerged in Abuja. This is on page 28. Students, four workers die in Kano building collapse. This is on page 10 of Daily Trust newspaper. We also have, that's the last headline for the Daily Trust, we have 2027. Accord, AAC, SDP presidential candidates join forces against Tinubu. You can find it on page 4 of Daily Trust newspaper for a Monday.
3: Why
0: are you laughing?
3: So now the Accord has won in their shoe. Suddenly, Accord is a beautiful bride to other parties.
0: Of course.
3: Most of them couldn't even win one vote in any world, anywhere. So they want to tie their lock to the apron strings of the Accord. I mean, it tells you that's the exciting thing about politics.
0: Right.
3: You allow others to win, then you join them.
0: Exactly. All right, so now let's move on with analysis of the headlines this morning. And we're starting the analysis with the story of the punch. Osun Power victory. Adeleke extends olive branch APC Malls tribunal challenge. Let's get some part of that report. It says Governor Ademola Adeleke has appealed for peace and unity in Osun State after his re-election, even as the All Progressive Congress weighs its legal option after losing Saturday's governorship election. Adeleke was declared winner of the poll by the Independent National Electoral Commission after polling 511,067 votes to defeat the APC candidate Bola Oyebamiji, who scored 444,815 votes. The governor, who 19 of the state's 30 local government areas, while Oyebamiji won 11. INEC declared Adeleke the winner after he secured victory in 19 of the state's 30 local government areas, while Oyebamiji won in the remaining 11 council areas. This report reads further. You can grab a copy to get more details. Because of time, that's where we are going to stop the report from. Now, let's get your thoughts on this report, Mr. Charles.
3: Yeah.
0: Now, Governor Adeleke extended an olive branch despite all of the pre-election violence.
3: Mm-hmm.
0: What does this say about the pre-election period, and how do you suggest that violence is reduce or can be cut out before the election eventually happens? Because we've seen this happen even apart from the governorship election, when it comes to presidential election, even local government election in
3: everywhere.
0: Some situations, we see this happen time and time again before the electoral process or before the electoral period. While preparing, while campaigning, there's a lot of violence that goes into the process. Then eventually the election comes and then you see the candidates, congratulating each other and then extending olive branch. How do you think this pre-election violence can be cut out? And what does this say? I mean, the process right now, what does it say about the pre-election violence that happens?
3: Well, pre-election violence has always been part. Okay, not has always been. I mean, it just found its way into our national life. And of course, we all of us will have to work out to see how we can take it out and be very civilized people. I think they say we need to rejig our national psyche. We need to refurbish. Allow me to use that word. To refurbish our brains to understand that elections are just contestation for offices. Offices that will grant you that the mandate of the people collectively giving to you to serve these same people. Okay, so you're not going there to represent yourself. So why should I kill because I want to represent my people? For instance, let me compare these political office holders with the housemates and house boys. For instance, Rookie, you have two housemates who are serving you, and then you say, okay, which of them should I retain to come serve me? The one who is serving like a slave, I'm just saying, for instance, is fighting, wants to kill the one who wants to be sent here, who wants to be taken. So why do you have to fight to be a servant? So if there are, I mean, the thing, there must be a profitable denominator that allows the person to say, let me fight to remain. I mean, how can you be fighting to be a servant? So it means that there's something that is there that is very attractive to them. So all we need to do, as I said, we need to have a rejigging of our national psyche to understand that those who are serving us, we're only handing them the mandate collectively for 4 years. In the first instance, if they do well, we renew that mandate for another 4 years. And then the people who are handing them the mandate, they are also the people that's going to be benefiting from this governance. So why should I kill somebody else because of I'm supporting a party A or party B? So that's why I said that we must have a total reorientation of the national brain, or our brains, if we will, for us to understand that elections are contestation for offices, and those who are going to be occupying the offices are those who you are going to be handing your mandate over to serve your interests over there. There's no need for us to kill. Then getting to the second leg of the question about Adeleke extended leave branch is very important, because what people need to know is that during the election, during the electioneering, you are a candidate of a party, but once you win, all the interest will be subsumed under one interest, that the interest of the Osun people. Okay, so Adeleke immediately ceases to be a product or a a product of Accord. It ceases to be the how do I say it now? Okay, Accord ceases to own him, and he is now being owned by the whole of Osun. And as at that point, everything that has to do with interest. Osun interests have to come first, not a court party first, not party members first, not not other people's interests at all. Okay. So that's how it's supposed to be. Yes.
0: Thank you so much for your thoughts on
3: thank
0: that.
3: Thank you.
1: Okay, so the next question that I want to ask right here is that, would you say that the candidates and the party members are also enablers of violence that happened pre-election or post-election because of their utterances?
3: Say it again. I didn't get a question.
1: Would you say the candidate members are enablers of?
3: Oh, enablers. Okay, yeah, I think they are, because if you look at Senator Fada Musi,
0: yeah,
3: when he said that he was telling all his supporters that anywhere you see Accord people, kill them. But later he recanted to say what he actually meant was that they should kill them with votes. I wonder how. You keep people with vote. I never see where they keep people with vote before.
0: Okay.
3: Though he recanted. So yes, they are enablers, because for instance, that man, the Fada Musi himself, is enabling violence. He's not only speaking daggers. He wants, he also prompting people to use daggers. And then who are they going to be using daggers upon? They are the Osun people. No, not Edo people, not people. They are same Osun people. So yes, I agree with you that party leaders and somebody, they are also enablers of this violence, because they are actually those who the followers are looking at.
0: Okay,
3: they look at them for guidance and leadership. But if your leader asks you to go fight over there, then he's enabling violence, which of course we need to say no to.
0: All right. Yes. And lastly, on this talking point of ours, I would like to ask you: APC said it's studying the result from the 332 words before the side in order to pursue legal options. Now, in your own opinion, I'm sure you did follow the election.
3: I did. We discussed yesterday too.
0: So, in your opinion, do you think the electoral process in Osun State was fair?
3: Well,
0: it was free and fair.
3: There's no yes, there's no no. Because several factors really make up the outcome of the election.
0: Okay.
3: But what I want to tie my my response to this morning is the statement of the president and commander in chief of the armed forces of this federal republic, that's Asiwaju Bola Tinubu, who incidentally is also the leader of the APC, national leader of the APC, because by default the president is the leader of the party, just as the respective states, the governors are the leaders of those parties. Now, if the president of the federal republic of Nigeria, number one, and the leader of the party that has lost the election, says, look, this is a testament of Osun's people's resilience and the love for the person who won.
0: Yeah.
3: Then why are you pursuing legal action? I'm going to read, because yesterday he made a statement. He brought out a statement, which was brought out to us by Onunuga, his spokesperson. Now, I'm going to be reading what the president said verbatim so that we can draw from here. Now, I quote him. That's according to Tinubu. He says, his victory, that's his victory once again confirmed the confidence the people of Osun State have in him. Okay, I wish him great success as he prepares to lead the Osun, that the state, for next year, next 4 years. Now, listen to this. Now that he has won, Tinubu is saying that now that he has won, Governor Adeleke must unite the people of Osun State and rally them for growth, stability, and social economic progress, regardless of the political choices they made at the election. End quote. Now, if the president is saying that the Accord party candidate won the election, so who are you to now be challenging the president's decision or judgment. So it means that the president believed that the elections were free, and for, even though his party was not the beneficiary of the victory.
0: Okay.
3: So for me, I think APC just how do I say, to be sportsmanship, to be sportsman in nature,
0: okay,
3: and just go, just as president would make a call. He made a call, and then you call him and say, congratulations.
0: Okay.
3: So that let there be peace.
0: All right. Thank you so much for your thought on that talking point of ours. Off the Punch newspaper for a Monday, Osun poll victory. Adeleke extends olive branch, APC Malls Tribunal Challenge. And once again, this is Off the Punch newspaper for today. You can grab a copy to get more details on this talking point.
1: All right. We're moving on to our next talking point for the day, which is right here on the Punch as well. Tinubu bets on PH worry refineries despite Obasanjo's doubts. The story further reads, President Bola Tinubu has disagreed with former President Olusegun Obasanjo over claims that the state-owned Port Harcourt, Warri and Kaduna refineries may work again. In what appeared to be Tinubu's first clear position on the viability of the three refineries, which have remained moribund despite billions spent on turnaround maintenance, the president insisted that the facilities will return to operation. My first question right here for you, Mr. Charles, is between Tinubu's position and Obasanjo's argument, which do you think offers a more sustainable solution for managing Nigeria's government-owned refineries?
3: Well, is it about solution now, or which of them should we think is more plausible in terms of whether the refineries can indeed work? Okay. Because Obasanjo was there for 8 years. Tinubu is just spending 4 years. So who should know better? That's number one question, which is rhetorical. I think Obasanjo should know better. Because Obasanjo, when he tried, they did about TAM, that's turnaround maintenance for a long time. Do you know that NNPC spent about $16 billion for just maintaining those refineries? And what are the capacities of these refineries? One of them is 60,000 barrels per day. The other one is 100,000 barrels per day. But when other nations that have refineries that are having about 230,000 barrels per day, 300,000, then you are maintaining, you're turning around 60,000 barrels per day and 100,000 for how much? $16 billion. Just 4 billion short of what Dangote used to build a good one. Now, Dangote used to spend $20 billion to build the largest African refineries, but you're spending $16 billion to repair and maintain an existing and obsolete one. Now, what Obasanjo says is that when they look at all these things, that NNPC cannot successfully and profitably manage the refineries. So he, in his own wisdom, decided to, you know, sell it to private, it was which of he thought could do it well. And Dangote brought about $75 billion, if I remember now, $75 million. Can I remember that time, that in 2007. Then, but when Obasanjo left government and Yar'Adua now late came in, NNPC pressured him to reverse that decision because of interest that some people were making. So, interest and profit, I meant. So, Yar'Adua now reversed the decision and took the money, and then gave Dangote and his friends their money and refunded the money. NNPC up to today, has any of them worked? And but Tinubu is saying that
2: Jordan,
3: they are going to make it work. I want to agree with him. But what about the obsolete nature of the refineries? Because we've moved the technology that they used to set up the refineries, we move beyond that. If you go to Dangote refinery today, you look at the features and all that, it's far, is it meets the current reality of organic about technology. But that one is an obsolete one, built on the 1970s refinery. So how can it work? Just like you trying to refurbish an old house, putting new tires and all that, it's not going to bode well. So for me, I think Tinubu needs to slow down. If he can ask Obasanjo, come, let's discuss. What can we do? We need this thing to work. How is it that we should just leave them? Because if you allow this thing to be managed by NNPC, we are going nowhere, because there are people who are making money. Do you know how much, when NNPC was telling about Port Harcourt refinery working about 2 years ago, when we all went to town beating drums of hallelujah, do you know what? They were losing, I'm not, this is a figure that is there, NNPC was losing 500, I can't remember whether it's 500 million or 500 billion naira every month. How can you be
4: running a refinery and you are losing. So who is spending that money? Is the federal, is your taxpayer money that is using to now be funding lifestyle or people who are stealing from an NPC? So, and I like what Obasanjo said. I mean, sorry, Tinubu said two things that I am very happy about. Number one, he has accepted responsibility of the failure of the past government to say he's going to right the wrong. Number one. Number two, he's also telling NPC, look, don't just operate. We are seeing smokes. We are seeing this smokes. It is not, it's good, but it has to be done to be profitable. I thank God that the Chinese businessmen are there trying to look at how they can revive it. But as I said, Tinubu must be very cautious. Let him not just throw away what Obasanjo is saying with a wave of the hand. They are leaders. One is current, one is past leader. They can sit down together because it's national interest. Let them work out together. Ask Obasanjo why he thinks they can't work. What can they do to make sure that they work so that we can? If it's going to be given to the private individual like Dangote is doing now, let them do that and then hands off from there. Or they go the way of NLG, where government owns 49%, then private sector owns 51%. Then that's why it's being managed properly. But if you leave it for NPC and those people who are crooks and thieves, then we can't get anywhere.
0: All right. Now to also follow up with that. Yes. What factors should the government consider before deciding whether to continue investing public funds in the refineries or hand their management over to private investors?
4: Two. Number one, as I mentioned earlier, what is the head? What is the head of the NPC, sort of these refineries?
0: Okay.
4: There's a way that sometimes a sick person can be put on life support. Mm. Then the family will say, we are wasting money. I think it's better dead. Okay. So let us know whether NPC or being on life support forever will benefit us, or let's just let it go and bury it so that we can move on.
1: All right.
4: Yeah.
1: So with these claims, who do you think will be held responsible if these refineries, they invest in them and they fail again? Who is going to be held responsible for this?
4: Who have I held responsible? You want to hold Tinubu responsible when he fails? Because he's the one who's driving this narrative and new trajectory. If he fails, we're going to call Tinubu to see how many past presidents have been called to question this country. Let's leave the second base already.
1: All right. Thank you. So that's all we have on this particular talking point right here on The Punch. Tinubu bets on PH worry refineries despite Obasanjo's doubts.
0: All right. Now let's get to hear your thoughts this morning as our listeners, because I'm sure we do have your own opinions, your thoughts on our talking points that we did address this morning. You can do so by ways of calls or messages. Before we open up the phone lines to do so, let's go over the rules that we do put in place for everybody has to follow. One is, when you call in, you have 1 minute, 30 seconds to call in to share your opinions and your thoughts. So we always advise, call in, give us your name, where you're calling from, and go straight to sharing your thoughts. Also, you do not have the right to attack any other caller's opinion. You don't have to agree. It's fine. Just call in to state yours and keep it moving. Please, if you've called in, avoid sending in a WhatsApp message. If you send in a WhatsApp message, avoid calling in. This is also to allow us to take more calls and more messages from other people as well. That being said, we'll go over the phone lines and then go on this quick break.
1: All right. The number to call is 090-6000-3352. 090-6000-3352. Or you can send us a message on WhatsApp, 080-722-14389. That's the number to call. My name remains Ricky Kareem. And our analyst for today is JFR Charles Idaho.
0: And my name is Oroluwa Ogunsholu. We'll be back.
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0: 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My name is Oreoluwa Ogunsholu.
1: And my name is Ruki Kareem. And our analyst for today is JFR Charles Idaho.
0: All right, so let's get to picking your calls and hearing from you this morning. Hello, good morning to you.
7: Greet everybody in the house.
0: We greet you too. Your name, where you're calling from?
7: Evangelist Osagie is my name.
0: Evangelist, welcome.
7: Yeah, I greet you. Charles, you remember, a year, 3 years ago, That is a refinery issue. This government has spent no less than $3 billion on that refinery that Tinubu says is going to work. And I remember that time when they say it's working. I said it will not work. And they were calling me names. It didn't work. Tinubu should forget about refinery. It will not work. That is that. And again, I heard Chad saying that the president said the governor of Osun said unite the Osun people here and there. Did the president unite Nigeria after becoming president? Because it's highly divided now, polarized. They didn't unite us. That's that. And if you know what the Osun people did for the decade to win that election, for you to have about 16 APC governor in Kampala and a senator, and a 50 senator, if you vote for, you know what they did? What those people did not do or should did it. That was why Adeleke was declared winner. That's why he won. They waited till 2 a.m. Was it easy? They, after voting, they stayed put to make sure that vote count. That's what made the difference. Not the Edo people, my Edo people, that all of them went to sleep. You understand? I must commend the Osun people. Osun, God bless you now.
0: Thank you so much. Thank you so much. Thank you.
4: Osun on the hair, do.
0: All right.
4: Edo language.
1: All right. We thank God for another brand new week. The Osun State have come and election has come and gone, and none of the candidates scored above 500,000. I now begin to imagine all the governors promising to enable 2 million votes come 2027 election. Please, where will they get the millions? This is from Mayor from Ikotun Egbe. Thank you, Mayor.
0: Okay, thank you. Hello, good morning to you. Hello? Hello, good morning.
7: Hello, good morning.
0: Good morning. Your name, where you coming from?
7: Oh, Koshime, one of you.
4: Mazi, good morning to you.
7: That's the regional man, Bukie.
0: Welcome, good morning. God bless you.
7: We are very, very grateful for what happened in Osun State. God Almighty speak for Adeleke. And now, INEC have renewed their image. You see how people now be coming out to vote because before, I as a person, I have lost confidence we are in it today, but with the poor performance in Osun now, they have renewed their image. That's all about. Number two, I'm speaking now concerning these so-called terrorists. They say they surrendered. I don't know how they surrender, whether they surrendered to death or to life. Are they going to bring all those blood, all those people they murdered now? They're going to bring them back. Let government put those people where they belong to. That is my solution. God bless Nigeria.
0: Thank you. All right, thank you.
1: All right. Good morning, Jordan FM. We thank God for the secession of Osun State election. Kudos to INEC and all the security agents. But we need to do more in future election. Vote buying in Ekiti was child's play compared to what happened in Osun. Both Accord and APC. I witnessed 10K to 30K. I personally was attacked by a party agent simply because I rejected his money to vote and my conscience without being induced. Tosin en route to Lagos. Thank you, Tosin.
4: Okay, where is he listening? He's en route to Lagos.
0: Okay, send so, back to Lagos.
4: Yeah, just send out where you hear no for. Want to know whether he's using the internet or what I hear. So, want to know because we need to understand how far we are reaching there. Go ahead.
0: Thank you so much, Tosin. Yeah. Hello, good morning, Tosin. Please reduce the volume of your radio. Good morning.
7: Good morning, Chad.
4: Good morning, John.
7: Good morning, everybody in the studio.
4: Thank you.
7: From Oba.
0: Welcome, John.
7: Yes, let me talk about the refinery issue. Honestly, now this is what I said when the president passed on the issue of Lagos Calabar Coastal Road. We said, build refineries for set the authorities right. Build refineries first. Restore NEPA. Let there be like 24 hours of day without stopping. If Adili has done that, there will be no reason to campaign anymore. Those two things will have new governor Nigeria to voting for him effortlessly. But now people are thinking that okay, it is because election is coming, because of Emaguare that he said that he never do Wale, and they are saying it's just a political statement or a campaign promise. So people are in doubt of his capacity. But let him walk the talk so that people will have confidence in him again as a guy's performance. Good morning.
0: Good morning. Thank you so much, John, for your thoughts this morning as well. 090-6000-3352. That's for you to call. And for WhatsApp, it's 080-722-14389.
1: All right. Moving on to the next message right here. Morning to you in the studio. Osun election has come and gone, and the winner has emerged. Congratulations to the people of Osun State for peaceful election, and congratulations to Governor Adeleke and Mr. President and INEC. They have done a very good job, and they should repeat this in the 2027 election.
0: Okay.
1: Thank you. This message is from Adishina Wasiu in Ikorodu. Thank you, Adishina.
0: All right. Hello, good morning to you.
8: Very good morning to all the people in the studio.
0: Good morning.
4: Thank you.
8: And I greet you, Papa Papa.
4: I greet you too, sir.
8: Thank you very much.
4: You.
8: My name is Prince Wyatt, calling you from Osudi, the city in the center of Unifast. Now, number one, I still greet my governor, Adeleke Jackson. Congratulations. Once again, I want to thank my president for congratulating the governor. I want to thank the police. I want to thank all the security that we operate in Osu. And I greet you, I make thank you for well done job. Double greeting go the loser. That is Ambo. You know, when you say challenge after election, it is always the loser who gave the challenge. That's in the 1970, 1983. And what is happening between Arebe and Inola? The loser created. But this man, no flowers key. After they had him our winners. But the man who will peace for some state, it is humble. I'm talking, he will never want to go to court and just give the good advice to go to court. Because go to court is fruitless effort.
0: Thank you.
8: Yes, sir. Come on, go.
0: All right.
8: You can do so.
0: Thank you so much.
8: I greet all of us in DG. Good morning to you.
0: Good morning. Thank you so much, Prince White, for your thoughts this morning.
1: All right. Good morning, Jordan FM. Osun gubernatorial election was kindly contested and the winner has emerged. This laid to rest several months of one-party state insinuations by the opposition. Any serious presidential candidate should roll up their sleeves and get to work. Election is won by structure and strategy, not by emotions or social media. Nathan from Ocean States.
0: All right, thank you. Hello, good morning to you.
9: Hello, good morning, sister good. In the studio.
0: Good morning.
9: Mr. Charles, good morning, sir.
4: Good morning to you.
9: Yeah, this is your humble person, Maxwell, calling from Adion.
0: Well,
9: outside the bar, today. And, yeah, Mr. Charles,
4: yes.
9: Please, I want you to help me out. I don't think I've seen anybody coming out as in a family member of any politician coming to join the family member to campaign for him.
4: Okay.
9: Like what Davido did to his uncle.
4: Okay.
9: We always said, youth, don't allow yourself to be used by politicians because they will use you and they will dump you. Let them use their family member to run their campaign.
4: Mm-hmm.
9: That is what I saw in a delicate family.
4: Okay. Okay.
9: Davido came out to support the uncle. Other politicians, let them also bring their own person. Let us see.
4: Okay.
9: So that if anything happens, yes, they see they will hold them, they will see their people. If they stone their people, their own people too will receive the stone.
4: Yeah.
9: So I want to thank the Adeleke family and I want to thank sincerely Davido for being with his uncle, staying in the INEC office and was able to defend his uncle. Even when other governors were giving the uncle bad words, he also handled their own case.
4: Right.
9: A good example. He told the respect, Mr. Charles, sorry, but the governor of your state.
0: Thank you so much, Maxwell.
9: Thank you very much.
4: Not again. Leave Obewolu. Obewolu, don't talk to you. Leave me alone.
0: All right. Do you have another message?
1: Yeah, we've got another message. I greet you all in the house. This is AAA from Ojo.
4: Okay,
1: I'm advising Mr. President and APC in general, they should watch very seriously. This is the signs that the upcoming 2027 election will look very much like APC is being led blindly. Thank you, AAA.
0: All right, thank you so much, AAA. Hello, good morning to you.
10: Hello.
0: Good morning.
4: Good morning.
10: Good morning, everybody. Mr. Charles, good morning, sir.
4: Good morning to you, sir.
10: Yes, sir. Samuel calling from Kenya.
4: All right.
10: Yes, Mr. Charles.
4: Yes, sir.
10: We are on the Ocean State election. Everybody is commending the president, people are commending the police, people are commending the INEC. What is the primary responsibility of INEC and what is the primary responsibility of police? Mr. Charles,
4: yes.
10: If you know how to beat election, do you think that if the governor of Osun State, Adeleke, did not cry out, did not put his foot down to shout that this is what is going to happen, what is about to happen in his state, and the plan of the federal government?
4: Your village.
0: Thank you so much.
4: Thank you
0: for your thoughts this morning.
1: All right, another message right here. Good morning, Jordan FM. When Atiku said he was
11: 105 FM,

0: say I'm Mr. Peter, thank you.
1: Good morning. Appreciate
0: it. Good morning.
1: Your mini no drink problem in I'm Peter.
0: Yes.
1: I want to ask you a question.
0: Okay.
1: Anytime there's a party, new political party, come on board.
0: Okay.
1: You see, there's a structure. Don't you think from this election, people had a structure for election now?
0: Yeah.
1: I think we should review in that angle.
0: Makes sense.
1: So we should leave the idea that there's no structure for any new party. Definitely, we are the structure for every political parties, learning from this ongoing election.
0: Yeah.
1: Thank you.
0: I learned, yes, that it made sense to me that we often say some parties do not have structure. Like Obi people, Obi no get structure. But he is saying, Accord Party is not a so popular party. This man just embraced the party and then he has no structure on ground because all the 30 local governments, they are under APC. So where did he get the structure to win the election? But so he's saying the Osun people are the structure. Mm-hmm. So if anybody does anything well, the people can rally around to be the structure. But I like that, Mr. Peter. Thank you very much.
2: All
0: yes,
2: right.
0: Go ahead.
2: Good morning, beautiful people. My words this morning is congratulations to the best dancing governor and happiest people's governor. Okay, Piro from Abulegba. Thank
0: Piro, how many governors are dancing? You said the best dancing governor. I don't like as if there are many dancing governors.
2: Okay.
0: The best dancing governor.
2: Hello, good morning.
3: Good morning. We are here again.
2: Good morning.
3: This is Taribo calling from Matagum.
2: Welcome.
3: Special good morning.
0: Good morning.
3: Good morning.
0: Yes, sir.
3: Eba colleague.
0: Thank you.
3: I thank God that it went the way we want. Osun State has been back to the Mola. So wish you good luck.
0: Okay.
3: Thank you to INEC for doing the needful. And thank you for the president. I would say to you follow in January.
0: Thank you.
2: For me, I do not have complete trust in INEC yet until 2020

0: You see, this refinery, Tinubu is just stop it. If we stop it with immediate effect, if we sell off this refinery, we don't want any pipeline.
1: Don't know,
0: I had they talk about before.
1: Okay, pipeline.
0: We don't want any siphoning of money.
1: Okay.
0: We don't want it. They should go and look, send it and take the money, go to another place and build another refinery, maybe digitalize refinery. We don't want all that money you want to use in resuscitating and refurbishing and renovating
1: recalibrating
0: those pipelines, or the revive anything. You should use it to go and refurbish our federal government hospital. All this loot, UBTH, MPT, all this Calabar, FDU, Abuja, yeah, that's what we want. You should not go there and say, go to repair anything. We don't want anybody to be transferring our money. Enough of the nonsense.
2: All right, thank you, Mr.
0: Mike. Everybody come. Will come and be using the refinery to be taking money.
2: All right.
0: They did it in the 8 years of February.
2: Thank you so much, Madam Ify, for your thoughts this morning.
1: Thank you.
3: All right. Good morning, Jordan FM. In order to stop electoral violence, electric voting is the answer. Anything short of
1: electric
3: that,
1: or electronic?
2: Electronic voting.
3: Is the answer. Anything short of violence will continue. From Caleb Adekola Barua, Lagos.
2: Okay, Caleb, thank you. Hello, good morning to you.
4: Hello.
2: Good morning.
4: Good morning. Mr. Charles.
1: Good morning. Okay, I'm calling back. Somebody.
4: Sorry, my phone went off.
2: Okay, you have
1: 30 seconds.
4: Hello?
2: 30 seconds. Go ahead. We can hear you now.
4: Can you hear me?
2: We can hear you.
1: Go ahead.
2: 30 seconds. Go ahead.
4: Yes. Mr. Charles, I was asking a question. I said something. I said, do you think that hadn't been the governor of Osun State did not put his foot down, and maybe he didn't shout from the beginning before the election, do you think what would have happened in the Osun State? Because I know it is because of the cry out of the governor that made even the federal government and the APC to even change their plan, because he knew all their plan. You understand? That is why the people stood behind the governor.
2: Thank you so much.
4: I think this is the sign for the federal government.
2: All right. Thank you so much.
1: Thank you.
2: Yeah, we spent enough time on that, but thank you so much for your thoughts this morning as well.
3: Good morning, Jordan FM. Kindly note that candidates and political parties should have stronger party agents during elections and not be shouting, rigging or stolen mandate to prove how election was won before it was either rigged or stolen. After all, nobody can steal from you what you don't have initially. Congratulations to Osun people. Praise Akinyele Balogun from Adodo, Ogun State.
2: Okay, thank you so much for calling, for your message rather. Hello, good morning.
5: Good morning, how are you, ma?
2: Fine, thank you. Your name, Maria.
5: Good morning to Charles and Joshua from Mata.
1: Thank you, sir.
5: Well, we thank God. I will congratulate our dancing governor from Osun State. Congratulations to him. I don't want people to be too fast to be congratulating the INEC for now, just for this one single election. It is too early. I think those people congratulating him now, if we're to be the other side, the other way around, they will not congratulate. They will say, INEC have done this and that. So they should not allow this to continue. Let them do their work. It's their job. At the end, their work will speak for them if they have actually done well or not. Not now. This is just a test.
2: Okay.
5: Number two, somebody said, the chat said that there's no other dancing governor. Okpebo is a dancing governor, but he's dancing. He said, he's also a dancing governor.
1: I'm watching him dance.
5: Hello, sir. I've watched him dance everybody, but the dancing is so terrible.
2: All right.
5: So this man is the best dancing governor.
2: All right. Got it. Quite got it.
1: Somebody said that.
2: Thank you so much. Omeru
1: was dancing off key. Off the beat. I said, leave my governor back.
2: All right. Thank you so much.
3: All right. Good morning, Oreolua. Good morning, Mr. Charles. Trust you guys had a great weekend. Truth be told, there is no wrong the president can write regarding those refineries without bringing in Mele Kyari to answer his crimes against the people of Nigeria. It is a shame. Almost the same amount wasted in the name of turnaround maintenance that turned not a liter of fuel into Nigerians' vehicles, but Nigerians' money into private pockets, and the same amount built a world

0: class refinery for a single individual, Dolapo from Ipacha.
1: Thank you so much, Dolapo. Hello, good morning. Please turn off your radio.
2: Jordan FM.
1: Yes, it is. Good morning.
2: Yeah, my name is Peter Usifo. I'm calling from Abaranjo in Ikoso.
1: Welcome, Peter.
2: There's no need for Mr. President to consult with anybody like Obasanjo before he knows what to do with NNPC. They have been saying that NNPC is not good to be replaced again.
3: The finalists.
2: Two in Port Harcourt, one in Warri and one in Kaduna. There's no need for Mr. President to consult with Obasanjo before knowing whether to do away with those refineries or not. There are two ways. Either you make it public-private partnership, or you sell them off and think of getting a new refinery. Because sooner than later, all these political parties will use it as another campaign, electionary campaign matter. So I don't think there's need for that. Already, Obasanjo, Dangote, they have already said that these refineries cannot work again. Even Atiku, in his last electionary campaign, 2023, that they should sell off the refineries while LSC went against him. You understand? Now the refineries are not working. So we don't see why they should continue to consult. Mr. President, go to those engineers
1: for
2: the
1: so
2: countries
1: much.
2: That put the refineries at the issue and see whether refineries can work.
1: All right. Thank you so much, Peter, for your thoughts this morning. All right. Let's take one more message and we have the parting shot of Mr. Charles.
0: Good morning. No kudos to INEC in Osun State election because their antecedents cannot be far-fetched. Kudos to those people who stand still to make sure that the election is credible. From Dayo.
1: All right, thank you so much, Dayo. All right, let's have a parting shot this morning.
3: Well, two fronts. Number one is somewhere that called in said that he was wondering why people should be congratulating INEC. Yeah, if things are not been working and start working, why should you need to congratulate INEC? And then he also said there was no need to congratulate Tinubu. Well, Tinubu, who allowed, some other former president who would put their foot down to ensure their party wins, we also have to congratulate him. I mean, things are happening in the right direction. Then the next one is about the refineries.
1: Okay.
3: President Tinubu, no matter how well intentioned his thoughts are, he must tread cautiously.
1: Okay.
3: He shouldn't fall into the bait that Jaradua of blessed memory fell into when, after setting off after Obasanjo's government sold off the refineries for better results, then he reversed it and refunded the money. And then because there were powers, there were interests within NPC and outside, those who were benefiting, the freeloaders and the pre-benders and all that were benefiting, they pressured the president as at that time to reverse that decision. Tinubu must be careful because the technology, I understand technology, they use Russian technology of those days. So now we've moved very, very far from the days of analog refinery to digital refinery.
1: Okay.
3: You must be very careful so that we don't go into another round of turnaround maintenance, that we're not making anything, we're just turning money around into people's pockets.
1: Okay.
3: That's how I end my talk this morning. Good
1: All
3: morning.
1: All right. Thank you so much once again for your time on the show this morning. We do appreciate you for always taking time out of a busy schedule to be here on The Review.
3: Thank you. So am I allowed to go now?
1: Yes, for now.
0: We'll be back us by
1: for
0: H40.
3: Okay.
1: For the
3: financial solution.
1: Yeah, thank absolutely. Right. That's be 8:40. And thank you so much, everybody who has been a part of the show today. We do appreciate each and every single one of you. To the callers, those who sent in messages, those that just listened in, we appreciate each and every single one of you. Do this again with us tomorrow, 7 a.m. sharp. Be here. Don't miss out. My name is Oreoluwa Ogunsholu.
0: And my name is Ricky Harim.
1: Do not turn that dial. Sports Beat is coming up next. If you're interested in the world of sports and getting to know who is playing, who is defeating who, and the rest of this information, make sure you stay tuned for that one at 8 a.m. So stay tuned and don't turn that dial.

0: reasoning cube turns your meals into a masterpiece.
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0: Good morning, welcome to today's edition of Sports Beat on Jordan 105.5 FM. Olushola Adebayo is my name, and I have in the studio with me for today's edition Ridwan Fabi. Good morning, Ridwan. It was a fantastic weekend of sports, especially football, especially those guys that follow the English Premier Football League. It was the curtain raiser over the weekend, and all Arsenal fans suddenly feeling like the best team in the world. Defeating Manchester City 3-0 in the Community Shield felt like they can just go ahead and win everything in England. How do you feel about that this morning? And is it not just the Community Shield that doesn't really matter in the count of things when it comes to trophies won in the season?
1: Oh, good man, to have been listening to us. Nice to be back on the MIC. I think for the Community Shield, yes, good one for us now, but it's just Community Shield. Don't take it serious at all. For Man City, they will still go to the transfer market, get one or two players at least to keep things tidy, because they need to sign more. Rodri is going, they need to sign more, and some other players. So I think with this yesterday's game, the manager Maresca and his boys will know, and the management will also know that, okay, we need to do one or two things so that the season would not be that bad.
0: That result, will it put Ateta under any form of pressure if the season begins on Friday against Coventry and probably they get a draw? Will this kind of result put Ateta under pressure, like we have to continue in this way?
1: He's under pressure already, because winning the Community Shield, he has to start very well as the venue champion. We saw Man City doing that era under Pep Guardiola. When they are starting, they beat teams black and blue. Their first game, you will see them scoring a lot of goals. So for Arsenal also, if they really want to dominate, now that Pep is no longer here, so they have to start on a very good note against Coventry. At least, even if it's 2-0 victory, they have to win. But it won't come easy like that, because Coventry also, they're here to do business, because I saw some of their preseasons. Some big teams in other leagues, they also get good results, beating Monaco. So it means that they're not here to joke at all.
0: All right, we'll see how it goes. It's just the Community Shield and Arsenal having that feel-good feeling after beating Maresca-led Manchester City. Don't forget that Pep Guardiola has left their city, and it's a new era for them. But they still keep pretty most of their players, so we expect a big, huge challenge than what they put up against Arsenal the last time. But I must say that Raya made three or four fantastic saves. It could have changed the coloration of the whole stuff. Do you think Manchester City are as bad as the scoreline we saw yesterday? It was just another wonderful day at the office for Arsenal goalkeeper Raya, making those point blank four saves that could have even changed the total scoreline entirely.
1: I think for Man City, they didn't come to the party. They said, yes, I also did a good job, because being the best keeper in the last three seasons, also is on that stage, and it also shows that this man is not ready to rely at all. He's not ready to, he's ready to even raise the bar more, and he has done very well in the game. So for Man City, they had a poor showing, although they are not clinical enough. Those are little chances, the performance from Raya also stopped them. But I think it's preseason, it's Community Shield. We shouldn't take it serious at all. There are things can be done in the next 2-3 weeks before the end of the transfer window.
0: All right, that's the result of that all-awaited season curtain raiser yesterday between Arsenal and Manchester City, and made a light work of Manchester City. It ended 3-0, it's always with 2 assists as early as less than 30 seconds in that game. Arsenal showed the main business with Calafiori getting the first goal, and Odegaard getting in the third, and I want to get the name of the second goal scorer, the man from
1: Kai Havertz
0: also got his name on the score sheet, and it made Manchester City look useless without Pep Guardiola. But let's see how it goes. Arsenal was able to even afford not to play Guimaraes, and Martinelli as well didn't play that game. Merino didn't play. Then you feel like they are just as good as they were last season. They may just go all the way again if care is not taken. But like you said, this is only preseason. Anyways, let's go to some of that result. The La Liga also kicked off last weekend. Goals have been coming in their numbers. Recent Saturday beat split 2-2 draw against Villarreal. while Espanyol defeated Levante 3-0. That was yesterday's result. We saw two matches earlier on Saturday, and it also produces lots of goals. In the Trophy D champion, Lens defeated Paris Saint-Germain 1-0. Bakola was not dressed for that game. Maybe he's Liverpool bound finally, but we'll see how it goes. But that was a surprise for me. I'm expecting PSG to continue their good run of form, winning trophies this season.
1: Yes, I think it's a beauty for good football that sometimes when you are the favorite, when an underdog gets that good result, I think it's good. Because for Lens, they gave PSG run for their money. And even with a man down, they still defended very well. They keep it tight at the back. They applied the low block, then also the mid block. And they got, after scoring that 32nd minutes goal, and they just say, okay, we are going to defend all two. And they were well disciplined and well organized. So, and for PSG, I think it's a wake up call. They've won this title for the last 4 years, but good one for Leinster. Okay, after the last time they faced PSG in this cup, that was 28 years ago, they lost. But after 28 years, they come back and they come good, even with a man down.
0: All right, next weekend, the French Ligue 1 will also start on a huge note. And this more or less like the champions of the Champions Cup there at the Coupe de France winner playing against the Ligue 1 winner. And yesterday, it was Lens that prevailed in that one. And the club friendlies continues as club continue to put in the final shift ahead of the big kickoff for this weekend in England and every other places. Tottenham Hotspur played 2-2 draw against Hoffenheim. Nottingham Forest defeated Brest FC 2-0. Newcastle and Strasbourg play 1-1, but Strasbourg prevailed on penalty shootout, while Liverpool beat Como 2-0 in their last preseason before the kickoff next weekend. Barcelona lost to Barcelona 5-2, and the Chaka 04 lost to Real Madrid 3-0. Those are some of the results you can use as far as the weekend result is concerned. Let me take this breather while we come back. I will throw the cutting back to Nigeria, some calf stuff, as well as we'll be looking at the transfer window as well. Then also open the phone lines for you to make your contributions on the show this morning. I remain Olushola Adebayo, and Sports Beat continues after the show with Ridwan with me in the studio, as well as Peter Olani and the crew. That's why you can see us on Facebook as we speak. Jordan 175.5 FM is the plugin for you on Facebook to see us live as we run the show with you this morning. Go nowhere, it's 10 minutes past 8. We'll be back after this breather.
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0: Welcome back to the show. It's still Sports Beat on Jordan 175 FM. In case you're just joining, you can also share the link on Facebook to your friends and family that are far away that can get us on the Teresa channel, and everybody will have the same feel that you are getting every Monday through Friday. That's how we come on air on Jordan 175 FM. Let's look at the WAFCON. It ended over the weekend. A new winner emerged. But we also thought it's going to be close, or Malawi can just finish the fairy tale they started with the Shawinga sisters leading the charge for them. But at the end of the day, it was a whitewash. Cameroon defeated Malawi 4-0, and Cameroon won it for the first time, playing the finals for the fourth time, having lost the previous three times edition when they made it there. At the end of the day, their experience prevailed, and by far, and it shows that the best team actually won. Malawi tried to pull all the good stuffs all the way, but when they faced that very defensive, solid Cameroon with Michele Beina in goal, and the Cameroon also showed yesterday that he can score goals when they face teams that is willing to allow them.
1: Good one for Cameroon, because for Cameroon, something said in football, defense will win you titles, while attack will win you games. So for Malawi, they were good throughout the competition, leading to the final. They scored 12 goals and they conceded just 7. But in the final, they conceded three massive goals, courtesy of Eto'o, the female Eto'o, by the way, and also the other lady, Ngamanga. Manga scored 2 brace. And for Cameroon, they were superb all two. They played very well. The attack, it shows that when they are facing a lesser side, they can attack very well. So they are well coached, and that experience also counts a little, because for Malawi, their game plan was, if you can match the Chawinga sisters, you get their code. And that's what Cameroon did to Otto. They know that these Chawinga sisters, they have that strength. They can bully defenders. So, and they know to get the two ladies. And that's all. So, good for Cameroon. After three tries, they got it the fourth time. So, congratulations to Cameroon. They now add to the list of women nations winners: Nigeria 10 times, South Africa once, then also Equatorial Guinea. Cameroon now also leading the charge now. So the fourth country to win the Women Nations Cups. Good one. Hopefully next edition, let's see what will happen.
0: All right, four teams actually qualified for the FIFA under FIFA 2027 World Cup for ladies in Brazil. Talking about all the semi-finalists: Cameroon, Malawi,
1: Algeria,
0: Morocco. By the way, Algeria defeated Morocco. It was a sad ending for Morocco. Everybody needs to reset. That's what it means. No matter how much their investment in the last 10 years, they are yet to win that competition. And that's the only thing left apart from FIFA World Cup for men. They've won everything, provided that CAS will not upturn the result given to them by CAF in the body. We are still waiting for that. The two sides have presented a case before CAS, but CAS is yet to finalize the CTC certified true copy of the outcome. Once that was certified, everybody will get their copies, and the press will also have theirs. Then we know the true champions of Africa are is it Morocco or Senegal. Then we also have two African teams waiting in the weeks to pick the remaining three tickets among the 10 teams that will be fighting for in the intercontinental playoffs. Talking about South Africa and Ghana, they pick those tickets, the essence of Nigeria and Cote d'Ivoire. Meanwhile, more winners at the WAFCON emerged immediately after the competition in terms of individual awards due to their strong showing. Michele Behena, the best goalkeeper, deserved that. Four back-to-back games clean sheets, considered just only three goals in all competitions, and saved penalties, four of them, three in shootouts and one in the regular time, all against Morocco. It was Ayerix that ensured Nigeria could not get an equalizer. It was also Ayerix that ensured that Morocco got knocked out in the semi-final. It ended
2: good music.
0: Plus, Morocco missed the penalty during the full times, and they also mixed three out of the four played. She saved all, deserved. She took over from Nigeria's Chiamaka, who was not in her best form going to this country. Only God knows why. Chiamaka have to be that poor after having a fantastic WSL season with Brighton and Hove Albion in the English Women's Soccer League. Anyways, we also have another winner. I feel Biela could have been the best player of this competition, but Temwa Chawinga was named, probably because he's a striker. I don't know why. I felt Biela had more impact than any other person in that competition. His team also won the competition.
1: I think for the organizers, giving to a striker good, but if it is the other way, I think it will have been better, because for Michele, she did very well. Also, she got Cameroon to the final, no doubt. From the group stages, she considered just one goal in the first game. Then second game, she had a clean sheet. And the last game against Cape Verde, she considered just one. So two goals all through the competition, four clean sheets. And she also saved some cut penalties. So I think it's a little better. But giving to the Chawinga sisters also, a good one. She scored five goals with two assists also. So she was superb all through the competition for the Malaria team.
0: Anyways, she was beaten to the best player of the competition by Monique Ngoc of Cameroon. I think that's fair enough. Tell me why Chawinga just won the
1: top scorer award.
0: The top scorer award, five goals, while the fair player award goes to the Algerians. I love the way the Algerians play. They will always play what we call "don't touch me" football. They've always played clean when it comes to the women game, and finally, they managed to win games this time around. It's been difficult for them to win games with those kinds of football that is not so physical. Anyways, that's for that. We still on the continent. The Junior Tigers fell to Mali in the finals of the Under 18. Afro Basketball Championship that was completed yesterday in Abidjan. It was a close contest, 77-68. Nigeria playing the finals for the fourth time, but still failed to win their maiden title as the Malians defended a title. They made it 10 and 7 in the last 10 years as well. They are truly the champions as far as the continent is concerned with this underage. And Nigeria and Mali will be representing Africa at the next under 19 FIBA World Cup. As far as that is concerned, let's talk some business. As far as the MPFL is concerned, a quick one. Shooting Stars of Canada, they were playing their CAF Confederations Cup in Abeokuta. So we have two teams going to Abeokuta. First, it was Rangers playing the CAF Champions League, and now Shooting Stars have joined them. Shooting Stars also sacked coach Nuruddin Awerero, the man they got from Ikorodu last season. He took them to third place, and at the end of the day, they fell out, and they have to get Salisu Yusuf. He's a CAF A graded coach that is certified to sit on the CAF bench for continental games, unlike Nuruddin Awerero with CAF C. So maybe that's one of the reasons they couldn't agree to bring someone that will come and boss him. I don't know, but at the end of the day, it got messier with Awerero granting interviews all over the places. But Salisu Yusuf is in the saddle, more experience, former Super Eagles coach, won the Chan for this play the Chan final for the Super Eagles, and it's been everywhere with the Super Eagles at least on the run of 5, 6, 7 years assisting every coaches here and there. I think they got an experienced man, but I don't know how far they will go because it's a bit close. The registration for players for that competition closed on Sunday. That means he's not the one that recruited players for the competition. Let's see how that can translate to result for him. Salisu Yusuf replacing Nuruddin Awerero. Is that the magic Shooting Stars needed at this junction to do well on the continent? They are returning to the continent for the first time in 27 years.
1: I think it's a good one. At least the gaffer has the experience. But the big question mark is that the players, is the players that are on ground, are they up to the tax? Because if the players are not good enough, no matter how good the manager, there will still be some lapses. But fingers crossed, with the experience of Salisu Yusuf, hopefully, Shooting Stars, maybe it can propel them at least to move to the group stage, because the preliminary round is very, very difficult. But if they can also skate to that, they move to the group stage. So I think let's see what will happen from there. But the players, let's see, maybe they can do the job that the manager has on ground.
0: All right, and talking about chaos in the ring, they celebrate the boxing promotion that is always headlined by celebrity boxers before the real fighters also have their chance. The next edition will be coming up in October, and we've been told that this time around we are not going to be having portable or any other male celebrity fighting. It's going to be women celebrity that will headline the next edition of Chaos in the Ring. We are looking at getting women celebrities arms. We are almost done this October edition for the Chaos in the Ring, because it's going to be the biggest ever. I won't let the cat out of the bag yet, but you can be rest assured that the fans will have another memorable moment as our matchmakers are working on something huge. That's the voice of Ezekiel Adamu, the Balmora boss, the man behind the series Chaos in the Ring, in an exclusive chat with sportsbeat.ng. So, and you also talk about the fact that fighters will no longer abandon their fight like Portable did, saying that they have their contract well tightened this time. You can't abandon fight without consequences anymore. And it's assuring fans that they need to still come all out and give the series a huge backing, because the purpose is just to give Nigerian fighters all the feasibility they want through these star attractions. But the main purpose is to have Nigerian champions that are trained in Nigeria, not world champions that are always footnoted by being a Nigerian, that having a Nigerian heritage or being Nigerian descent is not enough. That Nigerian have enough talent to produce fighters made in Nigeria that are world champions, and that is what the Chaos in the Ring is aiming at. And he said in the next 5 years we should be having world champions that we've seen promising fighters in the last 2 years of the Chaos in the Ring. Still Sports Beat on Jordan 105.5 FM. I remain Olushola Adeba. Let me take this video. We'll come back, we'll open the phone lines, and we'll talk about Rodri going to Barcelona. He's almost done and dusted, and it's looking like Osimhen might just be the missing piece for Arsenal in their attack, as midfielders continues to get in the goals behind the main strikers. Probably they needed Osimhen and the Galatasaray might just be taking players along with as low as £60 million. We'll talk about all of this when we come back from this break.

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1: All right, welcome back. 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Let's have you those scores in as we are ready to pick as many as possible. What's your take over the weekend? Lots of players marking their name and teams also creating impression ahead of the big season in England. Hello,
2: good morning.
1: Good morning. Good morning, sir.
2: This is Lucky from Ojota.
1: Go ahead.
2: Cameroon, this is the first time they are winning the tournament. I give them 20. No, you understand me? Then they serve it, Cameroon. You understand from the one. They shoot, you don't get it. They play everything. They make sure they win the tournament. And I want to use this one to tell our NFL. They should not even bother say this thing. Let them get to resign because they don't have anything to offer. Under 7, under 20, under everything, we are not qualifying. We are not doing well. I don't know if you want to campaign. You are going to use your achievement to campaign. What this NFL want to use to campaign now, to tell Nigeria now? I don't even understand. And on a good day now, you don't even decide. These are Super Falcons now. Some players are there now. We don't have to be like again. You understand me? They need to use our junior team, like all this under 20, under 17. To you understand me, it's not all of them. Oh, at least some players or experienced athletes to be at least they need to use some young player just to replace some, because I will not tell you like the way they play in this tournament. And I even be surprised this our goalkeeper. I don't know, I just play with the club in Brighton. They should not monitor this nation's club, because if they monitor this nation's club. I am telling you, she is not going to be number one. No, I am telling you, because I don't know something happened to him. He just totally lose form. If they monitor that this nation score for that in club, she is going to be number two, number third goalkeeper. You will not even be the second goalkeeper. I don't know, sir. Well, let me ask you. And I thank God for this, our under 18. They already qualified for the tournament. This is our basketball team. Our men. I don't know they are because of this MRI.
3: Awesome talk. Every day.
1: That's the reason.
2: So what is our women? We just thank God. See them qualify for the tournament. All right.
1: Thank you, Lucky. Have a lucky Monday and a fantastic days of the week ahead. The phone line is also free. Let's get to fill your voice. 090-6000-3352-0705-169-7912. Ridwan, let's talk about transfers. Quick one. Rodri agreed to leave Manchester City. Is that the kind of vibe that City needed at this junction? Losing 3-0 to Arsenal yesterday and Rodri's leaving to Barcelona. £65 million finally agreed.
4: I think they have to start planning life after Rodri, because in the last two seasons, he's also been out in and out of the team due to injury. So it means it will finally happen. And now that it has happened, so they just have to play on, move on. There's Anderson, then they can still sign some two good midfielders to replace him. There's still Kovacic in the team, but it's more or less like a rebuilding for Enzo Maresca, because last season some players that were with Pep Guardiola are no longer here again. John Stones left, Bernard Silva left, now Rodri is also joining the mix, and these are the three guys that were part of the success story with Pep Guardiola. So this is a new era. Although Alan is still in the team, but a new era, a new beginning. So everybody must start on a clean slate under Maresca.
1: All right, we'll see how it goes. Manchester City are looking at signing 18-year-old Ayew Boadi from Lille. He's a deep line midfielder. He may just be the one to replace him, but they are also looking to replace only Rodri, because Bernardo Silva also left. That's massive experience in Silva and Rodri. Then Tijani Reinders
4: also
1: left, so they may just be dipping their hands into their paws to get in players to fill up those spaces. Otherwise, they may just go trophyless. The sign is there already that midfield was porous. Arsenal bossed them all the way, and they created lots of holes behind their defenders and for Solis to explore. And the Saka also had his own turn. The strikers of Arsenal at a few days getting out of those balls up front, then Donnarumma made useless because he was thoroughly exposed. Then Arsenal on Osimhen. Is this for you?
4: For Arsenal, I didn't think Arsenal will sign Osimhen. Because as it is, they want to sign that player, but will it be Osimhen? I'm not sure. It's possible they will sign a left winger than signing a Victor Osimhen, because it's likely Martinelli will leave, Jesus will also leave the team. So two guys are leaving, one person will replace one of these two guys, and one of the academic players will also step in, because they have a lot of players also. They also want to push away from the team. So I don't think Osimhen will come to Arsenal, but it's a good addition if Arsenal can sign him.
1: All right, transfer gossip. Avi Date, Galatasaray are ready to pay less than £50 million to get Martinelli, and Arsenal are also looking for a way to push out Ethan Nwaneri. Why not join these two players together, then take the two of them to Galatasaray, one on the loan, one on the finalized deal, and let Osimhen replace on the other side with a little amount of cash. I think Osimhen is ready and is open to talks. That's the fellas coming from his camp. He's willing to talk to Arsenal, but it must be at the right price for him. He wants to play in the big league once again. All right. Bakola was left out of the PSG yesterday. It seems that deal to Liverpool is getting closer and closer. Let's see if they can get that one wrapped before the first game of this season. The first game will be coming up this Friday. Don't forget, where Arsenal will be hosting Coventry to start their title defense and also begin to chase on all fronts to see if they can at least win one title like they did last time, or even at the UEFA champion. Some of the fans yesterday were shouting, the only thing that can appease them now is the UEFA Champions League, and they can do it. They can as well win a double, because they have the team, no more Guardiola, that will bully everyone in England. Then it's time for Arteta to take over. Yes, it's your turn to take over this week. Go out there and explore and make it a fantastic day for the first day of the week. It will usher in fantastic moment for you throughout the week. Take the advice, then you will see that it's going to be a prosperous week for you. I pray. I'm Olushola Adebayo. Thanks to Ridwan Fabi. Thanks to Peter. Thanks to the guys behind the cameras. And thanks to everyone that part of production. Lincoln Dixon, we saw you. And definitely, you should be in the studio tomorrow as well. I'm out of here. Enjoy the rest of your day.

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2: 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Faulty steering, poor or faulty braking system, worn-out wipers, etc. are related causes of serious accidents. Regular visits to Rock Foundation will help you in ensuring everything is working properly. The maximum performance of your car for your peace of mind is our business. It will prolong your car's life. Cars and vehicles in advanced countries have a culture of regular maintenance. This is the more reason when they are brought into the country after 15 years of lifespan, they perform as brand new vehicles. At Rock Foundation, we will help you to prolong the lifespan of your car so that it can serve you better and you can invest the money to buy a new car or vehicle in a business that will double your money. It will increase resale value. A buyer usually looks for the condition of your vehicle to place value on it, which is the result of your maintenance records. 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
3: That was David Irwin on the road. And honestly speaking, the reason why most of us are hustling and going up and about and up so early, even when it's not convenient, even when you feel so tired, even when you lost your spark, is because you want to live a certain lifestyle. You want to enjoy some certain luxury of things. You want to, you know, have basic things that you do need. You want to be able to afford it. That's the reason why a lot of people are hustling. If everybody has a choice, maybe not everybody, but most people, if they have a choice of being on their own, not working, not hustling, and they have someone who is ready to sponsor the lifestyle without ever complaining, without ever requesting for anything in return, just your all existence, or the all reason for your existence is to sponsor my own lifestyle. I'm telling you, there's a number of people who are not going to be hustling anymore, and I tell you, I'm one of them. If Rookie tells me now that Ore, you know, resign, I will sponsor your life. You won't see me here tomorrow. I just need a go ahead from Ricky. I'm waiting.
4: All right, I cannot relate. I wish you all the best. Like,
3: oh my god,
4: I have tried being a stay-at-home mom for just like a couple of would I say years or months, or I don't even know how to describe it.
3: Yeah,
4: but it's not the life for me.
3: Some people still want to hustle regardless.
4: Not necessarily the money, going out, achieving something, feeling like my life is worthwhile, feeling like, and especially because I feel it might be trauma response that okay, from a very young age, I've always attributed my would I say self worth to hustling and bustling. But I want to see that I'm making waves. I want to see that I'm growing and I'm becoming better. So even if I have much money, which I kind of have a sponsor right now, even if he begs me, I say, hey babe, stay at home, I don't want you to go out and all, give me 3 days.
3: You want to be out.
4: Like, even if I'm going to be a stay-at-home wife, I'm not going to stay at home. Sorry. Like, I'm not going to work, but I would not stay at home.
3: I
4: I'm
3: understand.
4: Going to be out there, like, in the spa, going for Pilates. I'm more of an active person.
3: Yeah.
4: If you leave me alone at home in the house, because I'm so creative, I'm going to create problems. So just allow me to go and create my life.
3: And exhaust those energy somewhere else and be productive. I think I totally agree. And that's why I had to retract my statement earlier and say it's not everybody. But I realize that for some people, regardless of whether there is, you know, there's a sponsor, quote unquote, or there is something that they don't have to really work, they still want to because it gives them some sort of, you know, sense of accomplishment. Mm-hmm. They cannot just stay and not do anything. And I love that for you. For me, I don't know. You see, right now, I've learned never to say never. You know, because until you're in that space,
4: I don't think Ore is the kind of person that wants to sit down.
3: There were things that I used to say, this thing is a waste of money. You know, why would you spend so much money on this thing? You know, why? But now, I'm spending money on that same thing. So I've realized that, you see, this life, I've learned never to say never. So until I find my sponsor first, then I will know if I am an active person or not.
4: No, I have a strong feeling that you're a very active person. Because for me, I actually begged to be a stay-at-home. Like, I wanted to sit down at home and just be a soft girl. But after that happened, you know when they say, be careful what you pray for? That happened and I didn't want it. I didn't like it.
3: I didn't want the soft girl.
4: When I told my partner that I want to get back to work and I want to out there, he said, but you said you wanted to be... No, I don't want. I don't want. Is it my fault?
3: It's not an easy thing, but honestly, just like the song that we just listened to, you just said, you know, the reason why a lot of people are up, you see them hustling, you see them grinding, you see them up so early, looking so, you know, underslept, is because they really want to be able to afford, you know, a certain lifestyle.
4: Truly.
3: Not necessarily a luxurious lifestyle, just something that is basic and they really do need. That being said,
4: I think the thin line between everything is there's a difference between thriving and surviving.
3: Yeah.
4: People
3: yeah,
4: do don't agree. Want to survive, but you want to thrive. Mm-hmm. If you're in a business and you're making money, you're making sales, your business is not surviving, you're actually progressing.
3: Yeah.
4: You will be happy to go to your workplace. You'll be able to even customize a place in your office where you can relax, because there are people that have that.
3: Yeah.
4: But once it's a business that is surviving, where you have to, you don't know if you're going to make sales, you're struggling to pay rent, you're struggling, of course you wouldn't be happy. Everybody wants to thrive.
3: I do agree. That being said, welcome to the Financial Solution Show for a Monday. And just as the name implies, we bring solution to your finances. When it comes to financial education, financial information, business growth, personal income growth, and anything that has to do with your finances, managing your finances, investing your finances, 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So it happens on Thursdays and Fridays as well. But Thursdays and Fridays, we have the Yoruba version of the show. So still the same, you know, idea, but just in the Yoruba version. This happens Thursdays and Fridays. But from Monday to Wednesday, it's the English version of the show. And you find myself and Ruki here. My name is Oreluwa Ogunsolu.
4: And my name is Ruki Karim. Like Ore said, welcome to the Financial Solution. And right here on Mondays, we usually have someone special in the building with us. And that is JFR Charles Ideho. Good morning once again, sir.
5: Good morning. And it's a, I don't have the term for the day, right?
3: Yeah, for the week, actually. Yeah, for the day, for the week, for the month. Ati bebelo.
5: Exactly. Thank you very much.
3: All right. Thank you so much for being here again for another week. And today on the Financial Solution Show, we are going to be having, you know, I mean, December is some people, they stay out of business for the year. And you only see them doing businesses only in December only. Like their business, their own entrepreneurship is December focused.
5: Yes.
3: They don't do any other thing all through.
6: Everybody, this is the sweet and it's about to get off.
3: Yeah, they always, I mean, they have things that they're doing, but not in the entrepreneurial world. But when it comes to December, you see them, you know, whisk out their entrepreneurship act and you see them doing something only in December. And I want to put it to you that those kind of people that you see doing a certain business in December or already entrepreneurs, but you see them adding an extra business to their business during December period, the plan, it did not start in December 1st. It started way before December 1st. The preparation, the planning, execution phase, you know, things to put in place to make sure it is properly executed in December, it is put in place way before then. And that is why today on the show, we are going to be discussing with you businesses to consider in Nigeria as Christmas approaches, as December approaches, you know, what you can do. You know, maybe you know about it, but you are still thinking, should I do it or not do it? Maybe this is the sign you need from God to start preparing yourself. And maybe you're still someone who is still going back and forth and saying, what can I do? What can I do? What can I do? I have the capital. What can I do? What can I use it for? Well, today is your lucky day. And Charles Ideho is here to, you know, put us through on that. Welcome again for another week. So let's dive right into the conversation. Can you just share with us businesses that our listeners can consider doing as Christmas approaches?
5: Yes, this business, because last week, I think 2 weeks ago, we tried to run five businesses that never fail, right?
3: Yeah, we did.
5: They can't fail, as we said at that time. Sure. Did we finish running that?
3: Yeah. I think we had about two left.
4: We had two left.
3: Okay. Yeah.
5: Maybe we'll look at that at some other time.
3: Okay. Sort of that's okay.
5: Don't model the whole thing up.
3: Okay.
5: Yes. But that doesn't mean that we stopped analyzing what stock you can invest in or no. We may just put that in abeyance for now and then look at what we feel that can bring you brisk business, because that stock issue is long term. But gains are coming for me along that line. Bookie, this is so I've also included a bamboo bookie.
4: Rookie.
5: I've included bamboo. What I realize is that bamboo, yeah, the information there is not as explicit as you have in cowrie wise.
3: Okay.
5: I'm trying to, as I told already, I'm trying to see how I could have cowrie to see if they can sponsor a session of that team. But we're working on it actually. Okay, so top five businesses to consider in Nigeria where we are as Christmas approaches. Oreluwa, how about Christmas food and catering businesses? Does it require expertise?
3: I do think to a certain extent.
5: So that's, we'll look at that first so that we just have a group discussion on that. What expertise do you think people can bring into Christmas catering and food and catering businesses? I don't think it requires you going to school for 4 years to do that.
3: No.
5: I don't think it requires for you to go do

0: fish is not really a Christmas, except you can create something out of fish that is out of the ordinary. Oh, because we are used to Christmas chicken and chicken. People really have not thought about, what do I do with fish for Christmas to make it stand out?
1: Mm-hmm.
0: What do I do with yam chips for Christmas? Because people are looking for something new. For me, when I go out dining or so, I always want to check something new. Okay, the other day I went out with my brother, and the wife to an eatery. They were doing jollof rice and this and that. The wife said, okay, why don't I try Asun rice? But I said, there's what they call, I'm sure you must have heard yam marita.
1: Yeah.
0: I did yam marita, and that's not the first time I've eaten it. We went again to that. It was yam marita, right? So Thursday last week, myself, my wife, my wife's younger sister, we went somewhere, we went to brunch at an eatery for lunch. Behold, my wife and the sister, they ordered for yam marita. But I went for something else. So I always look for something different. Can people look at what to do differently for this Christmas?
1: Mm.
0: That is outside rice, the traditional rice and chicken. That is what I wanted to call. That's what we're talking about, five businesses people can consider as Christmas approaches. So when we talk about Christmas food and catering businesses or business, can you think of something, creatively, something to create that will be, you can put it as, you can trademark it. Yes, I think you can trademark it. Something outside. When people are, fried rice, fried chicken, or this one.
1: Mm.
0: Something, I haven't tested it before. How about Christmas in kokore? You know, the kokore is in Jebu food.
1: Yeah.
0: I'm just thinking, create something. I'm sure as I'm talking now, people, please make a note of what I'm saying. Create something. Just research on something and create something out of nothing, and then you'll be shocked how people can come to you and all that you look at. And this probably is the safest option, because you know why? Food is an essential part of Christmas celebration. Consider selling, as I said, if you want to do business with the traditional one, high about Christmas rice and Christmas chicken packages, then small chops, finger foods, then chin-chin cakes. How about that? Chin-chin cakes and pastries. Look, you can do something out of it. But if that is not your preference, then we can also look at Christmas hampers and corporate gifts. People make tons of money from that, I can tell you. Ogba, there's a place called Retail Market in Ogba. By time it's October now, which time I drive through there, you see heaps and heaps and heaps of hampers. And you buy a basket. Why don't you start buying baskets now? The prices will definitely surge. They will surge. Why don't you start buying all those biscuits that you want to put in the hampers? You start buying the cashew nuts. You start buying the granite nuts. Oh, granite is already not. cashew nut, granite nuts.
1: Okay.
0: Or the ground nuts. You have a cashew nut, the ground nuts.
1: Mm.
0: So buy the ground nut, buy the biscuit, buy all the things you think can fit in them. Wine and all that, because once it's Christmas time, there is no way the prices of these items will not go up. So you buy them now while it's still cheap. By the time it's Christmas time, all you need to do is to put them all. You can just create a place in your room and keep storing them. Please do that. I'm talking to the listener now. I'm sure that somebody's making note of it, because you know why this can be particularly attractive, because you know, companies, churches, associations, individuals, they all buy gifts for staff, they buy gifts for customers. Somebody wants to send them to the mommy Gio or daddy Gio or afar in the mosque and all that, friends and relatives. So instead of ordinary hampers, I'm giving you something extra now. Instead of ordinary hampers, why don't you create packages at different price points? You know, 25k, it don't have to be 100,000 naira, say 50k, 100k. Just let it range from, you can call the one to be the 25, just call that one standard. You call the 50k maybe executive, and you call the 100 premium.
1: Give it terms.
0: Give them terms. Be creative.
2: They could even be like lovers' hampers as well.
1: Yeah.
0: Yes,
2: the ones that you can get to your partner.
0: Exactly.
2: Something.
0: Yes. You know. So these are

0: things you can create, you can do something about during this time. And this, the, when do you think they can start, Ruki? The time is now.
1: Bearish period.
0: Oh, bear. We're bringing bearish into Christmas, Christmas business. Of course, this is bearish period. Fine. Because when it's going to be the bullish period, you can start making money. I like you for helping me to store that in your psyche. Okay, so how about let's go to number four. How about logistics and delivery? Already, you know that logistics has come to stay. Do you know, for the past 2 months, I have bought things online. I bought two laptops online that I gave one out to retain one.
1: Okay.
0: I bought this Arabian rug, this small one. They brought it here. They delivered it here. And then where is your office? It says somewhere at, what's the name of this place? Where you're going to eat, where you're going to Ayetoro,
1: okay,
0: Ipaja, Ayobo area.
1: Wow,
0: I never knew that kind of business we'll be there, but they put it online and I saw it. I made it, and they came here. It's payment on delivery. I paid, put it in the boot of the car, and then I left. I bought two laptops that I told you it's online. I saw them, it may be slightly more expensive than if I went to a shop to pick up from the chef.
1: Okay.
0: But do you know how much money I save by not driving there? Do you know how much stress I save myself by not going to computer village to be bumped upon by people and all that? So you can ask for it. And these people who are doing this wrong, it's not the owner. The guy's not the owner. He saw it at a shop and he took photographs and put it on his
1: page,
0: and I ordered, and the guy brought it here and he made money. So please, delivery is very important. I have received, when my friend did a birthday, I bought one expensive resort. They brought it here. I also, from where? Do you know where they brought it from? From the island. From Tinubu area. Is it Tinubu? Yeah, around that Central Bank. That's where the young man brought it here to the Jordan offices here. So please, delivery and logistics is, you can't do it with, because they have come to stay. Whether it's going to be using bike or whatever. Yes, go ahead.
1: If there's someone I know that has invested so much in delivery, it's all right. Almost anything online. As long
2: but I've learned my lessons, don't worry.
0: You had your fingers burned?
2: Oh, I bought fingers, your hand have burned.
0: What experience did you
2: have? For the longest of time, I always bragged about the fact that I've never been scammed online.
0: Yes.
2: By business owners. I think I used to say I found my way to
0: know. No, you were buying or you were selling?
2: I was buying actually from vendors, and this year I was scammed, I think twice this year. Imagine bragging all my life that I don't pervade. This year they scammed me twice.
0: I want vendors.
2: Yeah, yeah, so my eye blow. Yeah.
0: So there was a laptop I went to buy. A laptop was about 300,000 naira. A 16 gig RAM. I liked it. Very fine. No, what about 420?
2: Yeah.
0: Brand new. They talk. They said they are lucky. The woman can say, woman, I can say, no, we are vendors. Send the money. Yeah. I said, Mama, I cannot. Do you have offices in Kenya here? I will go there. And he said, no, we are vendors. They've already given us what to. I said, Mama, he said, just pay. If I find any vendor that wants me to pay something in advance, you know what? I say, run, no. But if you agree for payment on delivery, once you send, they say, when we deliver, some people will hate it. But let me, if you give me the specifications, and what you bring is exactly the entirely we talked about. If you tell us, why should I pay? But for me to pay, say, I should pay about 50% or something. I think I only did it twice. I bought beautiful dresses. One of them was 50,000 naira. So I said, I should pay 5,000 naira. Well, I said, even if they scam me 5,000, I don't need a lot of money. But do you know they deliver and I pay back the 45,000? Same time, another time I also did that. The other address was about 70,000 naira. They say she pays 5,000. I give them 75. I ordered the dress from Aba, or they didn't ask me to pay a dime. They brought the dress to Lagos.
2: And then you paid.
0: The guy, as soon as I saw it, I said, okay, you like it? I sent money right there.
2: Yeah, I think that for that kind of relationship, I think it's a very dicey situation for the vendor and for the customers as well. But I do think that they are now. From my own experience, I've learned to be better ways to vet certain vendors.
0: Exactly, you can detect that right from the first discussion you have.
2: In some cases you don't. I am a victim of that. So in some cases you don't. But I've also, from my own experience, I've learned other ways to vet some vendors and to avoid falling into the same situation. But you see this online trust of customers and vendors. I feel like maybe another day we'll dedicate another time to have this discussion really in full, because some customers or some vendors have lost customers because of that lack of trust. Because someone like me now, even till now, I'm still very scared when I'm trying to buy something online, because again, I don't want to be scammed again. Now another legit vendor is suffering from my own trauma from other vendors. Do you get what I'm saying? So now it takes me a whole lot for me to trust.
0: But George, you don't know what I do, or you don't know what I don't do. I don't pay online anymore.
2: Oh, well, some vendors will agree.
0: No. If you don't agree, then I go somewhere else.
2: Okay.
0: I do not pay online. They can say pay. No, I don't. That's one thing I've been able to use to indemnify myself. Mm-hmm. I do not pay online. Because you say no, you want to say red flag. Okay. Somebody will tell you, okay, send it. Somebody say, where is your saying Lekki? I won't push you and go Lekki.
2: Well, as I said, this particular conversation is a very dicey one, because I also I've had my own fair share of running a business online, and I expect my customers to trust me, because you don't know me, I don't know you.
0: Yes.
2: I can send my rider to you to deliver the product to you that you pay online, and then you beat my rider and collect my goods. That can happen. You said you're afraid that I can collect your money and scam. So it is, I don't trust you, don't trust the situation. So we have to find a balance of where everybody is pleased at the end of the day. Some vendors are still able to do pay on delivery, they don't mind, but some, they've gotten their hands burnt as well as vendors, so they don't also want to risk sending you product and then you pay on delivery. Same way with customers who have been scammed before, they don't want to also pay their money and then get scammed as well. There's a whole lot of conversation.
0: But these are some of the things people have to watch out for when they are entering into such
2: absolutely
0: business,
2: because absolutely
0: you look at the downers of this, and then what can you do to safeguard or to prevent any losses that may arise from that. It is good, but that does not diminish the fact that it is a good business for Christmas.
1: We need
0: to just because December means increased movement of people, movement of gifts, movement of food, clothing, and online purchases. So logistic operators can make money from number one, same day delivery. As I said, mine is same day, and I do that often. Last week I take delivery of 2 weeks ago was when I took delivery of the carpet I told you, the Arabian rug that they brought here. It was very beautiful. I saw it and I said it's okay. No, they sent me a lot of it. I said, it's also okay, what you chose, we don't have it, we have it out of stock. What about this? Bring it. And they brought it here, and I
3: found it today. Great.
0: Look at it. I even told the guy, I brought the guy into the compound, spread it. They spread it. Okay, this is fine. Roll it up, put it in my car. How much? They gave me, and I paid. So that same day delivery is very important, but anyone is within Lagos and so on. Then Christmas hamper can also be delivered, but delivery also costs money. So when you are pricing, this is one of the things you have to look at for. When you are pricing, ensure that you incorporate that into your pricing, because so that you don't run out of business. If a hamper, for instance, is your production cost of hamper is about 25,000, it's about 20,000 naira. For instance, then you must also know how much will it take you to take it to Sulere. Let's say 3,000 naira. Make it 6,000 in case it will be returned. Do you understand what I'm saying?
2: Okay.
0: Uh-huh. Make it 6,000. Add the 6,000 to it. It's already 26,000, right? Then put a margin for yourself. Maybe 2,000 naira. I don't know. I'm just thinking. So make it 28. So 28,000 naira is what that price will be. In case they take it there and is rejected, the interruption, you need to pay the rider, whoever, double money. Do you understand? So that's why these are the things you need to pack into your experience when you are looking for what kind of business to do. Because if you're entering a business and you are a novice, you need to get information before you can enter that. I think the last one I have here is Christmas decorations. Aura is very good at Christmas decoration. Aura can make it.
2: Aura
0: is very good at that. Because I know what I'm talking about. Aura, you have supervised our Christmas. Even though it may be But they were beautiful. They were beautiful.
2: I wouldn't call it professional.
0: No. I said it's not a professional. I said you have helped us here at Jordan FM. We have several years. We have had that.
2: Yeah.
0: So you don't have to. You just have to have an eye for creativity.
2: Yeah.
0: The colors, Christmas colors, took three dominant colors, right?
2: Red, white, and green. And we have
0: that's
2: white.
0: It. So watch into this a mix. You have to a good mix of this. What should be outside? If you have flower beds and all that, what should be there, what kind of lights you need to put there, not just colors that are odd. If you want to do it in somebody's kitchen, for instance, my sitting room is brown and white.
2: Yeah.
0: My curtains are brown. The chairs, I just got some chairs that are brown and gold, look like it. Do you understand?
2: Mm.
0: And then so if you're coming to decorate my sitting room for me, and you're bringing a green or something, because it's an off for me.
1: Want to bring the room into
0: life. Bring the room. I mean, what you need to do is to complement the already existing colors of the room.
2: Mm.
0: I have my choice. I have something that put me off. Don't bring anything red to me. Don't bring anything. I'm not saying I am off with those things, but something has to complement with existing color combination,
2: okay,
0: as French would call it.
2: Yeah.
0: So do that, and then you learn some of this color. You can even go online and ask even ChatGPT, what color combination can I do for a sitting room of this color? So they can go over there and do
2: right.
0: it.
2: And to add to what you also said, I do think that for this particular business idea, even if you learn it and you use it only for December period, it's a skill that can never go out of style. Because for every December, there is always going to be decorations, whether in schools.
0: It's a recycling now.
2: Whether it is in schools, it is in churches,
0: offices, homes.
2: There will always be a need for decoration. And one way that you can also use to help yourself is to reach out to the schools around your area way before December. Because
0: not when it's close by. It's
2: people who know how to do this are already going to go. I'm here in case by December, figure out a way to have an agreement before it comes. That is why sometimes you go in December, they say, yeah, we have somebody already. That's somebody that they have already has been taken to them since January.
0: Because it's pretty difficult moving around physically.
2: Yeah.
0: You can also leverage the WhatsApp status.
2: Okay.
0: No, it's only those who have contact.
2: Yeah.
0: There's WhatsApp, so you pay about 1,800 naira a day for them to help you broadcast your products.
2: Oh, wow.
0: Yeah, WhatsApp only for business. So only WhatsApp for business.
2: Okay.
0: And you pay about. Let me check.
2: Okay,
0: so why you check for that?
2: And I'm saying this, right, when you learn the skill or you have the skill or you currently have the skill, you can establish now to where you know that there will most likely be decoration during December. And to be honest, for some people who need the services, they don't need anything so grand. Just need the basic green, red, mm-hmm. and white mm-hmm. to just be there.
1: And
2: if you have the
1: light,
2: my sister, just buy the shuri and the and your chiffon and the that is the one you need. So you establish enough to them from now, letting them know, I can do this for you in December, I can give you a discount if you use me, refer me to someone, just start, telling people, let me let people know that you can offer these services as well. No matter is, in fact, all the things we mentioned right now that I can do in December, if you start now getting things in place, you also need to start working out your marketing right from this moment.
1: Mm.
2: So not just getting the skill or trying to start the business, you also have to start working on your marketing and getting your clients way ahead of time. If you can do business cards, you can do it. Just even if it's not the standard business card, just to print something of your contact,
0: exactly.
2: your name, and also how to reach you. Go share it in schools, meet one or two people. Ah, fine, give me this job, I'll do you well too. Let people speak for you. That way, you can help yourself.
0: Yes, okay. I think it's about 1,800 naira.
2: To broadcast,
0: and they can broadcast as much as about 256 contacts in a day. And those are the people you not only contact the people you have.
2: Exactly.
0: Mm-hmm. They can do that. They can do that. You can also. I don't know whether they still do this thing about text messaging. Yeah, text messaging, where you can also buy bulk, maybe one.
3: Music and fantastic teams.
0: 1,000. I don't know how much now. So, because where you can't reach, these things can reach for you.
2: Yes.
0: And you'll be amazed that people are calling you back to say, I saw your message, something. Oh, can you do this for me? you can do that. You know, say, where do you, where are you? And all, so all these things, don't let's be lazy for this people. I want, we, that's why we call it financial solution show.
2: Yes.
0: We want to bring solution to you. Just as that's why I had to deviate from it. Don't be stuck. So stock is macro level. That's why we're coming down to the micro level.
2: Yes.
0: So that we can also onboard the everyday people who might want to make bricks business. They may not be business people, may not be business oriented, but December, whether you like it or not, you must spend money. If you want to spend your kids, but then they, by the time the body will see Lori, you will know that you have to look for money to go spend it. As I said last year, I told you about something about how I did a job that enabled us to buy, to shop for Christmas last year selflessly. This year is same thing. Last year I made a budget. I said I was going to, I had a target for about $200,000 to spend for housekeeping. What stopped me from increasing it this year? You understand? So that we can, and that's part of, I remember last year I gave out rice to widows.
2: Yeah.
0: This year I'm also planning something bigger. If we gave to 10 widows last year, what stopped me from giving to 20 widows? But if you're a widow, don't wait for urgent 2K. Don't wait until Charles the Hosea wants to give rice to you. You can also do something, also give rice to somebody close to you.
2: Mm, absolutely.
0: Yes, exactly.
2: So,
1: and that's why right here on Financial Solution, we're bringing it to you August, so that you cannot say you are not
2: have
1: prepared.
2: Enough time.
1: You have enough time to prepare yourself. Yes. Because at the moment, I feel like there's an influx of information and business ideas and so many things.
0: Mm-hmm.
1: To a large extent, people find it difficult to pick which of the businesses they want to do or which package they want to sell in December, or which marketing strategy they want to imbibe for this end of the year sales.
2: Mm.
1: So it is about time for you as a business owner to be decisive. Make up your mind. This is what I want to do. This is the name I'm giving it. Ember Sales. They have different packages, and that's the issue. A lot of people find it difficult to choose. So as a business owner or someone that wants to make money, one of the best leverage you can have is deciding now that this is what I want to do. So you can have a very good plan, because at the end of the day, things don't actually go as planned.
2: Yeah.
1: But once you have plan A, plan B, it's easy for you to be a shock absorber. Whatever comes your way in December,
2: it's,
1: you're able to
2: find something to fill
1: to stand up and continue with your business.
0: Mm.
1: So prepare yourself, and like Mr. Charles said, use advertisements. There's WhatsApp ads, there's TikTok ads, there are other social media ads that are available. The prices are not expensive. There's 2.5, there's 2.3, 5,000,
0: depending on your own budget and where you want
1: and
0: to
1: you
0: reach.
1: Can run it consecutively.
0: Yes.
1: You can run it for a week, you can run it for 2 weeks. And another thing is that
0: you can you can segment it. Let me do this week and see the result. Then you go ahead and continue. I just wanted to add that to it.
1: And then sometimes you might have to make budget for your ads.
0: Yes, yes.
1: Like, okay, I'm going to start my ad by September, and it's going to run September, October. Oh, I want to start it just October, November, December. So budget the amount you're going to spend for your ad. Don't just pour money into everything. Everything is planning. Any business owner that you see them making waves in December, I promise you, they have it planned out.
0: Mm-hmm.
2: Yeah.
1: They know what they are doing. They have a strategy.
2: Absolutely.
1: They have, would I even say, an emotional strategy as well.
0: Because
1: they know how people think in December. People want to save money, but at the same time, they want to have fun.
0: Exactly.
1: They want to enjoy
0: and
1: themselves.
0: And they must spend.
1: Yes, but
0: yeah, they must spend.
1: Once you create your offer in line with what people want, how they want to spend, how they want to have fun, they want to save money, you will definitely make money.
0: Yes.
1: So by the end of the year, you get to spend the money you are making rather than, would I say, spend all of your savings. You don't have to spend all of your savings. You can be spending your profits.
0: Do you know something that really helps me every year? For instance, Lagos State, I live in Lagos State. I think this year Lagos is going to be spending about 4.something trillion naira.
2: Wow.
0: I ask myself, how much of that money should come to me? In other, whatever I do, I may not work, I may not have anything to do remotely with Lagos State government, but the money that 4.something trillion will definitely go to the economy of Lagos.
2: True.
0: So, what sector can I devote myself to take a chunk? It may not be a chunk, but I didn't even see a slice of that money. So, let that be. Also, it happens every year, and somehow something gets to me. It could be through services, could be little. It gets to me. Now, the one I'm doing is to look towards my state. All the budget they're doing, how much is going to me in Edo State? so that I can, you know, be part. So,
2: and that's another mindset you can actually have. Not just saying, oh, you know, this is happening. I'm not getting anything. You looking at how
0: look
2: can
0: at
2: I?
0: How can I? What,
2: in
0: be
2: what
0: part
2: way
0: of
2: can
0: it?
2: I also get to?
0: You don't have to get government contract, but somehow, somebody who got government contract will spend the money in the economy. So I hope with this few point of mine, you've been able to understand that you can do something. Five major business you can do. Maybe next week we'll go back to stock again.
2: Yeah, we will. And as we wrap up today's show, I want to tell you again or to re-emphasize the fact that whatever plan you have, remember that when you see somebody achieved a particular goal, always know that that goal was not achieved or planned a day before. Mm-hmm. There's been
0: a series of planning
2: that have gone into achieving that goal that you are just seeing the victory. So for you, how do you want that? How do you want to apply that into your own life? Is it in terms of your business, your finances, anything that's to do with you? You always have to realize you need to have a plan, put things in place to achieve that plan and achieve that goal that you have set for yourself. It might take months, it might need to take some months, some weeks, some years, depends on how big the goal is.
0: Mm-hmm.
2: But the plan is, or the goal is to have a plan to achieve the goal. The goal is to have a plan.
1: And when it comes to like planning or doing things, you do not have to start something new every year.
2: Absolutely.
1: You can pick up from where you left last year. There are things that you've started last year that you've probably made mistakes or you didn't make sales as much as you thought you would.
0: Yes.
1: But the good thing is that you have learned some lessons. So with that lessons, once you sit down, you can now make a new plan or a new strategy with the information you already have. Because at the end of the day, sometimes you might have to do things over and over before you get the hang of it. So if you're already a business owner, you have a business that you are doing, you do not have to deviate into a new business entirely. Think about it. Okay, I'm a business owner, I only sell my products in my store, but now they said logistics is one of the in thing for December this year. How do you inculcate logistics into your own business? So you're thinking about, okay, maybe I should start uploading my products so that I'll get logistics people to deliver the products. That way you also benefit from logistics, and if you're able to get one or two people that are helping you to do your logistics, you can get discounts on all of those products and you'll make money. So you don't have to deviate entirely from what you're doing. Just think about how you can put it into what you're doing. So even when it comes to people that are selling skincare and makeup or something like that, and they're talking about Christmas hamper, you do not have to get food and put it there. You can put beauty products and make it, oh, husbands, if you want to get something for your wife this Christmas, let it be a makeup hamper. You are being creative.
0: Yeah, exactly. That's fine.
1: You don't have to deviate entirely to put all of these ideas into your business. Just get creative.
2: Absolutely.
0: Thank you.
2: That being said, this is where we draw the curtains for today's financial solution. Show all the things we've said. We do hope that you figure out a way to include it or tailor it to your own current situation. This show happens Mondays to Wednesdays or Monday to Fridays from 8:40 all the way till 9:30. But the English version of the show happens Mondays to Wednesdays, while Thursdays and Fridays we have the Yoruba version on by your same time, same station. My name is Orelua Ogunsolu, and you can do well to follow me on Instagram at ebony_bae. The ebony is spelled ebony_bae on Instagram.
1: All right, and my name is Rookie Kareem. You can also call me the money woman. I do not know who gave me that, but call me money woman.
2: If it's you.
1: Yeah, and you can also join me on Instagram at Rookie Kareem, RUKY_KARYM. Now, I'll see you tomorrow. Tomorrow is going to be really hot. Tomorrow, Wednesday, we've got a lot packed for you. 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So please don't forget to join us by 8:40 for Financial Solution. 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

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Where else would we rather be, actually? Because time for Healthline. Today we'll be looking at the skin and how important is your skin to you. Have you really taken time to sit down and ask yourself, what does your skin do to you? You know, familiarity breeds contempt, and because it's your skin, you do what you like to it. But I don't know if a more important organ that you have than your skin, if you think about it properly. And today we're going to prove it to you. Now, if you're messing up with your skin and not caring for it, today you find out why you should care for this outer layer of your person. What is used to describe using your skin? All right, we'll look at skin today, and then we'll find out what exactly skin is and what we need to know and how we should care for skin. I'm Chris Aquando, welcoming you to today's edition of the program. Don't go away, we'll be right back.

0: Now it's time for Newsweek. From Vanga newspapers, the federal government of Nigeria has unveiled national guidelines that will ban the procurement and sale of sugar-sweetened beverages, processed meats, deep-fried snacks, and other unhealthy foods in schools, hospitals, correctional centers, national service corps camps, and then other public institutions, as part of efforts to curb Nigeria's growing burden of non-communicable diseases. Meanwhile, in her concluded working visit to Nigeria, Catherine Russell, the Executive Director of United Nations Nano Children's Emergency Fund, UNICEF, has appealed for sustained investment in Nigeria's children. She described the country's youthful population as its greatest opportunity for future economic growth, innovation, and national resilience. Jen Hansen, Senior Director of Medicine, so health and economy comes first. And that was the news bit. And go away. I'll be right back. Now we come back to time for Health Hazard Zones. My producer, Rahul Aito, says, the way we live, prevent high blood pressure this week. Now these tips will help you keep your blood pressure within normal limits this week. The first one is, check your BP at least once a week. Second, eat two fruits at least, I mean daily. That's fruits in season and they're cheap. And third, drink up to 2.5 liters of water daily. Water is calorie free. Well, it's amazing. Now the fourth one, walk for at least 3 to 45 minutes daily. This can be done around your house. The fifth one, reduce your salt intake. And this includes seasoning cubes, you know. And sixth one, try to get up to 6 hours of sleep daily. When you wake up, don't pick up your phone. Keep your phone aside. Huh? All right, this is courtesy of Dr. Chinasa Amadi, your board certified lifestyle medicine doctor. Of course, our health and economy comes first. Now, that's the health hazard zones for today, talking about how to manage your blood pressure. Well, my guest today is Dr. Aisha Akinkugbe. Dr. Akinkugbe is a consultant dermatologist, Lagos University Teaching Hospital. And we're going to be looking at your skin health and what we need to know. Yeshua. Okay, Dr. Akinkugbe, Yeshua, are you there?
1: Yes, I am. Good morning.
0: Good morning. Sorry, I got maybe mixed up. Well, I'm not from a village in any case, so all those things. So how are you doing?
1: I'm very well, thank you.
0: Great.
1: My voice is a bit low.
0: Yeah, my voice is a bit low, right? Can you hear me now?
1: Yes, it's better.
0: Right.
1: Thank you. And I hope mine is okay.
0: Yeah, sure. Yes, it's good. Yes, it's good. Well, we're trying to look at health and the skin. And then, of course, people take their skins for granted, isn't it? Why do they do that?
1: Well, I think people just believe that you can do a quick fix, with your skin. And a quick fix can come at a cost. That's the truth. So, but this year, our global theme for, as we celebrated World Skin Health Day, was better knowledge, better skin health.
0: Mm-hmm.
1: So it's a simple, but strong message. And, we're trying to advocate for people to have accurate information about skin health. Then they are better equipped to know how to take care of their skin, what to do, what not to do, to make, what we call informed decisions. And seek appropriate care. That's the real the cocoa of the matter.
0: Mm-hmm. All right. Well, that's the cocoa of the matter. So it means that from the onset, there's a little lack of understanding or lack of seriousness about what your skin does for you. Now let's look at what the skin does for us. Can we just have an idea of what the skin does for the individual?
1: Okay, so first and foremost, the skin is the entire covering of the human being. It's the external, organ that you see. It is the largest organ of the body, and it covers you from your head to your toe. Mm-hmm. Now, the skin also extends to the nails and the hair and the scalp.
0: Mm-hmm.
1: So dermatology itself is a study of the skin, the hair, and the nails. The skin protects you from danger. If something hits you, the skin will take the first hit. And if you have a cut or a bruise or whatever else could happen. The skin also serves an aesthetic purpose, which is the one that, you know, is concerned to everyone. And I'll come to that last. The skin also regulates your temperature. It keeps you warm. It keeps you, it protects you even when, you know, you're cold. So these are many functions of the skin. The skin also is important for sweating. It serves an excretory function. It also protects you from bacteria or microbes, from ultraviolet light. It's also important for touch. So touch and pain, those are quite important. And I mentioned it keeps you warm, cold, and it's also the time it helps you when you want to, when the sweat has an excretory function, pores in where the sweat occurs. What else have I not mentioned? Ultraviolet rays. So those are the key functions of the skin. Now, when we talk about its aesthetic appearance, the skin represents you. You know, when I look at you, I can see a milky chocolate person, I could see a dark chocolate person, I could see a very light-skinned, fair-skinned person. I could see even, you know, someone who lacks melanin and has a disorder, you know, for example, people living with albinism. So it just represents who you are and what you see. And I think that is where the arm of cosmetic dermatology has become very topical, mainly because of the influence of social media as well. People want to look good, and you should look good, but not at a cost. So we do say better health, take care of the skin, and let the skin look healthy, whatever color it appears, and what you're genetically blessed with. You want to keep it looking good and healthy.
0: That's great. If you're just joining us, this is Healthline on Radio on Jordan FM 105.5. My guest today is Dr. Aishwa Akinkugbe. She's a consultant dermatologist, Lagos University Hospital. We're looking at skin health and what we need to know. So you can call and be part of this discussion on 0906-000-3352, 0906-000-3352, or, of course, and the case may be, 0705-169-7912, 0705-169-7912. You can send a message on WhatsApp on 0807-221-4389. 0807-221-4389. All right, Dr. Kikubi, let's look at how we misuse the skin now. Let's say from the time a child is, an infant is born, and they call this clamped, and then you place the baby on the mother's tummy, and then the rooting reflex to start suckling, breastfeeding, and all that, and then the mother's bacteria also tries to convert the bacteria in the body of the infant. Now, you can imagine from this process, there's the need to manage that skin. All right, so why don't we manage the skin, and then what could go wrong?
1: Okay. I actually didn't hear you quite clearly, but I know you said something about newborn.
0: Yeah, well, I was trying to describe the essence of the skin from the child, the infant is born, and then put on the body of the mother, and the bacteria on the body of the mother colonizes the body of this child. That means that there's this, the need to care for that body. So, but then, after this process, we get into times when we, as we keep growing, we then begin to mismanage the skin. So what are the problems you could have with the skin?
1: Okay, so when, you know, body-to-body contact after the child is born is important for bonding and for the child to come out of that layer, which, you know, was a nice, warm, humid environment that it had lived in, you know, for 9 months. So it is for immediate bonding before the umbilical cord is cut and the eye goes on. However, for infection or colonization to also occur, it would have to mean that the child's body is bruised. So you're not likely to get colonized from bacteria or whatever that's on the mother's body. Bear in mind that the mother would be, you know, would be relatively clean. But, you know, when there is a break in continuity of the skin, that's when you can have colonization. It just doesn't happen unless there is that rigor and there's a break and there is a situation where the mother is, let's say, septic or infected or something or the other. So it is not very common. It's not a common thing that will occur.
0: Yeah, the point I'm trying to make is we abuse the skin. So what are these problems that occur when we abuse the skin?
1: Okay, generally for everybody, when you abuse the skin, you destroy, you know, I mentioned, the first thing I said is that the skin is protective.
0: Yes.
1: So when you abuse the skin, particularly if we take the most common form of abuse, which is actually what we are advocating for, and that is skin bleaching.
0: Mm-hmm.
1: To destroy the skin, the skin is thin, it becomes very thin, it becomes vitrified, and it makes it more prone to breaking down and thereby, one, losing its thermoregulatory function, losing its protective function, and then now being more exposed to bacteria, fungi, and irritant, dermatitis, many other things. So it, first and foremost, its protective function is broken down. Then its thermoregulatory function is at risk. So that is why we want our skin to remain healthy and not become destroyed. It's also destroyed by many other things, you know, a lot of overuse of chemicals, products, so you can have an allergy, so we have irritant contact dermatitis. So a lot of misinformation is going on, and so there's an overload of use of products, good products and bad products. But what happens is, you know, you're layering the skin and it now becomes sensitive and it's highly irritable. So you can have irritant contact dermatitis.
0: Right, great. So we stand the risk of getting in trouble with the skin by our exposure of the skin to certain of these creams and whatever we mix together, right?
1: Yeah.
0: Okay. Now, because these days, I don't think a lot of women are happy to live in their skins. So you have too many of these chemical preparations that try to make you whiter than normal. You know, I don't know whether you've heard about the process of miscegenation in the 19th century when, a black lady sleeps with a white guy to give birth to somebody that is close to white, and you keep going on, you keep sleeping with people close to white, you know. So now they don't need to do that. What they now need to do is to rub something on their skins, and then it exposes, when they're exposed to ultraviolet rays, and a lot of things happen. Now, recently, I know of a lady that had an accident, and she's still in the hospital, and she's having a problem with skin grafting because of bleaching, you know, and this is real, I mean, and you know, that kind of thing. So now how do we now manage these situations whereby we've treated our skins badly, we've disrespected our skins, and then we've actually made our skins to look stupid, and now we need the skin. So what do we do next?
1: So this is with regard to the lady with the skin grafting.
0: Yes.
1: You know, because her skin is damaged, so the surgeon is not likely to want to do it because the skin, as I mentioned, is petrified and thinned. So it's almost like, you know, you have elastic, and you know when the elastic is gone, remember that you can't get, you have to get a new elastic.
0: Mm-hmm.
1: So that's what happens when the skin is destroyed and atrophied. And it's not at that point that the surgeon will want to do a skin graft. So where is he going to take good skin from to go and put over the site where the person needs the graft?
0: All right. Okay.
1: Same thing happens, you know, when you have operations to maybe like a cesarean section or any other planned surgery. You know, the wound breakdown, what we call wound resistance. The wound breakdown. But even if the surgeon does make a, you know, stitch and whatever, it can break down easily.
0: All right.
1: But those are the hazards of destroying the skin because it's meant to protect you. So the protective layer just can't, it can't function. And it's hazardous, you know, when they're trying to...
0: There are a couple of questions for you here now from the social media. This person says, it's Solly. He says, hello doc, many Nigerians use skin lightening creams. What are the health risks of products containing harmful chemicals?
1: Okay, so, you know, right now, skin lightening and bleaching has become a major public health concern. And during this year's campaign, it received a lot of attention. Okay? It's being, you know, used every

0: Eyola. Eyola says, how can consumers identify safe skincare products?
1: How can consumers
0: identify safe skincare products?
1: Well, a lot of, first and foremost, any good skin products should have a label.
0: Okay?
1: So there's a red flag once you can't see the ingredients. You need to be wary of this. Things that contain corticosteroids, mercury, hydroquinone, those are the things definitely that, you know, cause skin lightening. However, you just need to look at the product ingredients and try and watch out for some of these things.
0: All right. Now, Eddie says, what is the importance of sunscreen on dark skin?
1: So, you know, many years ago, it's believed that we, as skin of color, do not need sun protection. Yes, we are protected, you know, because of melanin, and we have a less risk of developing cancer. However, there is still the possibility that we do get cancers, and we have been getting them.
0: All
1: particularly
0: right.
1: Even when the skin is being bleached as well. But the other thing that is important for us to know is that sunscreen protects us. So it also is photoprotective. So we have damage from the skin, photo damage, phototoxicity. And we are here. You haven't sitting in your car like I am right now. And the sun rays are coming through, you know, the windows. We're out in the sun. Our market inventory being moving up and down. So there is the protection that you need from the ultraviolet rays of the sun.
0: All right. Now this from
1: important.
0: All right. This from Oyedeji. He says, what are the early warning signs of skin cancer? What are the early warning signs of skin cancer?
1: Okay, it really depends on which type. But first and foremost, I think the warning signs are a non-healing ulcer. So you have a small wound that just doesn't heal. You have a lesion, so some sort of rash or something on your body that is rapidly growing in size. Rapidly growing in size. It has an irregular border. It bleeds easily. So when you touch it or something touches it, it bleeds easily. Extremely itchy. And then the surface is just changing. So you see that maybe it was flat, it becomes thick, it becomes very rough. Maybe a small wound develops on it. So those are the early
0: warning signs, right?
1: Irregular borders, bleeding, severe itching. Yeah, those would be the warning signs.
0: All right. Now this from Bemudu. Bemudu says, is black herbal soup actually good for the skin?
1: Is
0: black herbal soup actually good for the skin?
1: So people do use black soap. You know, a lot of our natural products have some good properties. A lot of them are anti-inflammatory. A lot of them have some sort of antiseptic quality or properties.
0: Yeah.
1: However, these things have not been tested. And for someone who has very sensitive skin and someone who has atopic dermatitis, those soaps dry the skin.
0: All right.
1: So it's not the best.
0: Okay. All right.
1: It should be used with caution. I can't, you know, it's easy to say stop using it.
0: But you can't validate it per se.
1: Yes, you can't,
0: All right.
1: That's it.
0: This from Chooks. Chooks is asking you, can someone use washing soaps for clothes, also for the skin?
1: So, you know, what you try to get off on your clothes is not what is on your skin. Yes, you could use it, but it's going to be very harsh.
0: All right. Okay.
1: Just like, you know, what you want to use to wash

0: a very dirty, you know, a car, clothes, you know, the different, there are different chemicals in them. So no, you shouldn't use it in your skin. Your skin is delicate. It deserves, you know, to use mild soap.
1: Okay.
0: So that it doesn't soak it.
1: All right, let's quickly race through this because my time is up. This is from Omotola. Omotola says, what causes acne? Is it hygiene? And what is the best way to manage it? Quickly.
0: No, acne is not caused by acne, by hygiene.
1: Hmm.
0: Okay? There are several factors that come into play. It could be genetic. It could also be... it's also just hormonal. You know, it's a rite of passage.
1: Yeah.
0: You know, as
1: yeah.
0: you move...
1: Yeah.
0: You know, from your adolescent years, you know, there's a propensity for you to have that because there's excess oil, what we call sebum, you know, and then your follicles are clogged by dead skin, by bacteria, but also inflammation. Stress plays an important role in acne, and like I mentioned earlier, the hormonal changes from puberty to the menstrual cycle.
1: All right.
0: Where you now have an overproduction of sebum.
1: Okay, so finally, does drinking enough water really improve skin health, or is that just a myth?
0: No, it's not just a myth. Hydration is important for the skin.
1: Really?
0: Remember, we also talked about it as being an excretory organ. So you're sweating a lot, you're losing electrolytes and things like that. You need to drink more.
1: Okay. Well, it's time to thank Dr. Aishwa Akinkunmi, consultant dermatologist, Lagos University Teaching Hospital. Thank you very much, ma'am.
0: You're most welcome. Thank you. Have a lovely day.
1: You too now. So that's the size of our program today. We thank you, listeners, for being part of the program. We also thank the engineering section for making it possible for you to hear me loud and clear. And then my friend Ridwan Fagbi, another friend of mine, Joy, here. Peter Olani has been the rock behind me on the console, and then my producer has been Ireno Aito. Now I'm Chris Akwarandu. Let's do this again on Thursday. Until then, please care for your skins. Forget this bleaching thing, all right? And bye for now.

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1: From the red soil of Ondo to the electric heartbeat of Lagos, one man turned his story into a show. Voidit Africa presents Bide Coca Job Description 3.0. Deck Ondo to Lagos, performing live on stage. 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

0: 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This is Job Description. 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

0: All right, so this is your show where you get to explore the digital space, of course, with me. You want to learn about those amazing things that you can do to earn a living from the internet. And this is a show that you need to listen to every Monday, 11:30 to 12 noon here at Jordan 105.5 FM. Now, before I go into what I'll be educating you on this morning, of course, those business opportunities that you can do on the internet to earn a living, I quickly want to take you through the foreign exchange market. What is happening right there? You are considering traveling now to go and maybe buy some, you know, items, some goods from Dubai, from America, and you want to use the US dollars. You want to use dirham, you know, to buy, to purchase some of those things. You want to use the yuan to also purchase some of the items that you intend to bring to Nigeria, and you want to know what is the exchange like. All right, so I'm going to be starting with the USD. The USD, talking about the parallel market. So for you to buy the USD as at this morning, you need the buying rate is 1,420 naira if you want to buy, and for you to sell is 1,383 if you want to sell the USD.
1: And we'll be discussing the voices you need at work all day, every day till payday.

0: And it will be disgusting.
1: The voices you need at work, all day, every day, till payday. Are here.
2: 170 naira. And for the Chinese yuan to naira, to buy is at 190 naira, and to sell is at 205 naira.

All right, so moving from the foreign exchange market to opportunities that we can do to make money on the internet. You need to know that we are now in the knowledge economy, whereby for you to make money, for you to handle those dollars, for you to become the billionaire of your dream, you need to have some certain knowledge. You need to have the required skill sets. You need to have the needed tools. And if you are listening to me right now, you don't have anything doing, you want to start doing something, you want to start working on the internet and making cool money, making money in dollars, so that at least you can exchange. It's not everyone that will have to travel abroad to go and be buying items. But some people here, a lot of people are in Nigeria, working from home, working remotely, and earning in dollars. And you too can also, you can start doing that. But you need to have the basic tools. What are the basic tools that you need to have for you to start earning something good, earning in dollars on the internet? You need to have a smartphone, right? If you are using a phone that is not smart enough, a phone that is not AI enabled, come on, you need to just set that phone and get another phone that will be AI enabled, a very smart one. And secondly, you need to have internet access, because without internet, you are going to be in total darkness and you cannot access the global world. You cannot access the global community. You will not be able to work remotely. And even if you want to invest on the via the internet, you also need the internet access. And like me, I spend far more than 50,000 naira monthly on just for me to have access to internet. I subscribe to about three different networks, just for me to ensure that I am connected, because

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0: You need to know how you can embrace the digital economy, the skill sets that you need, how you can start making money right from today, from the comfort of your home, making use of your smartphone.
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0: 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You can make so much money running a faceless YouTube channel. And how can you do that? It's very, very simple, very, very easy for you to start making money as a YouTuber, you know, as someone that does not have to show his face or her face on the internet. And you're going to be making money simply doing that. And to do that, you need to understand how to use artificial intelligence. You need to have knowledge on AI. Now, I'm not talking about knowing how to use AI, maybe to pass examination or to pass your test or for project purposes, but knowing how to use AI specifically for the purpose of creating content, video content, for the purpose of creating of realistic images, right? And if you can do this, I tell you that you are closer to earning up to $2,000 every month, you know, from your YouTube channel. Now, you can also earn these across other channels. Now, there are platforms, what we call the AI video model, that you can actually leverage for you to start doing something. There are more than 20 AI video models, different from the popular one, ChatGPT, different from Gemini and the rest, you know. And this AI, when you prompt them, they are going to give you, they are going to create an amazing video for you that by the time you upload those amazing videos on your YouTube channel, you are going to be having views. People are going to be viewing it, and you are going to start making money when people view your content, you know, on your YouTube channel. Another way to also make money is what we call partnership. You can also partner with brand when you already have views on your content, right? AI is the one that is going to create those content for you. You don't even have to shoot like professionally. All you have to do is just understanding prompt engineering.
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AI generated videos, and some of these content creators use the Google view, which of course you too can start using it now. But there's something you need to know, and that is buying credit. Like, you need credit for you to use the Google view, and for you to buy this credit you need a Visa card or a debit card which you can purchase from any bank. You know, you can walk into UBA, for instance, can walk into Access Bank, tell them you need a dollar debit card, and they will get that for you. I think it's less than 2,000 to 5,000 naira, you can get that, and for as low as $10, for as low as $10, you can start creating your own cinematic video. You can start creating your video content and begin to monetize across platforms, across social media platforms such as Instagram, Facebook, and of course YouTube. And people are doing it currently as I speak to you, and they are making money from it. But moving away from that, you don't want to do that, or you also need other also. You need other investment. You need to have, you want to have multiple streams of income, right? Do you know that you can also invest in decentralized finance? We call it decentralized economy. So you can start earning money by investing, taking your money to earn ROI on daily basis. And this ROI, you can withdraw them daily, spend them daily. You can choose to withdraw them weekly. You can choose to withdraw them on the monthly basis. And people are making so much money by simply putting their money to work. Like, you invest your money and your money do the magic. Your money do the hard work. This is you moving from hard work to soft work by simply investing.

0: 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Alright, so this week I'm going to be having an online training and of course a physical training where you get to learn about DeFi, decentralized finance, you know, applications that, you know, you can invest your money and multiply your money the smart way, the easiest way, and anybody can do it, even if you are working somewhere or you already have things you are doing and you just want to earn more money, or you have some money in the bank and those money are not doing anything for you. You want to multiply the money that you have. So the training is for you, both the online and the physical training. So if you are interested, you want to join the training, all you have to do is to send the message interested to this WhatsApp number or via text to 080-6409-5598. So that is the number you're going to send the message interested to for you to learn and have more information about the DeFi, the decentralized finance that you can invest your money. A lot of people are making money through investment. In fact, I listened to one of the podcasts of a podcast where Dino Milaye was interviewed, and he explained how he made his wealth. You know, from maybe he started as from buying a goat, and from one goat was able to have 20, 50, and from there he invested in stock, foreign stock exchange, and today is very rich. He was just trying to tell her that it's not only politics that gave him money, that he also went into investment. It's only investment that can actually give you a lot of money and give you rest of mind. Investment is that thing you do that even when you are resting, when you are sleeping, your investment keeps bringing in more money. So this week you get to learn about the investment you can do on the internet, the investment you can do via your phone, and you get to earn money on daily basis, weekly basis, on the monthly basis, and you can earn substantial money to even
1: good music.
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0: You think when they are back, Ade Jare here in the studio with me, of course, our studio manager, and I have some amazing interns, Jordan FM interns from
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0: Mola Ogunriola. Yes, those are the interns, Jordan FM interns. I have here with me in the studio, and Ife is also here.
1: Follow us on social media.
0: Fumi is also here. He just came into the studio just now. 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

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I am Rukaya Abdul Karim. In the highlights, Federal offers 70-30 profits all split for new deep offshore projects. Meta, Nigerian government launched AI Academy with $5,000 startup funding. Federal government targets abandoned mine pits for energy tourism. On the foreign scene, renewed price pressure for grocers as global shipping costs soar. Now in the news in detail, the federal government has introduced a major fiscal incentive for new deep offshore oil and gas projects, allowing qualifying developments to restart the profit oil sharing scale at 70-30 in favor of contractors. Under the deep offshore oil and gas project incentives tax remission order 2026 signed by President Bola Tinubu on August 6th, the sliding scale resets for eligible greenfield projects even if existing production in the same area has already moved to higher government share. The incentive applies only to new crude oil or non-associated gas projects where FID has not yet been taken. Operators must take FID by December 31st, 2029, with possible force majeure extensions. Project must be...

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1: And an AI startup, Pitchanton. Applications in the Pitchanton close on August.
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1: All expense paid trip to represent the Nigeria at Meta's AI Summit in Istanbul on November 23rd to 24th, 2020.
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0: 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Federal government targets abandoned mine pits for energy tourism. 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

0: 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Regular servicing of your car is to secure you, your family, and others who are traveling on the road with you. 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
0: In ensuring everything is working properly, the maximum performance of your car, it costs life. 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
2: Hey, everybody. This is the sweet, and it's about to get all funky today. Great music and fantastic teams in making you the best entrepreneur you can possibly be.
3: Yes, so my people, this is not Jordan Drive, and I've been listening to so good.

0: All right, good afternoon, everyone. Good afternoon from wherever you're tuned to this frequency right now. This is the Telescope right here on Jordan 105.5 FM. Yes, the program where we're able to take a closer look at the issues shaping our nation. We go beyond the headlines, we ask those difficult questions, and we bring you a perspective that matters. My name is Olumuyiwa Adelaja, the regular host, and of course, I'm not alone. I have Dr. Morgan right here in the studio. Dr. Morgan, good afternoon to you.
1: Yeah, good afternoon. I think for the another new scoop in the line, so we should all be on our feet to do it today.
0: Okay, you feel so?
1: Yes. So to change the pattern, yeah. According to James just signal me.
0: We'll be bringing in the people that really want later in the show. So I also have James additional in the studio. James, good afternoon to you.
2: Yeah, good afternoon to the amazing listeners and lovers of the Telescope radio show.
0: All right. Joy Abu, good afternoon to you.
3: Good afternoon, the only lady on the show. I do not intend to stand because Dr.
0: No,
3: Morgan.
0: It's not. No. Dr. Morgan and James just decide to do their thing on their own. So and you know, it's we are in a democratic era. So whatever decision they want is allowed.
2: And because we are going to be discussing serious issues,
0: right? It's always a serious issue here. So today the political conversation is coming from Osun State, where the Accord Party has emerged victorious in the governorship elections. But beyond the celebrations and congratulatory messages, there are bigger questions to ask. What really delivered the victory for Accord? How is the party receiving this historic result? What lesson has the party learned from the Osun experience? And perhaps, most importantly, what comes next? Can Osun become a springboard for Accord expansion across Nigeria? What are the party's plans for strengthening its structures, attracting more Nigerians, and positioning itself for the 2027 election? How does this victory change the political equation, even in Lagos State? Yes, these are the question we'll be asking.

0: And later, very soon we'll be joined by Honorable Dele Oladeji, the Lagos State Chairman of Accord Party and the Lagos West Electoral Candidate of Accord Party. So, Honorables, you know, because James himself is a man that wears a lot of shoes. He's a former IPAC Chairman in Lagos State, former AAC Chairman, AAC Party. He was the former chairman in Lagos State and the current chairman of PRP, that is People Redemption Party. So you are the one that wears a lot of calves.
1: And also the PRO to IPAC Lagos State currently.
0: Yeah. Okay, you are the mouthpiece of IPAC in Lagos State at the moment.
1: All political parties in Lagos State.
0: Okay. All right. So before we bring
2: you know, move an inch, but if you don't say one move, move your radio with this.
0: Honorable Honorable Dele Oladeji is the Lagos Party. Yes, and you can also participate. Of course, we always love your participation, and we do that by opening the phone lines, the studio line, that is 090-6000-3352. So, but before we go into that, we would like to examine among ourselves what transpired in Osun State briefly before we bring in Honorable Dele Oladeji. Good afternoon once again, and welcome to the Tech Discovery Radio Show. I will go on this short break. Stay tuned, we'll be right back.

0: All right, you're welcome back to the Telescope right here on Jordan 105.5 FM. So let's dive right into it. Yesterday, we all heard the breaking news about a cult party and the incumbent governor in Osun State being declared, was declared winner by INEC, pulling over 500,000 votes for, and the nearest, the second person, that is the candidate of APC, pulled 444,000 votes. Let me start with you, Dr. Morgan. Were you surprised by the result of the elections going by? Because, you know, we discussed this, I think last week, this was more like what we discussed, you know, the violence, we even had an APC representative that, you know, that was with us on the program, talked about how ready they were, and they were sure that Osun State is going back to the pocket, in quotes, or to the hands of APC. So were you surprised when the election, when the result was declared?
1: No, like you rightly said, that had been a discussion we had, like me, I have it on various fora in television, different channels. And what came to mind is the fact that the people became very resilient and they accepted the way they are, and INEC to play to the game. But the question there is that whatever we are seeing in Osun State, just like a film being produced, who is the executive producer of that film? So there should be, in quote, an executive producer. If you talk of surprise, the man has a grassroots acceptance. Now we mentioned the Bermuda Triangle, the triangle of Ilesha, Oshobo, and Ede, and he came to play. But he saw the high force of militarization.
2: Hello, Lagos. Welcome to the Jordan Knight Show. And today we'll be discussing
1: in terms of maintaining the peace and the violence. The bottom line, there was a result. So, for me, if I want to score a neck in this result, it's 3.5 over 10.
0: That's far below.
1: That in the sense that.
0: That's a failure.
1: Well,
0: you were at 35%. And from the rating in the school, you are at least 40%.
1: I have my reasons. Yes. The reason being the fact that. Some area like Ejibo and some of the area, there was no voting there. But they came in later, they were arrested, and they were able to come up with some of these results. But we should not keep on praising INEC in the sense that we accepted that they did the best they could as at this moment. But the question that is, this result a smooth screen? Not that we should have party members who are allies in the night, nocturnal members, and in the daytime, they are all saying that yes, it is. But it's going to be a very great disservice to the people of Osun.
3: Voices you need at work all day, every day till payday are here.

0: tempted to bribe. We heard, we see. So what?
1: This is now and turn off. Conversation
2: with the boys.
0: Okay. Or from the perspective of your own part, or should I say? Okay, what would you have want them to do better?
3: Well, I think they ought to have arrested more of those people that made attempts.
1: Just a click away. You feel it.

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0: from the big man political tout.
2: But the man retracted, you know, because
0: the father of the
1: vote. 5 FM
0: this election, for him to have the morale, the morale to even threaten.
1: This is Jordan.
0: A Davido. I think every.
3: Why will you give kudos to him to Davido in the election?
0: I
3: want to hear the reason why.
0: The reason
3: it's
0: being
3: not
0: that
3: part of the election.
0: Davido is like a major contributor. You know, he's the one working. Davido did the job of an opposition. You know, he played that role of opposition better than every other person
3: well, that's your opinion anyway. That's your opinion.
0: And in the area of checkmating INEC, ensuring INEC do their job, I think Davido did it very well. Checkmating the likes of Fadounsi, you know, using
2: Twitter. So are you not saying where the social media? Because there was no Davido in some of these things.
0: No.
2: That's why they just want to go.
0: No, Davido has his vested interest.
3: Of course, he has.
0: Because of his relationship with the cousin.
3: So having a vested interest. So why will you be giving? Glory to somebody has a vested interest?
0: I think
3: it is expected anyway.
0: We need like 1,000 of Davido for next 2027 to be credible.
3: No, what I'm asking is that somebody obviously has an interest. You know, he's just like the governor himself doing everything, running away, running here and there. To me, I will only accept that if you're doing it on a neutral ground.
0: No, of course.
3: But obviously, you are doing it on a neutral ground.
0: He's a politician. Davido is a politician.
3: Okay, you said that. All right, let me bring in Joy. Joy. Yes, let me ask you. Weeks ago, there is this violence report killing. As a matter of fact, close to 30 people were killed.
4: Yes.
3: And there was even fears because somebody called in. I think the man that called in last week, that one of the caller last week said the people were even afraid to wear the logo of a particular party.
4: Yes.
3: So, and on Saturday, I don't think we had any kind of violence in the election process. So were you surprised at all at how everything turned out on Saturday and the election results that was eventually declared?
4: Well, for me, when you talk about violence, there were just that it wasn't reported the way, you know, the previous ones were. Everybody became conscious. But yes, if you monitor the election process, there were violence in some places, some, you know, they had issues, you know, because they couldn't vote and all that. But when you look at the overall security and this thing, I would say that to an extent, on the day of election, because there was previous violence, everybody became conscious of themselves. So it's like going to vote consciously, knowing that anything can happen and occur, so they were prepared mentally. But generally, the outcome of the election for me indicates that truly the votes of the people can count, and we can overcome rigging with technology. When you look at it, everybody on their polling unit was uploading their results on the internet, so it's really difficult for you to come and bring out something else to counter what was uploaded.
3: All right, very quickly, let me also ask this. The president has congratulated the winner of the election, and there were reports that, you know, prior to that, people were saying, you know, you want to turn Nigeria to a one-party state, this and that and that and that. So let me ask just the three of us, you know, just in 15 seconds each, because we need to round this off. Do you think the president, you know, is leading well when it comes to politics and congratulating an opposition, or is just acting politically?
4: Unfortunately, that's congratulating somebody who wins does not mean you're leading well. It's his duty. He's the president.
2: He's the father of the nation.
3: Okay, he has done
4: what his father would do to his son.
3: There's
4: no big deal about it.
0: Just playing politics.
3: Okay.
0: There's no godfather.
2: Say president.
0: President Mr. Tinubu. He's just playing the normal politics.
3: All right.
0: But there is an understanding between the Adeleke and the president that Adeleke will support.
3: But was that understanding reflected in when they were contesting?
4: No,
3: we need to run this off. We don't have the time. We need to run this off. Okay. All right.
0: It's reflected. All right.

0: not. Federal might can do everything possible.
1: That's not true. I don't believe you. When you say federal might, federal will not bring thousands, millions of people to come and vote in Osun State.
0: Anyway,
1: we need
0: power.
1: Let me also say
0: power is not freely given. You have to.
1: Yeah, they said so. All right. Okay, let's go on this break. To bring in a man of our party. He's still the telescope right here on 5 FM. My name is Olumoyiwa Adelaja. Dr. Martins Morgan is here. Is here. And Joy Abu is here. So we'll be right back after this time out.
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7: 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Yes, today we are still looking at, you know, the what transpired in Osun State and how, you know, it's redefining the political structure in our country. Let's see, maybe Accord now, they have a governor, maybe they can leverage on that, you know, to expand to other part of the...
4: To the Jordan Knight Show, and today we'll be discussing...
8: The voices you need at work,
7: and of course to expand the fortune of the party. Dr. Martin Traditional is here, and Joy Abu is also here. All right, Honorable Dele, good afternoon to you.
9: Good afternoon, sir. Thanks for having me.
7: Yeah, it is. Thanks for obliging. Yes, you are live on air. So let me start by asking you: can you hear me clearly?
9: Yes, I'm too.
7: Okay. Did Accord Party genuinely expect this scale of victory, or does this result exceed your expectation, or were you genuinely expecting? Because prior to this election, it was all over that, hey, APC wants to take this, you know, APC, they are everywhere. They even, so one of them spoke to us on this program that they've done everything needed to be done to win the election in the state. So were you expecting this scale of victory?
9: Okay, like I mentioned on the interview last week, we were expecting this, even much more than this. We were actually looking forward to like something like 70-80% of the votes.
7: Really?
9: However, they came with a lot of intimidation, ballot snatching, and vote buying, massive vote buying, where they were buying a vote for 60,000 naira. So all this encroach grouping into our vote volume. And so to say, it wasn't still enough to overcome the will of the people of Osun State.
7: Okay.
9: So we're expecting the victory.
7: Okay, let me also ask you, in your assessment, what was the single biggest factor that delivered Osun State to Accord? And was the victory primarily a victory for Governor Adeleke, or is it a victory for Accord Party?
8: All day, every day, till payday.

0: let me bring in something. Let me bring in something. Joy.
1: Okay, so congratulations to you once again. I want to ask, can Accord replicate the Osun model in Lagos, Oyo, Ogun, Ekiti, and other parts of the country? Now, you are here in Lagos, and you've seen what Accord Party have done in Osun State. Can you people do the same thing in other states here in the Southwest?
2: Yes, we are going to reenact that same meeting in other states, and Lagos is one of our main targets. Do the formulas and the workings will be different, but certainly it's doable.
1: Lagos is ripe for a change of government, for a change of leadership. And other parts of the Southwest.
0: Are you there already?
2: You said how soon?
0: Are you sure? You are also the senatorial candidate of Accord Party for Lagos West. So are you sure you can replicate this kind of victory and win in Lagos State?
2: Guaranteed. I think Mama Ade Shuduri is right for retirement. So,
0: are you ready to retire?
1: Yeah,
0: ready
1: to retire.
2: Why the new generation take over the leadership of Lagos West?
3: Well, I think we also noticed that Bread played a very vital role in the victory of Accord or Adeleke in Osun State. Bread were distributed from SUVs to people. So, for you to win here in Lagos, are you going to distribute bread to people also?
2: Distribute what?
0: Did you hear that?
2: Distribute what?
3: Hello? I said...
2: Hello, I'm it is.
3: Yeah, distribute in the election, what? You are aware that bread, bread, played a very vital role.
2: Yes, I'm working
3: with... Yes, in the grassroots mobilization.
2: I think it is Ambo that distributed bread.
3: Okay,
2: if that I give you bread. Because I'm not a bread. When the government actually serve Lagosians, and Lagosians have their pride of place to the Committee of State in Nigeria.
0: Okay. Now, let me ask you, can the Osun victory be interpreted as a warning to the APC ahead of 2027 that Nigeria wants something different?
2: Exactly. The Osun people are showing it. They actually reflect the national view and the national interest of every average Nigerian. We want something better. So that's exactly what is happening across Nigeria.
3: No, but that's not possible.
2: That's
3: in my own view.
2: Is what we are going to reflect across Nigeria.
0: Okay. Okay. Before I bring in Dr. Morgan to ask you the next question, let me quickly ask you. Some people are already describing the Accord victory as evidence that Nigerians are becoming less attached to traditional political party because the main opposition party, which is the PDP, they were even nowhere to be found in Osun State election. So some people are saying that Nigerians are becoming less attached to traditional political parties. Do you agree with that fact?
2: Yes, to some extent, I agree with that. But the fact is, when you say PDP is the main opposition party, you are referring to old history or old glory. Presently, Accord is the main opposition party in Nigeria.
0: I think Accord is the main opposition. I think that is because you have the privilege of a sitting governor defecting to your party. Because before this Osun State election, Accord was not even in the
2: election.
0: We do hear about.
4: This is Jordan

0: Dele Oladeji, the Lagos State chairman of Accord Party, and also
1: ever been this excited. This is Jordan.
2: Hello, Dele, are you there? Okay.
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4: Yes, I can hear you.
0: Okay. All right. Dr. Morgan.
2: So, Honorable Dele, thank you very much. Since I want to let you know, it's just a commentary that Osun is a micro election. 2027 is a macro election. So, you should not expect what played in Osun to play at the center.
0: As it stands now, you don't have a presidential candidate.
2: Don't
0: do you
2: have a presidential candidate?
4: Yes, we do.
0: Oh, you have a presidential candidate now. So yes, where is the agreement? Who is your presidential candidate?
4: That's Dr. Ginger. I'm not with you, has it.
0: Where is he?
2: Okay.
0: So last week or so, we saw in the news, I think published on Imo, that your party is now supporting the APC candidate in Osun State. How true was that?
4: Actually, the person is Chris Imumole. He was our 2023 presidential candidate.
0: Okay.
4: So on that very occasion, he was an imposter.
0: Is he a current member of your party now? Because he claims to be the chairman of national chairman of the party.
2: And from your cap away.
4: He's a very cunning man, a very fraudulent man. He has been expelled since 2024. So he's no longer a member of our party. So there's no way he can be the national chairman.
2: But he was applauded.
4: No, he was an imposter.
0: Okay, who is the current national chairman recognized by INEC in your party? Are you there? Honorable Dele, are you there?
2: I think for me, like I said even this morning, one other channel, some of these political parties should be scrapped. You should have at least a maximum of 4 political parties. Let other ideology, because they don't have any money and deceiving the masses.
0: Well,
2: that's the way I look at it.
5: But you know, that's so, not possible because you will be going against our.
2: No, it's a multi party.
5: You will go against
2: multi-party,
5: our constitution.
2: No, multi party means like, from two.

0: Honorable Dele. But let's hear what you, that you're in the house, what you have to say. The studio line to call is 090-6000-3352.
1: 090-6000-3352.
0: Hello?
1: Hello?
0: Yes, good afternoon.
1: Oh, good. I'm calling. I want to release the
0: phone number. Please do very fast.
1: Hello?
0: Yes, your name
1: is
0: where
1: you're calling
0: from. Yes, it's okay.
1: Is it okay now?
0: Yes, your name and where are you calling from?
1: Okay, you have the number of the line from Fagwa.
0: Go ahead.
1: Yeah, good afternoon. I did everybody in the studio. Yeah, you see, let's be honest with ourselves. A court party is only because this man, the governor, switch over to a court party. If you talk of a local standing infrastructure and everything, a court party, they don't have the. The muscle. The other time I said, the name of the game is money. Adeleke have all the structures in place. When you talk of money, when you talk of everything, it's there. And the only thing that gave him advantage over the APC guy is two things. Number one, so of course you don't be expecting what happened in the Osho to play out in the center as you rightly tell the honorable. What played out in the Osho is that they don't want. He's performing. He performed brilliantly. That's number one. Number two, the people of Osho, they are expecting the next governor, after Adeleke must have spent 8 years, they want the next governor to come to Osho Center, which is Oshogbo. Because ever since they have been practicing democracy since 1999, there's only governor from Oshogbo. So the people of Oshogbo can't see that massive vote make the difference.
0: Thank you so much.
1: That's just only the difference. Hello?
0: Mr. Abiodun.
1: Hello?
0: Yes, yes, sir. Thank you so much for your contribution. All right, Honorable Dele, are you there? Honorable Dele, are you there?
2: I think it's not there.
0: Oh, okay.
2: The only thing is
3: all right. I said he's not there.
0: Okay, let's hear from one more caller. Hello, good afternoon.
4: Good afternoon.
5: Awesome
4: talk. You the anchor and the flex and people in engineer.
0: Yes, hold on. Your name and where you calling from?
4: This is engineer Nini from Java.
0: Engineer Nini, I'm sure you are dancing now because last week I still remember when you called in last week.
4: Are you seeing me?
0: I can see that you are really happy and you are dancing right now.
4: Yeah, you're in your mind. I'm dancing. I must be dancing.
0: Did you get the point? Congratulations. You made it clear last week that you were rooting for Governor Adeleke.
4: No, it must be. You are not only me.
0: Okay.
4: Because my people are there. It's a civil service state.
0: Okay.
4: As you said, that, you know, we are satisfied what the APC, the former APC governor could not do. We are doing it for them.
0: Okay.
4: Calling them, our salary is paying it.
0: Thank you so much.
4: You're doing it by touch up for everybody.
0: All right. Thank
4: then
0: you.
4: Then you're talking about accord or no accord. You know, Adeleke is just there.
0: All right.
4: But now, and it should remain there.
0: Thank you. Thank
4: Adeleke
0: you.
4: Adeleke
0: so
4: because.
0: Thank you so much, sir. We really appreciate that. We need to round this off. Now, Honorable Dele. Uh oh. Not again. I think he's. Okay. We need to round this off.
2: Yes,
0: round
2: for
0: this
2: me.
0: Off. Now.
2: Go ahead.
0: Accord won. So if you were sitting with the members of Accord Party and the governor now, what would be your advice to them right now? Dr. Morgan, let me start with you.
2: For me, I'm just telling not to jump ship. Because if he jumps ship, he has betrayed the confidence and trust the people repose on him. Except we had two party, a Notuna party contesting against the one from the daytime.
0: Okay. All right. What will you be advising Governor Adeleke and his and the party?
3: To add to what Dr. Morgan has said, it's better he should stay where he is and serve the people. Now he should put in his best more than, because this was a win from the people. The people entrusted him with their votes.
0: Okay. All right. James, you were arguing that PRP is an opposition party, but we have not seen you win any major party in this country.
2: Even councilor, they don't have.
0: So
2: we have a caretaker chairman.
0: So do you still consider PRP as a viable party even in this coming election?
6: Of course, we are viable. We are going to perform excellently well.
0: Okay.
6: And
2: but have you ever asked somebody who just

0: The my APC, village is not good.
1: APC should look
2: you
1: at
2: expect
1: us.
2: Okay. To say all right. Thank you so much. Thank you so much. That
1: from
2: is,
1: where?
2: All right. That's it for today. Thank you, everyone. Tomorrow again, we'll be here for another episode of the Telescope Radio Show between 12:15 and 1 p.m. right here on Jordan 105.5 FM. Yes, I've done this with Dr. Morgan, James Adesina, and Joy Abu. Thank you so much. My name is Olumuyiwa Adelaja. Bye for now.
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0: did it, Jack Perello. 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
0: 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What's if I did? What's
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6: hello,
0: eba yin radio hello there. 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
6: Ekeko.
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Cars and vehicles in advanced countries have a culture of regular maintenance. 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
1: 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And today we'll be discussing
2: 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Are here. What? I'm on a-

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3: 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Here's a news update at 4 on Jordan 105.5 FM Lagos. I'm Michael Irumaka. In the highlights, NDLEA destroys the 301 billion illicit drugs in Lagos. Meta, Nigerian government launches AI Academy with $5,000 startup fund. In business, BOA expands support for women farmers to boost production. On the foreign scene, Trump threatens to bomb Oman over Iran's trade talks. Now the news in detail. The National Drug Law Enforcement Agency, NDLEA, on Monday destroyed 329,865 kilograms of assorted illicit drugs valued at 301 billion naira in a court-ordered exercise in Lagos. NDLEA Chairman Brigadier General Mohammed Buba Mawa, retired, described the destruction as a firm statement of Nigeria's resolve to deny criminal networks, resources and projects communities from drug-related harm. He vowed the agency would continue dismantling cartels and their financial networks. Meta has partnered with Nigeria's Federal Ministry of Communications, Innovation and Digital Economy through the 3MTT program and NCAIR and Robotics and Artificial Intelligence Nigeria, RAIN, to launch AI Academy Nigeria. The initiative will offer practical AI training, technical learning and startup support for developers, students, early career professionals and startups. Applications for the petition closes on August 21st, 2026. 10 shortlisted startups will pitch at DTEX Nigeria on September 3rd. Officials said the programs aim to strengthen Nigeria's AI talent pipeline and help local innovators build global competitive solutions. The Bank of Agriculture, BOA, is strengthening support for women farmers by expanding access to finance, inputs, and other resources to raise production and improve the role in agricultural value chain. In a statement on Monday, the bank highlighted persistent barriers such as limited access to finance, technology, mechanization, and markets. Citing FAO estimated, it's noted that women account for up to 70% of Nigeria's agricultural workforce, while World Bank data shows only 3% of farmers, female farmers, are formally enrolled in financial system compared to 10% of male farmers. The bank recently supported women farmers in Bawari Area Council, FCT, with agricultural input and is developing a 250 billion naira single-digit facility alongside its 1.5 trillion naira recapitalization.
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3: and guaranteed offtake in the way of direct U.S. talks with Iran, according to Fox News. Speaking on Monday phone call, Trump also claims the U.S. has a back channel with Iran's Islamic Revolutionary Guard Corps, IRGC. The IRGC denied any such talks, calling the claim a lie. A 60-day U.S.-Iran Memorandum of Understanding aims at further talks expires on Monday. Trump said he's not in a hurry to end the conflict and reiterated that preventing Iran from obtaining a nuclear weapon remains his top priority. You have been listening to the news update at 4 on Jordan 105.5 FM. To end the news update, here at highlights, NDLEA destroys 301 billion naira illicit drugs in Lagos. Meta and Nigeria government launches AI with $5,000 startup funding. In business, BOA expands support for women farmers to boost production. On the foreign scene, Trump threatens to bomb Oman over Iran's trade talks. And that's the news update at first produced by the news team. Just before we go, consider this business proverb. Whenever you're successful business, someone once made a courageous decision. 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

0: 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Regular servicing of your car is to secure you, your family, and others who are traveling on the road with you. Faulty steering, poor or faulty braking system, worn-out wipers, etc. are related causes of serious accidents. Regular visits to Rock Foundation will help you in ensuring everything is working properly. The maximum performance of your car for your peace of mind is our business. It will prolong your car's life. Cars and vehicles in advanced countries have a culture of regular maintenance. This is the more reason when they are brought into the country after 15 years of lifespan, they perform as brand new vehicles. At Rock Foundation, we will help you to prolong the lifespan of your car so that it can serve you better and you can invest the money to buy new car or vehicle in a business that will double your money. It will increase resale value. 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

0: A fantastic evening to you right there listening to Jordan 105.5 FM, and I trust that you've been having a great week. It's been a jollification weekend with the result of the election that happened in Osun State.
1: Congratulations to them.
0: Congratulations to everybody that participated, those that won and those that didn't win. Congratulations to each and every one of you, and it only gets better moving forward. Welcome to the show. Of course, you can tell that this is the Jordan Dry Show, where the three musketeers sit together to give you an absolute great time. And I trust that you are having a great day out there. What am I starting with? I think my energy is low. No, I refuse that.
2: I charge you.
0: Charge me up. Charge me up.
3: It's true. Nah, it's
0: because I did not go to church yesterday, so I was not.
2: It's not okay. Actually,
0: I still did church duties, but I wasn't really like church yesterday.
2: Okay. Apparently, we have to say church like 10 times before we know what concept that you should
3: not go to church yesterday.
0: Okay, welcome. My name is Olu Afunke Obishason, and I'm not alone in the studio. I have with me the husband man and the husband lady, the lady of the husband man. And me, I'm the wife. She's the lady of the husband man. She has not agreed to be part of the wife yet.
2: Yeah, I'm not so. I see. Good evening, yo. I don't want to start the week with a very antagonistic energy. I don't want to make people think that I'm always just arguing about being either a wife or a lady.
0: Or a baby mama
2: or a side chick. I'm none of the above, by the way. I'm just a single girl in Jordan FM. My name is Oreoluwa Fatogun, but you can call me DJ Orezi for the entirety of this show. This is where we allow you to just calm down from all the hustle and bustle from the day, the weekend, for Osun State Governor now that win. He can continue dancing, dancing joy and dancing. I saw a video of him splitting the other day. I say, wow, this celebration is massive. That man can split. I hope that it can continue to grow Osun State and not split it. But welcome to the show. It's another day, another week in the drive time. I have the Oloriyoko Baba spending in the building. How are you doing?
3: I don't follow a lot.
2: How is your weekend going? Today, I just want to say this. Today, I saw a woman urinating by the road, and I was like, so ashamed with my gender.
0: Maybe she's
2: I wanted to walk up to her and say, ma, what you do is not right. But I was fearing that she would just slap me. I should have taken it for the team, right?
3: I won't be now.
2: Okay, go on. How is your weekend?
3: I do pala walong ba Laura B. Bubu hello, boshi kolo tori kosi kote dalishi.
2: Yeah.
3: Walong ba ubasilenya. 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Do emi losi shoshi la no sha. Shibajo Saturday na.
2: I feel like I'm the only good person in this studio.
3: Yeah,
2: I went to church.
3: You. Kenya la church ko na fi mento malo.
2: I shall go to church. What do you do?
3: I shall do pelu Olorun. I be Olorun pe ko se ti wa ni re ninu ose tuntun. 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
2: Rain no fall this afternoon. I don't understand why you people just do that.
3: Gbogbo e kan tutu ni. 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
2: Olori Oko Baba spending say that our money don't finish.
3: Oh my
2: God. Obi safe go use cook stew for this week like this. We never know. Money for soup don't finish.
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0: speaking of this you don't jam my car you borrow repeat of the thing I don't know if you people have seen this video where actress Jemima called out the more or less like the Nigerian police Jemima Osunde
2: go and please
0: what
2: it's not Jemima oh do you know what I ticked about what, the girl that used to twerk in the Instagram the girl
0: no Jemima Osunde she's an actress
2: yeah I know her she lives in my backyard too
0: oh really wow yeah, fantastic yeah. I see her every morning Lekki
2: you don't need to that's know me. You don't need to know where okay. I live I just know that she lives
3: I was celebrity Paul Adubo
2: yes now
0: celebrity Ile Olomi
2: she lives okay. I see she lives in my backyard Funke take it like that
0: I agree now that's what I'm saying I'm trying to confirm because there's a lot of similarity
2: you do not
0: you
2: need
0: in your own area too it's always very flooded during rainy season
2: really
0: so there's a lot of and she stays yeah I get it. Don't worry. Let's not prove it for that.
2: She doesn't get it.
0: All right. So she made a video this afternoon where, and for somebody like Jemima, a lot of people were very much impressed to see that, oh, she could be that bold and audacious. And you'll be asking what happened. Now, she was on the, you know that, what do we call this place where the old thing in 2020 happened? At
2: okay. This whole game.
0: Yes. So she was going towards the Lekki route and another person was coming from the VI route. Now somebody was going to VI because there was traffic and he had a police escort in his car. He moved to so he was literally on one way, moved to the Lekki way and was expecting that she should leave the directly in
2: her face. That's what she said.
0: I mean, just bought her job.
2: Leave the road for me.
0: And she stood there. She left her car there that nothing is going to take me away from this place. You are the one that would rather go back to where you are coming from. Because number one, you are on a one-way route. And the right thing for you is to even stop and let people that that owns that route go their way. But instead, you stood there. You stood in the person's face like that. They should move away from you for you because
2: do
0: you
2: have know who I am.
0: Do you understand? Now, last man gathered, and when they saw that the police officers in the car got down, I think they were trying to tell her to move or something. But she's like, "See, I'm not going to move from Ibitimo Wayi. I will not move from here because it is already bad enough that you are on one way. It is badder that you took one way with a police escort in your car. It is now baddest that the police that should even tell you that what you did is wrong, they are the one more or less like acting like they are confused. They don't know what is going on and want her to leave her own lane for you. And then last matter came and more or less said, I'm not going to leave though. They dragged that matter for several minutes. And the video had to surface online and there are some people that were insulting her to say, hey, you think you're a celebrity. What kind of celebrity do you think? And say, I beg, leave the road, Joe. Maybe that person is, maybe he has an emergency.
2: Oh, that. Is,
0: oh, God.
2: That thing where because someone is doing something wrong, some people try to justify the issue. I will never see how people, that those type of people think. Their thought process, the thing, the wire that used to run in their brain, I don't even know how it used to, because you say, hey, what if he has a woman in labor in his car? Hey, bring the woman in labor out, let us see her. So we'll know that it's woman in labor. Which emergency you want to emergency? Go and buy ambulance, for goodness sake. You will not want to be claiming rights. Some people on social media will not be helping you say, hey, what if you have a problem? What if he's just a proud and arrogant man that think because he have police escort, he can do whatever
0: that's
2: he chooses.
0: Exactly what it was, Oroluwa. That was exactly what it was, because it's you know the disrespect of this whole thing for me. I feel the disrespect to the Nigerian police force, because it's the police officers in the car were the one that had to get down.
2: See, you shouldn't feel disrespect for the police officer. You should feel embarrassment, disappointment,
3: because
2: now they're supposed to carry the steering wheel. Tell them, say, "Oga, reverse back." No, big. They disappoint me.
0: Exactly, that's what I'm saying. That it's a disrespect.
2: Sad.
0: A force that we are supposed to respect. Imagine a police officer having to come down from a car that you know that this person is the offender.
3: OTJ.
0: It was so distasteful to see. Honestly. You are not bigger than anybody. Wherever you are going to is not more important than where the other person is going to. And I honestly like what she did, because that's how we call ourselves out and take responsibility for our actions in this country. Because let's be honest, and she has said it, that God will help you another day. Everybody knows I'm gentle on this social media.
2: Very gentle.
0: When it comes to things like this, God will help you, that you will pass one way and you will enter my front. She said it. I'm not going to allow anybody to go. We will drag ourselves. We will use connection to connect the... She didn't leave.
2: I like this type fight. Why? Because you go know who get connection pass. Nah, she said that the mama, the actress, ni Adesua. You know she be Adesua bestie.
0: Already this life,
2: you know, hey, have money. Because you go know who... See, that person when you think, oh, she just gentle. She just, they do her own synonym. Now you, when they do, you know who I am?
3: Yeah, only connection.
2: They go, who you into Kerikeri prison now?
3: Kini yẹn ti pọ jù ní ojú pópó tó jẹ pé ẹlòmíì torí pé ó ti mọ èèyàn kan àbówó kan wà lọ́wọ́ wọn wọn fẹ́ máa ṣe oríṣiríṣi bó ṣe hùn wọn gbogbo àwọn kan yóò sì bójú mu fún ìwọ tó jẹ́ olórúkọ táwọn 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
2: 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And my name still remains Oroluwa.
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0: All right, welcome back to Jordan Drive right here on Jordan 105.5 FM. My name is Oluwa Funke Obishason.
1: Hello, the last people. I don't know if you're going to come here.
2: Well, my name is still the main Oreoluwa.
1: Pattern Oreoluwa.
0: You're not the main Oreoluwa. You need to explain what's going on.
2: But I don't understand what is going on. You see, I say, open my mouth now. We didn't come out.
1: Make her just
2: the go with this. You know, when your spirit decided to do something different, this week I come with a different vibe. Tomorrow, if you see me return to the normal, congratulations. Welcome back to the show. This is still Jordan Drive, and we are back into the Market Square segment. Before we went on the break, we listened to Before by Davido, Miyoko, and Fola. Before, things they happen now, things they still happen, and tomorrow things go still happen.
0: Absolutely. All right, you're welcome back. And of course, just like you know, if you're a regular listener, and if you do not know, we begin with the first segment of the show, which is the Market Square segment. Of course, Jordan FM is that station that promotes entrepreneurship and value. So where would we rather talk about everything going on in the marketplace, online markets, physical markets, the buyer's perspective to the seller's perspective?
3: Hello, Lagos. Welcome to the Jordan Knight Show. And today we'll be discussing
4: the voices you need at work.
0: All perspective, if not 105.
4: Day, every day, till heyday.

0: thing after sliced bread until you are faced with a scenario and you don't know what to do next. Now, somebody, I saw a vendor that narrated how that
1: Listen now and turn up. Radio has never
2: been this excited.
0: She is into decluttering services. You know, people that maybe they want to.
2: This is Jordan
0: dashing out all the things she needed to sell. A chair. Let me use a chair. Layman English, and she had sold this chair to a vendor already. Another person entirely. Now she said somebody reached out to her and said, ah.
2: On social media, Facebook Jordan105.5FM, Twitter.
0: I want this particular chair. She's like, oh, it's sold out. Then she goes, no, how can it be sold out? Don't you have another? I said, I don't have another one, but I have something similar. They showed her everything that was similar to it, and she was like, ah, please, is there no way we can retrieve this particular chair back? I would pay you more money for it. She's like, no, we don't do that here. How do you even want this person to pay you?
3: Exactly.
0: I will pay you, man. She's like, no, we cannot do that. Now, this vendor on her page, because of course, when it's a decluttering services, and we are in the age where everybody wants to see evidence, they want to see, what do we call this now? Client testimonial.
4: Reviews.
0: Yeah, so she posted a video on her page where, and she has a location on her page as well, which is not a bad thing.
3: Mm.
0: She posted a video of when the person came to, not the person actually, but one of the guys that just helps her to offload, was offloading, taking the chair to be offloaded into the van that would deliver at the customer's place. You would not believe that this person, as desperate as she was, she went to her page, looked for that video, because of course the location of the store, now went to the location of this store, was showing everybody around, all the guys that were there that do this wheelbarrow job, to say, yeah, please, do you know who owns this particular wheelbarrow? She did not show the face of the person pushing the wheelbarrow. She only showed the wheelbarrow, and she was showing every one of them there, and they're like, oh, okay, now this person, they drive this particular wheelbarrow. When she got there, she then told that guy that, where did he deliver this chair to? That, please, you should take her to
4: investigator 101.
0: She's ready to do the that one. Now alerted the madam that is working for that. Now so happen. No, waiting happen. She now this person buy. I'm waiting to do this chair because he knows that this person is into decluttering services. I hope you've not bought something that was stolen or something. Like, I didn't buy anything that was stolen. We take receipts, and when they investigated further, apparently this person had gone to our own page, screenshotted it, reposted it on our own platform, added extra money, collected money from somebody without speaking to the actual seller of the item.
4: So she can't look for products. Exactly. Way no loss.
0: Way no loss. Products. No, but say she even booked the product. Oh, and now the vendor is like, the vendor is saying, I'm taking you to... I'm getting you arrested. And so people are like, hey, you don't have to get her arrested.
3: Oh no, she felt bad. She only said
0: because that's you, I mean, as a customer, I would not want to go back to that vendor to buy anything, because already you're even making me feel like I bought a stolen item from the vendor, especially knowing the fact that it's a decluttering service.
3: So then she was gone,
0: Now people are telling her in the comments, just apologize to your client. I mean, I should apologize to my client. You're not having to put me in a situation whereby I'm having to fight for survival. A relationship that is already built, that is steady, I'm having to now patch things up. And now we are asking you, do you think this person is going too far with this, or she should just let her go and just tell her client not to deliver or resell the product to her? Hey, some people said, well, if she finds the buyer, it is now left to the buyer to decide if they want to resell it at an higher price to her or not. That since she's offering something huge, she should not get
3: why to je wi pe particular as in iche ayen gogan lo nwa kiri to ba tu wa re ni to ra na ki lo fe fi se to je wi pe o tu wa se itopinpin investigation ti o ni tumo lori oja oloja bo emi o ti ni so ran si mo gogo be gbon kan ta ma ara le fe so na
4: 09063352, that is the number to call, or you fit call 0807, or you fit call

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2: 0906003352. 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
2: yin e lo le
1: thank you
2: hello
1: who we lost that call you can keep calling us 0906003352 0906003352 or send a WhatsApp message to 0807-2214-389.
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0: tell me baro na fi ko lo si ibe
1: now you know as she the video all this customer don't collect customer don't come pick up I don't come drop that kind of thing she just they follow and monitor her she go look for the wheelbarrow person where you carry the chair to? Hey, good. And because she just won't collect the chair, sell them at an higher price. Hello, good evening.
2: Good evening.
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3: temi. Yeah, and for you know this idea that Mr. Segun brought, I think she should have done that with the help of the police as well. They should be going about together, not just because how do you prove that you are not stalking the person when you've not documented in any police station?
1: Police station, and you and if you have evidence that your own chair was stolen or if something like that was stolen probably from your friend or from your family, you don't have any evidence like that. So well, 0906000335 for me, I would say that this lady, you know, online now, in as much as there are a lot of legit businesses, there are a lot of scams, there are a lot of people wanting to take advantage, but then it's not even a bad thing. Okay, yes, it's a bad thing.
0: It's a bad thing.
1: Okay, so for this situation now is when the good part, I see a product that I want, I know that somebody is going to sell, is going to buy. I have the customer at hand, and I say, okay, I have this chair. This is the amount I want to sell it. I contact the owner. I say, okay, owner, this chair, how much are you selling it? Owner say 5,000 a chair. I say, okay, the buyer that I have, I'll tell the person 7,000. Buyer, you will pay for delivery fee. I tell the seller, this chair will send it to Adalekoko local government. Somebody wants to buy the chair. 5,000 naira. I pay you the 5,000 naira, collect 2,000 naira. chair delivered, everything done. Me, I've gained 2,000.

0: Zanera, and the person has already sold their product. No wala. So I feel like that's where the good part is. You don't need to start scamming people or saying that, oh, this chair that you are having, you have sold it, give me back again. And those kind of things is too so Kenyan. You might even want to, you might look more illegal if you were trying to just run a simple middleman job. You would have succeeded if you had done it the right way. But now the product has been sold, leave it like that. You now running around trying to get that product back, you are not the owner of the product. You have not even contacted the person that originally owns the product. You are just running up and down, elter skelter, like chicken when no get feathers. Up and down. You yourself, you are now even casting your incorrect doings. So that's it for me. If you wanted to run a middleman or a, the code is like affiliate, something like an affiliate marketing type of thing where you are the middleman, you just contact the product buyer and the product buyer and the product seller, meet them together and get your own cut. But you now trying to find
1: Ibẹ̀yẹn ló ti ba rẹ̀ jẹ́, ṣùgbọ́n mo mọ̀ pé tó bá wá jẹ́ pé kìí ṣe pé wọ́n ràn jí kò wá jí àjí àjí o, ah, yóò fojú balẹ̀ ẹjọ́. 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Hello.
2: Hello.
0: Yes, sir. Good
2: evening. Good evening.
3: Welcome to the show. Your name and where you're calling from?
2: Yeah, this is Ondizi.
3: Ondizi, welcome.
0: Welcome to the show.
2: See, like, I never understand. You guys are sick. I never understand that. So you guys just keep seeing me in the second one.
0: Okay. Well, before we continue, like Dundee said, we would go on a break, and we, when we return, we'll do a recap of the story.
1: Exactly.
0: Yes,
3: and we've been speaking English all along.
0: Actually.

0: Jordan Drive activated.
1: It's Young John, the wicked producer.

0: MC Irawo.
1: Well, then, listen now and turn up. Come back to the show. My name is still the main Oreoluwa Fatogun.
2: And my name is Oluwa Finke. Oh. So, and of course, it's been a great
3: good music and vibes.
4: Awesome talk
5: every day, all day.
2: People, they want to do when you want to do a B2B business with somebody, they should be aware. B2B business is, we are both in the same business. I would give you the job, you would execute the job, but I would be the one to post it depending on the agreement that has been made. But you are not the one doing the job. In the whole essence, you are only speaking to the client, and you also speak to your fellow business owner that you've both agreed, you have an agreement with. But nowadays, we see a lot of people wanting to skip that step. They call it drop shipping, and that's not how drop shipping is done.
1: Yeah.
2: In fact, for drop shipping, sometimes the actual drop shipper would have gathered money together. So the whole essence is that if the goods is to arrive in, the goods is arriving maybe next year, but you are buying now, you are buying cheaper, and you even have to pay, right? But sometimes you can do drop shipping. The person is not paying, but you have to confirm from the seller which of the goods, because you don't want to take money. So that's just the whole thing that happened with this person.
6: Not anymore.
2: She wanted to eat her cake and have it all. Exactly.
1: Well, there are some times when you know that this is already beyond you. Maybe she thought she was like an investigator 101. Those people where they carry camera, carry Kenny. I want to do special investigator, private investigator. I want to get it by force, by fire, until they'll get her by force, by fire.
2: Exactly. Because I mean, I think she should be arrested.
6: Actually,
1: at the end of the day, she might end up being arrested for just a long process of destroy. If it means that I'm the owner of the business, I could just tell the police, she has destroyed my mental health. That's old. Compensation, 12 billion.
6: Get it.
2: Stalking. That's stalking to you. You stalked the business owner. You stalked the buyer as well. It's just a whole lot. Exactly. So thank you so much to everyone who joined the show today. Listen, called. We truly, truly appreciate you, and we hope that you stay tuned for the Game Incubator segment, where we get to discuss everything agriculture. 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So, thank you so much. We'll see you again by 7:15 p.m. as a family. But by 5:15 p.m. now, we go for the Game Incubator segment. So just stay tuned. Keep listening. I'll be right back.
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0: All right, welcome back to Jordan Drive right here on Jordan 105.5 FM, the station promoting entrepreneurship and value. And in the spirit of promoting entrepreneurship, we are back again with the Gain Incubator segment where we get to talk about everything agriculture. And I do not do this alone. My name is Oluwa Funke Obishaso. I have a guest with me. It's a familiar face to the station, to the house, to the family, if you an OG here. And if you are new here, I am currently in the studio with Mr. Okpeyemi Adeyanju, who is the lead farmer and the CEO of GBI Farms. Good evening, Mr. Okpeyemi. How are you doing?
1: Yeah, I'm good. Doing fine. I'm doing quite very well. At least you can see.
0: I can't see.
1: Yeah.
0: I know what to talk before, but you sure want me to talk. You sure want me to talk, but you look so good. I mean, I guess you visited your barber. What's the professional name for a barber? You visited your course indoor. Your face is glowing.
1: Thank God, it's God's grace.
0: It's God's grace. Mm. I'm surprised. You know that if I'm you, do you know that if I'm your wife, me and you would have a problem by now. Yes, because when I ask you this question, what I'm supposed to hear is, is my wife.
1: Sorry, don't say. Better. But God comes first now.
0: God comes first. Do you know that your wife is doing okay? Is it God that is helping you to massage the cheek? Eri, where can you? Eri.
1: Shelly. Okay. She's doing very well. She's doing her job too. Yeah, she's doing very well. She's doing her
0: job. Mommy, well, I can see your handwork, Jare. You're doing well. All the kudos to you. But then, Mr. Opre, how are you doing?
1: Oh, thank God.
0: How's your weekend?
1: Yeah, it's been great. It's been wonderful. And good evening to all our listeners out there.
0: Good evening. Welcome to the show. Of course, every week we discuss a topic on agriculture, the agriculture industry, the agro industry, and everything that you also need to know if you want to start, you want to go into the industry, or you're currently in the industry facing one challenge or the other. This is an opportunity for you to learn. Today we'll be discussing climate change and food sustainability in Nigeria over the last 3 years. I'm very interested in this one because I was at Ilekpo yesterday, and the way things are partly expensive is just a lot to be talked about. Okay, all right. Disclaimer: I not go alone because people on this show, they know that me, I'm not a market gay. I don't do market runs. I followed my mom because she insisted that she wanted to go, and I did not want her to go alone because I wanted her to rest. That's why I followed her. So disclaimer: I'm not that kind of house wife material. Now, question one. What's really been happening in the last few years when it comes to climate change situations in Nigeria, Mr. Okwe? What has been going on with the climate change situation in Nigeria?
1: Yeah, in the last 3 years, if you notice, farming even in Nigeria has not been the same. A lot of things have been changing. I think in the past few years, let's say in the last 3 to 5 years now, a lot of things have been changing. You see staggering rain, erratic rain, sometimes heavy rain. Sometimes you see a long break, drought here and there, flood. A lot of things have been changing. Farming has not been the same in the past 3 to 4 years now. If you notice, in 2023, we have a lot of rain. It was rainy all throughout 2023. There wasn't August break as usual. In 2023, we had a lot of rain. It rained all throughout. Then in 2024, it was heavy. It was really, really heavy at the starting point, to the extent that we had a flood affected over 30 states in Nigeria. Yeah. We had floods in over 30 states in Nigeria. There was a lot of erosion, and also which affected a lot of farmlands. Over 150,000 hectares of land were affected in 2024, and a lot of people had food insecurity and all of that. A lot of people were food insecure, so you see that things have been changing. And that same year, despite there were a lot of flood, we had this long August break as well that led to a lot of droughts here and there, and a lot of farmer lost a lot of food after the flood has done its own. The remaining one that would have managed, there was about 6 to 7 weeks August break, and that was a year you see maize, price of maize went up because a lot of people lost a lot of money. Even GBI, we lost over 10 to 12 million naira to cultivation in 2024 because of that long August break. We're going to almost 7 to 8 weeks, and it has been like that. The same thing last year, we had a lot of flood too. It affected some part of the country. Even as I'm talking now, despite you are saying that there is rain every day, do you know that there are some part of even in the southwest that they've not seen rain for the past 2 months now? Can you believe that? Despite that, we are seeing that there's regular rain in some area. In some area, they are not seeing rain. And this has been really affecting the production of food. There has been heavy erosion, drought in the north, even in some part of the west, so there has been drought. And it has actually affected cultivation. People can't really use rain. You can't really plan as normal before, like, okay, between so-so time, there's going to be rain. You can't plan like that because the rain has not been consistent. You don't even know. It can come and it becomes very, very heavy and it causes flood. It can come and the thing is not even raining as it's supposed to be. The August break was supposed to normally in those days 2 weeks, but these days you are seeing 4, 5, 6, even up to 7 weeks August break, and is affecting the way we are cultivating. Is changing lifestyle, is causing food insecurity and all of that. Yeah, a lot of farmers are losing money and people are running away from farm due to all of this.
0: Okay, so Mr. Ake, I would also like to ask you, with what you've just said now, where are all this happening? What causes these factors?
1: First of all, let's look at it from the global angle. We have there's been climate change, global climate change generally, which around the world they've been trying to work around. A lot of even the UN is part of the UN agenda fighting the climate change, the global climate change. So it's part of what is actually affecting us here too. You understand? And aside from the global climate change that has been the main thing, you also realize that locally we have a lot of things that is also contributing to all of this. If you look, formerly all the places we used to use for farming has turned to city now, estate everywhere. So there's this deforestation. And when there's deforestation, it affects the climate. You understand?
0: Yeah.
1: So all the places that people were supposed to be farming, trees, regulating the climate, everything is turning to city, everywhere city. Now, if you go to our drainage now, you see a lot of dirt is in our drainage. There's no room for erosion to pass through to the sea and all of that. So it's causing a lot of changes. Then industrialization as well, all this emission, carbon dioxide and all of that is going into the climate, is affecting all this gas coming from these industries. Is also affecting the climate as well, erosion and all of that. So all these things are actually contributing to the climate change. Then if you look at it in Nigeria, we have, I can tell you that less than 10% of our farmers are the ones doing irrigation in Nigeria. The other 90% or more absolutely depend on rain. So if 90% are depending on rain and this rain is not coming, definitely it's going to affect food security. there will be food insecurity in the land. And also, when there is no proper irrigation, and we have heavy rain downfall, definitely there will be a lot of erosion. So all these things are the things affecting farmers, causing this. Yeah, we have the issue of insecurity in the north as well. But insecurity is one aspect that is affecting food sustainability. But the aspect of the climate change is also there as well that is affecting. And once we keep having these things, it will be changing the climate. It will be affecting the climate. And the more it's affecting, it will be regulating or changing the rain pattern that we used to have. So these are some of the things that are actually happening right now.
0: It's honestly a lot. But then, you know, speaking of all those changes, we can see the impact. But do you really think that that's what has affected food, the pricing of food, the unaccessibility of food as well of certain food in certain seasons that we are supposed to see? Because I remember some people say, oh, we're supposed to have this fruit in this season now, but we are not having it because farmers also say there's no rain, there's no rain, so they can't harvest. Do you really think that this has been the impact? What has been the impact, if I may ask you, of this climate change on our foods?
1: Yeah, just like you said, when there is no rain, I just said it earlier, 90% of farmers depend on rain. And if the rain doesn't come the way it should come, definitely it's going to affect cultivation. It's going to affect harvest from the farm as well. Just imagine when someone asks, rain or between May and so period, it should rain. And you have used that to plan yourself, to plan your farm. You've planted, you've put a lot of money into farm. You cultivated, you clear, you hire, you employ people, you bring equipment and all of that. You've spent all those money, you buy input here and there after planting. A month into the cultivation period, rain just stopped. And you've put all everything you have into this farm. Rain will soon come back. It will soon rain. 2 weeks, gone. 3 weeks. And you've planted a crop that needs regular rain. Once it doesn't see it, the crop start dying. There'll be drought and all of that. So in another 4 weeks, no rain. Before you know it, all these crops have died on the farm. What happened? There'll be scarcity. The farmer will lose. Maybe this farmer has actually collected loan. Or some people have even invested with the farmer, with the agropreneur. They put their money into this farm. The next thing, the whole thing gone down. What will the farmer do? Will the farmer be able to come back to farm the following year? No. All you farm, you put everything to farming, and you have this heavy rain. Erosion came, flood here and there, and it wipes away all the things you've cultivated.
0: Yeah.
1: What will happen? Definitely is going to affect the availability of food in the city. The little ones that are able to come out, just imagine, maybe we're supposed to have, for example, we're supposed to have 10 tons of maize and only 5 tons is available. For two, these 10 tons are supposed to go among maybe 20 million people. You now have only 5 tons. What will happen? Definitely there will be increase in price, scarcity will happen, and this will lead to food insecurity. We won't be able to sustain our food system. So that's the impact of it. Definitely it will lead to food crisis in the city. A lot of farmers are leaving their farm, they're abandoning their farm because of all of this that is happening. So farmers are not actually making money. Do you get it? Farmers are not making money because they don't have a lot of this climate change is affecting them. A lot of people have run away from farm. That's the truth. It's just for some of us that we are resilient. We have that thick stick.
0: I'm working.
1: We don't go wrong. Now here we go die. You understand? Some of us have a way to really strategize, and we believe that running away from or quitting is not the answer. We should always look inward and re-strategize and find means around what we are doing. That how do we go about it? How do we work around these things? There will always be solution. There will always be answer. So we keep searching, we keep looking inward, working around what can we do to ensure that we tackle this global climate change and work around food security in Nigeria, because people will eat.
0: Of course.
1: If you want to start war, the first thing, let there be food scarcity. You see, every other thing people can do it, but let there be food scarcity. Let people don't have access to food. You see the real, the true nature of human being. So food is very, very important.
0: And you see, speaking of the solution, that's one of the reasons why we are here, because what we don't talk about, I mean, something we just deny as though it is not existing, would keep existing because we are not tackling it. And now I would like to ask you, what are the solutions to these challenges, and what should be the next call of action?
1: Yeah, that's a very deep one there. You see, this is not a one-side thing. Both farmers and the citizen has a role to play in all of this if we really want to tackle the challenges of climate change in Nigeria. Now, first of all, if you see around the world, the advanced world, they've been trying to implement a lot of things. They've been trying to put things in place. First of all, mechanization. And when it comes to farm mechanization, it's a lot of money. So if people are willing to go into farm and do what they need to do, government also need to bring in policy that will give people access to maybe resources to do this farm mechanization. Because in farm mechanization, we have a lot of things involved when it comes to farm mechanization. And the actual part of it that I want to touch is irrigation, irrigating our farm. Like, we are not absolutely depending on rain. Because the truth is that this climate change is not going to stop very soon. It's not going to stop. It will keep going this way. So how can we use technology to rescue the situation? That's what we should be thinking about now. So mechanization is one of the solutions. Farm mechanization, which comes to every farm irrigation. Not this one, we are having about 90% of our farmers depending on rain. It's not going to help us as a country. The population of the country is growing by the day. So farmers should advance, and they can't advance without the resources. So government should create a kind of policy where Bank of Agriculture will be able to give farmers loan at a very low subsidized interest rate. Not that alone, access to some of this equipment that they can pay instrumentally. Then government subsidizing food, partner with farmers, give them everything they need, and also offtake the same food from them when they farmed it. So that is how farmer can sustain their own business, and citizens will keep getting their own getting food at affordable rate. You understand? So that's one. Two, we have to work on our drainage system. It's a very bad culture in Nigeria. Our drainage system is very, very, very poor. The rate at which people dump dirty trash on the street or in all this drainage, in all this gutter, is alarming. It's not helping. It's affecting the global the climate change. It's affecting. So we should, I don't know, our government needs to wake up to this, because if there is no consequence, people will not change. Because it has become an attitude, it has become a culture. People have seen it as normal. You'll be going, somebody will just drink pet water from a bottle in a public bottle. The next year, pew! I don't know. When I see these things, I feel somehow like Is it not irritating? You feel drink and nasty on the street. Just through it. Go to all our drainage system. Everything is blocked. So how are we not going to be having flood and erosion in the cities, even in the farm, is affecting. So then afforestation is another thing. Because we have cut down all the old bush, all the old farms have turned to city. We are going deeper and deeper. Mm. So also government should encourage afforestation. Yes, I know Lagos State is trying to do one or two things every year. They say they have a tree planting day or something like that. We need more of it, not just one day in 365 days. Not one day. That one will not help. There should be policy that protects even our forests. People don't and there should be places that government will say purely this place is agricultural land. I don't think those policies exist again. Before, we used to have agric, where they call agric along Ikorodu Road, it was government agricultural land. It was a policy. But now, it is that's turned to city. Those days, there used to be those policy. I think government should bring back those kind of policy where a particular place will remain for farming. No any kind of development or migration that brings about development that will affect those areas, and people will start turning into real estate. If you go to all the places along all those Ogun State that people use for farming before, everything now is real estate. This is affecting the climate as well. It's part of the challenge we are having. So government should encourage afforestation. Some places should remain agricultural farming land, nothing more. So those policies need to come back. These are part of the things, some of the things that we just solve some of this problem. It will continue. Heavy rain, change in climate, drones, and all these things will continue. But we can just mitigate those challenges in some ways so that we can continue to have food in the city. For food sustainability, for food security purpose. That's why all these things need to come up. Planting of trees, not only, we shouldn't depend only on the normal perennial crops, the normal cereals, and the perishable crops alone. We should also encourage people going into tree farming. And what I mean by tree farming is cash crop like cocoa, like palm tree, like timber, like cashew, things like that. These are tree farms. And tree farms can last for 50 years. If you plant cocoa now, cocoa can be there for the next 70 years if it's well managed. Palm tree can last for 50 to 70 years. So these are tree plants, and they will help the climate as well. So these are some of the things that should be encouraged. Policy should be used by government to back them up, and people should be encouraged to go into tree farming as well.
0: Thank you so much, Mr. Okwe. This is such a wholesome conversation, and honestly, I never even thought about the real estate the way you've mentioned it, because everybody wants to. And for now that, you know, it's because for now that people want to get properties, right? And you don't have the money for the Lekki, the Ajah and Co. You want to go inside the Ogun State, those places in Ibadan, because
1: let me quickly say something. See, everybody can. It's not compulsory that everybody should build a house. If in advanced country you see high rise buildings, you understand? And each in this high rise building, each apartment is owned by people, not rented.
0: Yeah.
1: Yes, sir. All this bungalow we are building, one-story building, it will not help us because the population is increasing. The more this population is increasing, housing
0: becomes a problem.
1: Yeah, exactly. So if we now say, okay, we want to keep building all this bungalow, that means in the few years to come, we'll use all the lands to have built. Then what will remain for farming? So we should change our method. That's why all these advanced countries, they are building high-rise building. It's not because they don't have land. They have land. But they know some places should remain for agriculture. Then the city that people are migrating to where they have two-story building, pull it down and make it 10-story building, 20-story building. Then people own the apartment. So you know that is your property. That unit is my property.
0: Yeah.
1: Nobody will carry house on their head and leave this world. At the end of the day, we'll leave all these things here. Yeah. So we should just change our system. We should change our policy, our method when it comes to housing system. Everybody will not build us. That's a fact.
0: Yeah.
1: But everybody can own a unit in a full building.
0: Yeah.
1: People can own units. That solved a lot of problems.
0: That's a mindset shift, actually, because you will not believe that where we stay, we currently own a unit of that building, right? But sometimes I just look at it that, we should build, something that this is the Obisheson compound. Do you understand? We should have something like that. The same
1: at
0: way
1: the
0: we
1: end
0: have
1: of his way, the Obisheson compound, when the children grow, they too, they want to go out. They don't want to stay there again.
0: Mm.
1: So,
0: that's a mindset shift. Thank you. Thank you so much. Let's go on this break so that Mr. Okwe as well can get to, relax, because he has said and explained a lot on the show. You also get to listen to Marble Brand and all that they have for you when it comes to agricultural products. So don't go anywhere. Keep listening. We'll be right back.
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0: All right, welcome back to Jordan Drive right here on Jordan 105.5 FM, the station promoting entrepreneurship and value. And in the spirit of promoting entrepreneurship, I'm currently discussing with Mr. Okpayemi Adeyoju and we are having an awesome conversation within the agricultural industry. And today we are discussing climate change and food sustainability in Nigeria over the last 3 years. Mr. Kwe has explained what's really happening in the last few years with climate change situations in Nigeria, why all of this are happening, the impact of climate change on our food, the solution. Now, Mr. Okwe, speaking of the solution and everything that you shared with us, with GBI Farms, how is your company embarking on any project that would also serve as solution to this challenge?
1: Okay. Thank you very much. Yeah, I said something the other time, that we should encourage people to go into tree farms. That is, people should be planting trees or tree cultivations. And I mentioned some of those plants, like the cocoa, the palm tree, the cashew, rubber, timber, and so many like that. Orange, coconuts, all these things are cash crops and they are tree crops. So people should be encouraged to go into tree crops. It's not only a perennial crop, tuber crop, perishable crops that we should focus on only. Yes, those ones too are needed, but we should also look more into the tree crops. It will help afforestation. It's also going to impact a positive impact on climate challenges. So in our company, what we're actually doing right now, we're starting our cocoa farm estate. Yeah, cocoa farm estate is part of the solution we also are creating. And not just solution in the aspect of tackling climate change, tree crops alone, it's also going to serve as a retirement plan for people, because you know this crop, cocoa, can take up to 50 years. You keep earning from it annually every year, and you can earn like that. You even live this life and hand over to the next generation, especially when you are in your 40s or 50s now. So it can serve as your retirement plan, and you just need to start with small as 2-3 acres. And we have also come up with a strategy whereby people can own a farm, a cocoa farm plantation together, maybe like a group of people in 5, in 10, in 15, in 20. They can own like 5 acres together, they can own like 10 acres together and enjoy a lot of. So this will serve as a kind of part of retirement plan. You can add this to your retirement portfolio and be earning from it. So it's a very good one that especially people in the 40s, 50s can get part of. I'm not saying that people in the 30s cannot be part of it. Yes, if you start early, it's good for you as well. It helps you to retire early. You don't have to work to 60 years old before you retire. You can decide to retire at 50 if you have what to give you money for the remaining days of your life without working. That is what life is all about. We shouldn't be working for all the days of our life. We should plan that you can retire early. You can retire in your 50s, in your early 50s, and enjoy your life. Without working, you are making money if you have invested in the right place. And cocoa plantation is one of those investments you should be looking at. So at GBI, Cocoa Farm Estate is at the pre-launch stage right now. 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It's far. At a kind of discounted rates compared to what you'll be having it when we go fully, when we launch fully in few months to come. So, but right now we are still at the pre-launch state, and we are still selling at pre-launch price. So people can partner with us right now if you want to know more about this. I believe I can talk about that. Yeah. So you can reach us on our line, on our official line, which is 070-6300-4528. I take that again, 070-6300-4528. If you want to know more about our cocoa farm estate, and you see, this cocoa farm estate is in, we are aligned with the government policy, which is government is shifting from exporting the raw cocoa beans out of Nigeria to processing them locally before you do your exportation. So we are aligning with that. So the idea is not just going to be cultivating of cocoa farm alone. It's building a process, building a project, building an estate where you plant cocoa, you cultivate cocoa, and you also process. We also process it there. So a lot of benefit is coming into this if you can quickly click into this right now. So you can reach out on that number again, 0706300-4528, or you can reach us via WhatsApp on 0902909305. WhatsApp, strictly WhatsApp, please. This other number, you don't call it. If you call, you it won't go through. If it goes, nobody will pick. So it's strictly WhatsApp, 0902909305. You can reach us on WhatsApp on that number. And we also have other services you can enjoy at GBI Farms. We have our food basket that if you buy a basket of food, you have different food like Gari Jebu, you have your beans in it, you have your rice in it, you have your palm oil, you have your vegetable oil, and you have other foods, like 6 food is in one basket. 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We still have other service. We still have a farm to home estate going on, still going, selling at the moment. So you can reach out to us on this number to know more about our services. You can partner with us in our farm, in our cassava processing factory. You can bring your cassava, we process for you, and you can buy Gary from us at

0: 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Thank you very much.
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0: Good evening, here is the Global News at 6 on Jordan 105.5 FM Lagos. I am Oraoluwa Fatogun. In the highlights, NDLEA destroys 301 billion naira illicit drugs in Lagos. Meta Nigerian government launch AI Academy with $5,000 startup funding. In business, BOA expands support for women farmers to boost production. On the foreign scene, Trump threatens to bomb Oman over Iran's trade talks. Now the news in detail. The

National Drug Law Enforcement Agency, NDLEA, on Monday destroyed 329,865 kilograms of assorted illicit drugs valued at about 301 billion naira in a court-ordered exercise in Lagos. The consignment seized mainly by the agency's Lagos command between April 2025 and May 2026 included cocaine, heroin, cannabis, including Canadian loud and skunk, tramadol, codeine, ephedrine, cat, and other opioids. NDLEA Chairman Brigadier General Mohammed Bubamara, retired, described the destruction as a firm statement of Nigeria's resolve to deny criminal networks resources and protect communities from drug-related harm. He vowed the agency would continue dismantling cartels and their financial networks. Lagos State Governor Babajide Sanwo-Olu, Customs Comptroller General Bashir Adewale Adeniyi, and the Chief of Naval Staff commended the operation and pledged continued support for the fight against drug trafficking. Meta has partnered with Nigeria's Federal Ministry of Communications, Innovations and Digital Economy through its 3MTT program and NCAR and Robotics Artificial Intelligence Nigeria, RAIN, to launch AI Academy Nigeria. The initiative will offer practical AI training, technical learning and startup support for developers, students, early career professionals and startups. Thus, training features three-track AI development, a six-week developer bootcamp, and an AI startup pitchathon. Applications for the pitchathon close on August 21st, 2026. 10 shortlisted startups will pitch at GTECH Nigeria on September 3rd. The two winners will receive $5,000 in cash, $2,000 in Meta advertising credits, and an all-expense-paid trip to represent Nigeria at Meta's AI Summit in Istanbul on November 23rd to 24th, 2026. Officials said the program aims to strengthen Nigeria's AI talent and help local innovators build globally competitive solutions.

0: In the business news, the Bank of Industry is strengthening support for women farmers by expanding access to finance, inputs and other resources to raise production and improve their role in agricultural value chain. In a statement on Monday, the bank highlighted persistent barriers such as limited access to finance, technology, mechanization and markets. Citing FOA estimates, it's noted that women account for up to 70% of Nigeria's agricultural workforce, while the World Bank data shows only 3% of female farmers are formally enrolled in financial systems compared with the 10% of male farmers. Managing Director Ayodeji Shotimi said financing must go beyond credits to include inputs, mechanization and markets. The bank recently supported women farmers in Bwari Area Council, FCT, with agricultural inputs and is deploying a 250 billion naira single-digit facility along with its 1.5 trillion naira recapitalization and programs linking farmers to aggregation and guaranteed offtake. Now on the foreign scene, President Donald Trump has threatened to bomb Oman if it gets in the way of direct U.S. talks with Iran, according to Fox News. Speaking on a Monday phone call, Trump also claimed the U.S. as a back channel with Iran's Islamic Revolution Guard Corps. The IRGC denied any talks, called the claim a lie. The threats came as Iran's officials said they were close to finalizing an agreement with Oman on shipping routes through the Strait of Hormuz, a vital waterway largely blocked by Tehran since U.S. and Israeli strikes began in February. About a fifth of the world's oil and LNG normally passes through it. A 60-day U.S.-Iran memorandum of agreement aimed at further talks expires on Monday. Trump said he is not in a hurry to end the conflict and reiterated that preventing Iran from obtaining a nuclear weapon remains the top priority. You have been listening to the Global News at 6 on Jordan 105.5 FM Lagos to end the Global News year at the highlights. NDLEA destroys 301 billion naira illicit drugs in Lagos. Meta, Nigerian government, launch AI Academy with $5,000 startup funding. In business, BOA expands support for women farmers to boost production. On the foreign scene, Trump threatens to bomb Oman over Iran Strait talks. That's the Global News at 6, is produced by the news team. Just before we go, consider this business proverb. Whenever you see a successful business, someone once made a courageous decision. 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Thank you for listening. I am Oreoluwa Fatogun. Join us again tomorrow for Morning's Bulletin. Good evening.
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0: 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It is not enough to acquire automobiles to serve your daily needs. It is good maintenance that will sustain its value. Healthy engine, safety, comfort, and longevity of any car, truck, and buses.

0: 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Regular servicing of your car is to secure you, your family, and others who are traveling on the road with you. Faulty steering, poor or faulty braking system, worn-out wipers, etc. are related causes of serious accidents. 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It will prolong your car's life. Cars and vehicles in advanced countries have a culture of regular maintenance. This is the more reason when they are brought into the country after 15 years of lifespan, they perform as brand new vehicles. At Rock Foundation, we will help you to prolong the lifespan of your car so that it can serve you better and you can invest the money to buy a new car or vehicle in a business that will double your money. It will increase resale value. 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
1: 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A show like no other. The biggest real estate show in Africa. 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

0: Yes, the land is green. It's green, and I said it often that the land is green in Lagos, greener in Abuja, green in Ogun State, greener in Oreoluwa's village. In the real estate industry, the land is greener in some locations, and you need to understand how to spot greener locations. I'm not saying when the grass is green. I'm talking about locations that are good for investment, because it is very important. That is what the land is green is all about. When you want to invest in the real estate market, spot locations that are greener, ready for investment, ready to be tapped for investment. Very, very important. The land is green on the real estate revolution. So today's real estate Monday real estate investment clinic right here on the real estate revolution show, where we'll allow you talk to us about your challenges in the real estate industry, issues you're going through that you need us to help you provide solutions or to give you ideas on how to go about it, or to introduce you to people or authorities that will help you solve it without stress, basically in the real estate industry. I am so glad to be here on a beautiful Monday evening on the Real Estate Revolution Show. Jordan 105.5 FM is your number one entrepreneurship radio and value station. My partner is she's so much in love with this co-hosting, and she's actually cold in the studio right now, but I'm not cold. I'm gonna help her get take the cold out. Definitely, Deji Babara is my name. I'm glad to be produced by Oreoluwa Fatogun, delectable Oreoluwa Fatogun, and my co-host, my partner, seated gallantly with a beautiful colored gown in the studio today. If you want to see her, maybe you should go online and start looking for her. Don't worry, we'll get to you definitely. Have really with me, Faith Samuel saying, how are you doing?
1: I'm okay. My name is Faith Samuelson, but everybody calls me Riri. And yeah, once more, welcome to the Real Estate Revolution Show, where we hold you by the hand in taking crucial step-by-step decision when it comes to land or property transaction. On the Real Estate Show, we don't come and list lands for you to buy. No, we come and list the things for you to notice, the things for you to know before you buy a land. And sadly, a lot of people are falling victim of scams. It's very sad, because I've seen a lot of stories. I've read online, I got scammed by this agent, I got scammed by this person. When I wanted to buy a land, I want to buy a house, I want to buy anything under the real estate, Real Estate Revolution Show is here for you, don't worry. And today we're treating a very crucial topic: why do people get scammed in land transaction? Why do people get scammed during land transactions?
0: All right, quite necessary. She just introduced this topic to you. Something we're treating today is what I, like you said, we've noticed that these are really hot people, a whole lot of people who try to invest in the real estate industry. Some of the investors who didn't get some things right or missed out some things and got scammed in between. So whether you're buying from a real estate company, you're buying from, because I've seen quite numbers of people as well who said they bought property or they bought land from real estate companies, so-called real estate companies, and didn't get land allocated to them for years. They even wanted to get their money, they want to get refund, and it's been back-to-back issues, postponing and procrastination at different times, because at the end of the day, that is scam. What she's talking about, scam can come in different ways. It varies. It can come by someone taking your money and not fulfilling their own obligations in the real estate market. Scam can come by someone taking your land from you or encroaching into your land. Scam can come through you paying for documentation and you get nothing for document. A whole lot in the real estate industry is what this topic will uncover. Very important. Why do you think people get scammed in the real estate market? I think we have a teaser for our audience.
1: Of course. And yet, we have a question for our audience, for you listening at home. We are very much interested in this topic. That's why we're bringing this question to you, so we can treat it together. Have you or someone you know ever been scammed while trying to buy land? Has there ever been a situation whereby you're trying to buy land, or someone you know, could be a brother, could be a sister, could be family, could be friends, could even be a neighbor? get scammed while trying to buy land, and you can call 090-6000-3352. 090-6000-3352, or you send a WhatsApp message to 080-722-14389. 080-722-14389. We want to know, have you ever been scammed when you want to buy land? Or do you know someone that has been scammed before during land transaction? We're very much interested in knowing what happened.
0: Very, very important that you get that right. That why do you think we're opening the call lines quickly today? Because this issue boils down to a whole lot of people getting scammed, losing their money or their source of livelihoods, and we're talking about this right about now. Why do you think people get scammed in the process of buying land or buying properties? So we're opening the call lines right now so you can start talking to us. It's Monday Real Estate Investment Clinic, where you talk to us often. 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Even if you call right now, we'll start picking your calls. That is the essence of having Monday Real Estate Investment Clinic. We diagnose issues that you have in the real estate industry. So whether it is with a real estate company, you can mention the name of the real estate company right here, or whether it is a monile or a family or someone, an individual you bought land from or anything at all, talk to us. 090-6000-3352. It is still the Monday Real Estate Investment Clinic on Jordan 105.5 FM. And what we're dealing with today, what we're discussing is,
1: why do people get scammed in land transaction? As regards scam, Mr. Deji, why people get land during land transaction? I've heard so many reasons, because I've carried out my own personal research and survey on this topic before bringing it to the show today. And when I ask people, I often hear this popular response: oh, it was cheap. They will just tell you, I bought it because it was cheap, so I felt like this is a very great way for me to invest. Invest into it. It's an opportunity for me to invest into real estate. So that's why I'm buying this land. And you know, there are some land offers that people get. They sound very too good to be true. They sound, you hear, come and buy this so plot of land for a very, very
0: ridiculous amount. Or you hear something like buy, buy 2+ and get two as an additional, and you're wondering what's going on.
1: Yeah, so that brings, I'm now wondering, sometimes are these land offers, do they sound reasonable? Do they sound true? How can someone tell if a land offer is too good to be true?
0: Okay, this is very important. I think I'll come from this angle this evening before we start picking the calls, definitely. We've seen quite a numbers of people, like you said, that fell victims of these kind of practices when people, real estate companies, or even people around the place. I remember, I've forgotten the name of this real estate company years ago, that was, they were everywhere on TVs, on radio, talking about their product, their estates, and they were saying if you buy one plot, they will give you 2 tippers of sand, sharp sand, they will give you blocks to start building. And you're wondering, okay, what a beautiful concept to get people to buy and get people to build, right? But at the end of the day, discovered that this company itself was fake. They were fraud. This disappeared into thin air,
1: just like that.
0: After a year or two, yes, that was what happened, because I think I knew about them. The CEO disappeared, and the people started getting the agents, the company representatives, arrested at different times. Very important. You know, basically, the question is, why do people get scammed? The first thing that I've noticed is this. You said something, when the price or prices of a land is too good to be true, too cheap for a particular location you want to buy, I think it calls for questioning. The first thing is, I've seen these factors played out more, because like my friend will always say, Oladikin will say something, said the sellers, whether the real estate company or whoever want to sell land, keep getting smarter. You know, they always find means to outsmart whoever wants to buy, to outsmart the buyers, to outsmart the investors, most especially when they are looking for ways to get something from you. And the only way you can fall victims of whatever craft they are playing is this factor. It's called greed factor. Greed.
1: The greed factor.
0: Greed factor. I've seen quite a number of people, because of greed, fall victims. This is not even emotion. You know, the emotional factor is there. Mm-hmm. But this one is greed factors. I've seen people who see a location selling for, who know this location to be selling for, say, 10 million naira, and you see someone, you see a real estate company telling you, imagine the Bejuleki as a location is selling for about, say, the location around the Bejuleki is selling for about, say, 15 million naira per plot, 15 million naira per plot, and you now heard a company telling you that they can sell it to you for 5 million naira per plot, same location.
1: Wow.
0: You didn't ask question because you felt, oh, that's a real estate company as well too now. Why are they selling this cheap and the other one that? And this is quite affordable. You didn't ask the right questions. But because of your greed, you want to jump. You feel it's an opportunity.
1: You want to feel smart.
0: You want to feel smart. Yeah, you feel it's a distress sale. This company, you know, most of the time you hear them say it's an off-plan sales. We're selling right now so that by the next few months we start selling for the same price or more than what these people are selling. So if you buy now, you'll be selling it at the same price in 3 months. Saying you're buying for 5 million right now, in 3 months you sell for 15 million naira. You jump at it. It looks like a beautiful offer, a beautiful opportunity, right? But you need to do your own due diligence. Take advantage of asking the right questions to be very sure. So greed will make someone easily fall victim of scam in the real estate market. You cannot want to part with your 1 million naira, 500,000, 200,000. You know, real estate investment is capital investment. You cannot say you want to buy a plot for 100,000 naira right now. Maybe you can buy your shoes for 100,000 naira. So maybe you see a plot or half plot somewhere for 500k or 5 million naira or 1 million naira or 10 million naira. Imagine you will try to put 2 or 3 million naira together to buy a plot. Will not ask the right question, will not do your due diligence before putting down the money, and you get to lose the money, you get scammed, and you feel the real estate industry is bastardized. No, your greed factors made you get scammed. There are several people who are like you, who were presented the same opportunities, but they asked the right questions that made them discover this thing is not real, and they moved away. Imagine you want to buy, like I said, at Bejuleki, and it's 15 million naira, and you want to sell it for 5 million naira. What are the questions you should ask? What are the things you need to check? Do you need to check some of the documents they have to be very sure indeed they own it, to be very sure there are no issues around the environment? Someone bought the same property because someone called us well, it's 2 years ago on the show, and I think we were discussing something around things like this, and the guy said he felt it was an opportunity at the time he was buying, so he made payment for 2 plots at that time. Maybe it was 6 million naira at the time. He bought 2 plots, which was 12 million naira. He knew the place was selling much more than that, but he felt this is an opportunity. He bought, later on discovered that he paid to a company that has a location that is under government acquisition, a committed acquisition. They knew that this place, nothing will happen, so they will keep postponing and keep pushing you and pushing you till they disappear. I've seen things happen in the real estate industry, and that is why you see Lagos State government and other states trying to flush out all of these bad eggs by mandating that they register. You are not registered under the state regulatory board, real estate state regulatory board, you don't function right there. They will see, they will close down your estate, they will close down your offices. I've seen that happen. It's happened in Lagos State. Lagos State shut down over 1,000 real estate companies at that time when they started this exercise, and most of them had to rush down to do the needful because it was the necessary thing to do, it was the right thing to do. So imagine the person who has greed as a factor. I can easily, such person can easily be swayed. You can tell the person things you feel the person want to hear. The person is looking for chipe, right? Looking for a wolf. And you say, the location is selling for 6 million naira. Now you're saying, take advantage of this opportunity. It's just for 2 months. We'll sell for 1 million naira. 5 million naira richer in just. Imagine. You want to hear that.
1: Even from hearing it, you should know that this offer is very suspicious.
0: Trust me, a whole lot of people will not know because of the great factor, like I said. They are out to make money whichever way, without caring, will I do this morning? Or what do I need to do to protect my hand in this transaction? If I am going to buy a property and someone is telling me a location that I know sells for 3 million and the person is saying, come and pay 250K, I should ask questions. I should request for the document they have on that property, on that estate, so I can check, verify whether the documents are registered or registered in their name or valid to even talk about at all. Because like you said, if something is too good to be true, that means something is fishing. It is suspicious. You should ask questions. So I've seen people who are smart enough, when they notice something like this, as much as they feel, oh, I don't want to lose out of the opportunity, but let me ask questions. Let me be very sure. Because what if I say it's not true and it is true? That is why they will go extra miles to ask questions. In the process of asking questions, they will discover and uncover a whole lot of things that will make them either not buy or buy. So when the minute you notice this is not a go area for me, this is a no-no, you notice they don't have documentation, you notice they've lied about the ownership status. Imagine they say someone you want to buy a land from, in a plot, you just own a plot somewhere, and the person say, I own the plot in that street, I want to sell the one plot. You went to see, okay, the person, you now ask for the documentation. They told you, she told you, I own it, Abby.
1: Mm-hmm.
0: At the time you ask for documentation, the person presented a documentation, a document with another person's name, from survey to deed to everything. And you're asking, why this? You know, ownership status has changed.
1: Of course.
0: Said, no, actually, the person who owned it directly before me, this
1: My name is saying, just know something is fishy.
0: Something is indeed fishing. So, great factor will make someone lose that money. Even as simple as you seeing that, that's a red flag.
1: Mm-hmm.
0: You should run away. And you see some people just maybe he has not done change of ownership when it comes to change of name in ownership. Now don't let anybody persuade you or cajole you to drop in your hard earned money. You know, someone who has toiled all night to make 500K or make 1 million, you want to drop it just to because somebody is sweet talking you and saying, okay, for now, you know, I've seen most of them are always in a rush to sell. They want to tell you now.
1: They'll tell you something like a distress sale.
0: They will even tell you, if you don't make payment within this week,
1: other people
0: will make payment. Let the other buyer make payments. The other buyers are there, right? Let them make payment. I always take advantage of other opportunities as well too. So in the real estate market, one thing people should know that will always help you douse this greed factor, reduce the scamming rate right there, is that there will always be opportunities in the real estate market. It will come all the time. You now need to take advantage of the one you feel it is valid enough and good to go when it comes to real estate investment. So greed factor has made a whole lot of people, according to the question, why people get scammed, because of greed. And the second one is emotion. That's another factor right there.
1: Greed, emotion.
0: Exactly, emotional factors. Because I've seen people who were emotionally swayed to buy some things. Or maybe because the lady that came to, you know, the sales rep from that real estate company is beautiful. I've seen that happen. You know, every bank back in those days, or in those years, we've had banks that have beautiful marketers go all out there to companies, to brands, to get them on board as their brands or owning accounts in their organization, in the banks right there. And they were always beautiful marketers. So the same thing in the real estate industry. You know, I played big time in the real estate industry for years, and I know the way it used to be. Beautiful ladies will come to you. And that's just by the way, anyway, because they will come to you and tell you about the properties they have. You feel emotional, and you felt okay. She's beautiful. She won't be lying. They say beauty don't.
1: They don't write it on the head, though.
0: I mean, you see a whole lot of beautiful ladies or guys, fine guys out there who will lie, all because they want to get something. Because that beautiful lady want to sell to get commission.
1: Of course.
0: So you should protect your own interests as well too. So don't get carried away by emotions too. Not just emotion when it comes to beauty or whatever. It could be because your friend has property around that location, or because you love that environment. They've been saying Ibejuleki. They've been saying Ibejuleki, and all you feel is that Ibejuleki, I need to own something there too, because others are owning something there. And you see an opportunity without taking your time to check what you need to check. Please, if you get scammed, that is your doing. because you were emotionally carried away. You felt, oh, because my friend in the office has a land around, say, Abule Egba, I must have there. And it's not a crime to have it there, but it's a crime to not do your own findings when you have your opportunity presented to you.
1: Mm.
0: Ask questions. Because I've seen a whole lot of
1: so people. Do not be pressured, right?
0: Don't be pressured to just by emotion, because mm-hmm. if you, oh, my dad used to have something around here, oh, I have majority of people around my environment, or my majority of people in my church bought from that company. That they bought from that company, does it make the company valid or genuine? Ask questions before you do that. Because I've seen people, maybe you are the one to even uncover what they've missed out already. What others missed out, because mm-hmm. you need to ask the right question. Emotions, I've seen it right there, and I've seen this as well too as a factor, ignorance.
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0: But in law in Nigeria, not in Nigeria, across the world, they say that ignorance is not an excuse, right?
1: Of course.
0: People get scammed as easy as not knowing what document to even check when you want to sell the land to them. Imagine, I've seen people call on this show at different times. Okay, you want to say something?
1: Continue.
0: All right. As simple as you having someone want to sell a land to you and you don't even know receipt is not a title, and they tell you, oh, we have receipt, family receipt, and you know somebody want to sell to me and they are telling me, okay, I said, what document do you have? They said, we have family receipt. Is family receipt a title document? No.
1: Wow.
0: That is an ignorance for someone who don't even understand anything. And you're asking them, they say, I have a land, I bought it from a family. I say, what document do you have? They say, yes, I have a family receipt. That is not a document in any way. So you need to understand documentation. Ignorance is not an excuse, because if you paid and that family receipt is not valid in any way because they don't have this, they don't have that, or maybe their land has even been taken from them. Because they gave you family receipt will not make you get your money from anybody. You can start chasing them around and start chasing legal matters, right? They're spending more money.
1: Mm-hmm.
0: Instead of you taking your ground, ask the right question. Let experts help you. I don't know about this thing, but I want to buy. It is very, very important that you understand from that angle. If you're buying anything from any real estate company, from anybody, from an individual, from a family, ask questions. Don't let ignorance push you. You don't know. What you don't know supersedes you, bigger than you anytime.
1: Of course.
0: You ask the right question.
1: Yeah, so we need to go on this quick break right now. We'll be back shortly.

0: Welcome back. This is still the Real Estate Revolution show on Jordan 105.5 FM. And in the beginning of the show, I directed the question to our audience. Have you ever been scammed in land transaction? Or do you know someone, probably a friend or a relative or even a neighbor, have they ever been scammed in land transaction? We're very much interested in knowing what happened. So you can call 090-6000-3352, 090-6000-3352, or you can send a WhatsApp message to 080-722-14389, 080-722-14389. So, Mr. Diaz, regards this scam in during land transaction, let's create an assumption. For someone planning to buy land for the first time or planning to buy land next time, what are the top five things they should never skip?
1: Things they should never skip.
0: Of course.
1: Okay, beautiful. For someone who want to invest in the real estate market, whether you want to buy for building, for the family use, or you want to buy for investment purpose to make money, to play around any of the real estate portfolios, please. Things you should not skip at all. First is that you should not skip inspection, physical inspection. You cannot but inspect. You want to buy land or you want to buy building or anywhere the land is, whether you're in Nigeria or you're not in Nigeria, get someone to inspect for you. I think I've mentioned this. I don't know.
0: About audio inspection, yet. Yes.
1: Don't let anybody send a video to you to say, this is the video of the place you want to buy. This is the way it looks. They will only show you what they want you to see. So please, one thing you should not skip. I want to buy land anyway. Whether it's a company or individual, go and check what you want to buy. When you're not available, send someone you trust to check on your behalf. Not rely on any video evidences or video for inspection. And say, another thing I feel you should do, which is very important, when you've been able to inspect and you're satisfied, at the inspection, please, you need to observe some details at the inspection. When you get to inspection ground, check things around the site you want to buy. If it's an estate, a big estate, that you're buying just a plot there or whatever, you're not just going to a building. Maybe if you want to buy a building, check some things. That is why you need some professionals around you. Maybe you need someone who understands building fitness test or a surveyor to come around, or a consultant who can come around with a valuer to come help you check and confirm a few things for you. But if you're buying a land from a real estate company, say from an estate, you just want to buy a plot, well, once you get there, move around, check a few things. In fact, try check people living around the environment closer to that place. Ask questions
0: of course.
1: How long have you been here? What's the life situation around here? What's the water? Has there been flooding issue, major flooding issue around here over the years? And what did the government do? Ask few questions. Company will tell you, yes, government said in 6 months they will do drainage. Government said they will link the road to this road because they want to sell. They will tell you they know the blueprint of the state they are. Most of the time, it is just their own blueprint, all because they want to sell to you. So do not skip asking the right questions when you go to site. One thing you should not skip is that get the indigenous, the locals around that environment. Just ask questions. As others are on the site checking one or two things, move out of the site, check things around the environment where you want to buy. See the locals, the people that are living there. Maybe someone who is selling something there. It might be a malam selling something. It might be mama lagbado. Just ask questions from the person, the locals around the environment, about the environment you want to buy, because that is where you want to put your money. Ask the right question about when you go for inspection right there. Another thing you should do, ask for documentation citing. Say, I want to see the document you have.
0: What kind of document?
1: Imagine you want to buy from an individual and the person says, all I have is family receipt. That is not safe enough, right?
0: Yes, it is not. It is
1: ask
0: not.
1: Ask them to bring the family receipt. Still, let me see the family receipt. I'll get back to you tomorrow. Get the family receipt.
0: Okay.
1: Snap, send to an expert, maybe a surveyor, maybe a lawyer, to help you confirm the name at the Ministry of Land. This name doesn't ring a bell at all. Do they have anything at all? Any attachment with? Then if that yes or no, see, go a step further to confirm the coordinate of that location. You know, you get there when you go for inspection. Somebody needs to pick the coordinate for you to check whether the land is free from any acquisition issue. That is very important. They will help you to check. As much as you're checking the validity of the document they are bringing, they are saying they have, somebody says, I have a survey plan. You don't know a survey plan that is registered or a provisional survey plan, whether it's registered or not registered, mm-hmm. because you're not an expert, you're not expert, professional, yes. you might not know. Take the copy of the survey, give it to an expert to help mm-hmm. you check. Let them confirm for you whether this is a registered survey plan. I've seen a whole lot of survey plan flying around on a property that has been revoked, on a property that is under acquisition. You can do mm-hmm. survey, provisional survey, mm-hmm. because it's not registered. Government does not know whether you do a survey or whatever, because mm-hmm. it is not registered with the Ministry of Land. Mm. So if you do not ask questions, because they say we have survey, you collect the survey, only survey, they have survey. What if the survey is not registered? You do not know. And those are the questions, the right questions to ask. Things you do not skip at all. Don't skip inspection.
0: Don't skip inspection.
1: Don't skip asking for document they have.
0: Don't skip asking for the document they have.
1: So as much as you ask for this document, you're asking to verify. Mm-hmm. Because you can't verify on you, you need the expert to
0: of course.
1: Verify. Which is very important. And this is very important. If you're buying from a real estate company, it sounds simple, right?
0: Mm-hmm.
1: But it is very important that you do not skip checking the reputation of the company you want to buy with. If you're buying from a real estate company, check whether that company has a policy of allocation of land as at when due. I've seen real estate companies who would rather keep postponing allocation dates at different times. It is not once, it is not twice. You know, if that has happened over the years, that means something is wrong with that company. It has become a norm for that company that they, at different times, postponed the days or dates of allocation. Imagine they say we allocate just twice in a year. I don't see that company, real estate company, who allocate twice in a year.
0: Mm.
1: Every company
0: that's very suspicious,
1: exactly,
0: by the way.
1: Every real estate company want to develop their estate. They want to be able to allocate every month self, so that that place is populated, that place somebody start building. But now imagine they're telling you only allocate twice in a year. Something is wrong somewhere.
0: Of
1: they are
0: course.
1: Trying to fix something they've not been able to fix. Now, imagine a real estate company we're doing inspection next month. Next month came. They said, we're not doing it next month again. Maybe something will not be that side that. I'm not telling you. Something must be wrong.
0: Mm-hmm.
1: So let's do it next 2 months. Let's do it. And it's been 3 or 4 times and you're still interested. Please, go elsewhere. Check out that real estate company that has reputations as well too. You do not skip such, because those are red flags. If a real estate company is telling you they want to do inspection and they kept on
0: come back today, come back tomorrow.
1: Exactly. Mm-hmm. The same way, if you make your payment, mm-hmm. they will not allocate to you, they'll keep postponing.
0: They'll keep postponing.
1: And even if you now get to a point because you can't wait again because for the allocation, mm-hmm. you say I want to get my refund, they will keep postponing your date of refund.
0: Probably until you get tired.
1: You get tired, you get them arrested. I've seen a whole lot that has happened in the real estate industry, and that is why I can talk for few real estate companies that are doing very well,
0: mm-hmm.
1: because they understand the order of the day in the real estate market right now. They are doing the right thing, sanitizing the industry, making sure that people get it right, and that is why they are doing it right. Back then, with the crops of real estate consultants, or let me put them as real estate realtors, people who sell, sales rep,
0: mm-hmm.
1: who sells for real estate company back then, are people who do not have information. Are people who just want to sell to get their commission and move away. They will come to you, advertise the land they have, the company they represent to you, and tell you, as if they are begging you to buy. Trust me, if I'm bringing value to you,
0: mm-hmm.
1: and I've been able to make it open to you, make it obvious to you that this is value from this location, this and this and this, and I tell you, and you mm-hmm. get there, and you're still playing, I don't need to beg you. Now you won't buy value. At the end of the day, you are the investor. Even if I want to sell and make little commission, but because it is your land, now you bought value. You bought value, and over years you will keep appreciating the fact that I brought such goodies to you
0: mm-hmm.
1: because I brought value to you.
0: Of
1: now
0: course.
1: Imagine me begging you to buy. No, I don't beg you to make money. You don't beg people to make money, right? So mm-hmm. it now gets to people begging you because the person does not even understand the industry.
0: Mm.
1: Imagine, but these days I've seen crops of real estate consultant or realtors who sell properties of companies with understanding, perfect understanding of the location they are selling, perfect understanding of the company they are selling with.
0: Mm-hmm.
1: You know, a whole lot back then don't even know who the CEO of the company they are selling for was then, and they just want to sell and get their commission and get out. So a whole lot of things that you cannot skip at all
0: mm-hmm.
1: is inspection. Don't skip inspection. No, don't skip verifying the document whoever want to sell, whether company or individual has on the property you want to buy.
0: Of course.
1: It is too important. Don't skip checking the reputation of the company you want to buy with. If they don't allocate mm-hmm. and you bought, they will not allocate to mm-hmm. you as well too. It is very important to check as well the lifestyle, which is the reputation of the owner of the company you're buying with. I've seen, in fact, he said everything rises and falls on leadership, right? It has happened at different times. I've seen real estate companies who has a leader that are very flamboyant, that live flamboyant life. It is not wrong to live flamboyant life, but don't live flamboyant life with people's money. I've seen people, or few real estate CEOs back then who did that and shot themselves in the foot at the end of the day, played with people's money, got arrested when everything backfired, and a whole lot of people need to learn by taking the right steps. Do not skip red flags when you see red flags. It is too important to not lose your money.
0: Speaking of document verification, because we had deed of assignment and all of that, what are the actual documents every buyer needs to verify before investing into land?
1: Okay, good. You don't want to get scammed.
0: Yes.
1: I know we talked about it at different times. Are there documents I need to verify at all before, even if they say they don't have any document at all? And you're wondering, so what do I verify? Yes, it doesn't mean you can't verify. We've said it at different times. Simple as you getting a surveyor to that site to pick the coordinate of the site to help you check whether that land is free, and the document can be done, perfected in your name. That's one side. Now, someone has or properties that has document. What document do I need to check that is very important that I check? First thing you need to understand. One, ask for title document. Okay, even if it says it's not a title document, these are routine documents that are too important. They have a receipt, right? Ask them if they have a deed of assignment and
0: deed of assignment.
1: A survey plan, registered survey plan. Because provisional survey plan is not known anywhere by the state. It is not registered in the state.
0: Registered survey plan.
1: You might not know. Let them give you the copy. Give it to a professional to help you check whether it is registered at the Ministry of Land. So, very important. Ask for a survey. Ask to see the deed of assignment, because any property anywhere, imagine you bought property from Mr. Beretula and Mr. Beretula does not have a survey. You don't have a survey. If you do not have anything at all, you should have a deed of assignment, right?
0: Of course.
1: Because something is saying both of you had an agreement. He signed, you signed. Giving you a receipt does not say you signed, because you don't sign on receipt. You only sign the receipt. But a deed of assignment is a legal transfer of ownership of land. I bought land from Bebetula. Now, Bebetula is transferring ownership to me legally. I need a deed of assignment to convey the transition from him to me, that this has left him, the original, the previous owner, not the original owner. Anybody can be original owner as long as you bought it from the, whoever. So the previous owner to the new owner. So very important, you must ask to see the deed of assignment that transfer ownership from whoever owned it before to you that own it right now. Now ask for the registered survey plan. If they have more than that, you have a CFO, ask to see. But the basics you should not miss out at all. If you're buying land from anybody, ask for a registered survey plan, ask to see the survey, and ask to see the deed of assignment, because that has transfer ownership from whoever owned it to the new owner you want to buy from.
0: Very interesting. But what about people out there who are falling victim of scam when they're doing land or property transaction, and they after they've paid the money, and after some time they realize that I have been scammed. There are so many people out there listening to us that have been scammed. What should be their first step after they discover that they have been scammed?
1: Okay, I think this is quite dicey right there. Okay, it's good you're asking that question. If someone got scammed, whether from a real estate company or you buy from an individual, and you discovered more, say that you've been scammed, you didn't get land allocated to you, or if the person has not disappeared into thin air, you can involve the police. Yes, this is not a police matter. Land matter, not civil matter, not be police matter. So one, you need to get a lawyer involved. Ask a lawyer. I bought a land from so-so person, what 500k, what 5 million naira. They didn't give me land, my money they didn't give me. Now, what do I need to do? The lawyer will draft and this and this. And it's a court case, court

0: report the matter to the at the court of law. So you need a lawyer. Mm-hmm. So get a lawyer involved and let the lawyer take you through the processes of recovering your money. It has happened at different times. This is very important. Police will not get your money for you. Okay, maybe at worst they will drag back and you pay. The person will even pay them some money to drag you for so long and say, okay, every month I'll be paying 10,000 naira. Imagine. Boy, at the court of law, that is where they follow the rule of law, the way it should be done. Mm-hmm. Everything must happen accordingly. So you've scammed somebody, you don't want to go to prison. But not that you don't, you will reform the person and you will serve the jail term.
1: Wow.
0: That is what the law says. Okay, beautiful. My bro, she's actually wondering what is wrong with your headset right now. All right, beautiful. As we're rounding up on the show today, because we've had a good time in the studio, I must say, being produced by Oreoluwa Fatoma, and really is giving you back-to-back information by asking these questions, because these are the questions from a number of people right there listening at different times to us. Oh, I got scammed, though. What do I need to do? Because that one, I know that one came from one of the audience who said they've been scammed.
1: Of course.
0: What do I need to do? It is necessary. If it has happened, that doesn't mean you can't retrace yourself. That doesn't mean you can't get your money or get refund at the end of the day if you take the right steps, which is very important. That a real estate company is big does not mean we cannot drag them. Does not mean you cannot get your money back if you follow due process. Do the right thing. Don't wait for anybody. Don't say, because I've seen people, even tenancy matter, they take it to police station, they drag back and forth. All right, so you, before we round up on the show today, I think I'll give you something. You asked a question, right? Mm-hmm. There. What was the question? If you know anybody who have been scammed, what happened? Okay, I've seen people, I think we've talked about it already on the show anyway. Someone got scammed and the person felt, okay, what do I need to do? What happened? Why? You know, one of those things that happened was one of the things, factors I suggested right there. Maybe they were trying to buy based on emotion, so they didn't check what they need to check and they got scammed. Maybe they were trying to buy according to their, they were being led according by their greed, rather greed factor. Somebody just felt, they say it's 150k, this place is selling for 1 million, let me jump at it. It's an avenue.
1: You think you're being smart?
0: Greed can make you lose money, oh, trust me. So it's very important. So let me give you something that you can take advantage of quickly, somewhere around Ikola Alagbado, around this AIT. Very important. This place is safe. It's just directly overlooking this Naval base right there, around this Command Secondary School. You can buy a plot inside this estate right now for about 30 million naira. Buy, build immediately. You can buy and build hospitality investment there as well too. Save investment, save location. Go through the documentation. The size measurement is 450 square meters and is selling for 30 million naira per plot. So you can take advantage of this one. I can tell you for a fact, it has good title documentation. It's a good location. It's a place you can buy, build immediately, because that place is hot cake. There are buildings around the environment already. So buy, build immediately. How much is it selling? It's selling right now for 30 million naira for a plot, and documentation, title document on it is C of O, Certificate of Occupancy. I am interested. I want to buy. I want to come check. How do I get to see? All you need to do is send an SMS or a WhatsApp message to the number I'm going to call right now. 081-38-34-8845. That is the number you can call. Send an SMS or a WhatsApp message. And in case you have land anywhere, and because you heard what we're talking about right now, you don't want to be scammed, you don't want to lose that land, you don't want to lose the land to encroachment, you want to perfect documentation, all you have is a receipt, now you want to quickly do your due diligence, you want to do your deed of assignment, do your registers of a plan, and go a step further, all you need to do is call or send an SMS or a WhatsApp message to the same number, 081-38-34-88-45.
1: Yeah, I said in the beginning of the show, I said Real Estate Revolution show is not just a show we come and tell you, come and buy here, come and buy there. We tell you where to buy, and we tell you how to buy. We tell

you how not to buy so you won't lose your money. So we come back tomorrow by 6:15 to 7 p.m. Real Estate Revolution. 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And remember, cheap things are very expensive. You might think you are winning. You might think you are not losing. You might think you are gaining. Trust me, when you think you are gaining, you are actually losing. Cheap things are not. They're not reliable. Cheap things are very expensive. We come to the end of the show today on Real Estate Revolution Show. Let me chip this in. If you need more FM, if you need more opportunities in investing in land or property, there's this show, Buyer's Market, on Thursday from 11:30 p.m. to 12 p.m. Do well to listen to that, because that, on that show, we go a step further into telling you where to invest in the real estate industry. We come to the end of the show today. Have a wonderful evening.

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0: are back. Welcome back to the show. It's you, Jordan, 105.5 FM, the station that promotes entrepreneurship and value. This is the last segment of the show, the value talk segment, where we talk all things morals, all things values. We come together as a family and we discuss a particular problem through a scenario, a dilemma, and we will take your responses, give our responses, so that we can all live here being better people. My name is Orelua Fatogun, and for me, I'm back to the area, you know. Oh my god, I didn't even think about it. I'm not gonna do it now. I'm just gonna maybe tomorrow continue with that.
1: Well, my name is Oluwa Funke Obishaso, and a very big shout out to every one of you that whenever I call my name, especially my surname, we are saying it together, because I've gotten lots of feedback like that. Oh, Funke, my child, anytime you call your name like this, we're saying it together. Shout out to you, all my pumpkins. I hope mommies and daddies are taking good care of you. Ah, they are my pumpkins. I want Diana, me, I want Liana, I want Danielle. I see every one of you. Woo, we are back again for the Value Talk segment, the one where, you know, it's always very interesting. And in case this is your first time joining us, I want to specially welcome you to the best on-air family that you can ever belong to. I would not like to bore you, so let's go into the discussion for tonight. And I'm sure that a lot of you must have heard this phrase. And this phrase is usually said to women. You hear stuff like, anything to bafe gba lowo okunrin, let me say that to you, ba gba nisin yo iwe to bafe ka kan nisin, because when you get married you cannot go to school again. What I just said in Yoruba is they will tell you that anything you want to achieve, you want to take from a man, maybe you want him to establish you in a business, you want him to do this, you want him to do that, they will tell you that make sure that he has done it for you while you were dating. Because it's as though once the both of you get married like this, there's no obsession about you to him. Also, even down to your education, if he has said, I'm going to sponsor you, make sure that you've achieved that sponsorship. At least you've collected the money for the sponsorship. Because when you just get into marriage, it's just very difficult for you. Don't also tell women that you are going to school when you have kids. How do you want to go about it? And today I've seen a lot of older women that one of the reasons why they would never advise their own children to get married when they are even in school, whether they are old, whether they are young, or even after they just finished school, they still want them to furthermore, because they know that once she gets married like this, it's not gonna be easy again. And we are talking about the major topic today is motherhood and education, going back to school when you are married, especially when you have a child. This conversation also came out after seeing a post by a particular TikTok influencer. This lady had gone to her DM to say, please, I beg you, I want to go back to school, this is what I need this. And this TikTok influencer insulted her to the core, told her that you picked the wrong priority. I mean, you've picked your choice already. Since you wanted to give birth, you wanted to become a mother, face it. Why do you want to go to school when you already have a child, when you know going to school was important to you? Why did you get married? As though it is all the book that will finish in this world and read before we get married. So when you get married, you cannot become a master's holder. You cannot become a PhD holder. You can. And nobody is ever telling the men. Or have you ever heard when they tell a man, you cannot go to school when he's married? Nobody.
0: There was this video I was watching, and the man was literally telling us his story about how his wife got an opportunity to travel abroad for she wanted to be a doctor, so she wanted to, like,
1: all right, I know the video you're talking about. That video cost a lot of opera. In fact, you reminded me I'm angry.
0: And he was so, it was like, you want to travel abroad?
1: You will not leave me.
0: Ay,
1: Jesus.
0: In my mind. And if it's a man that wants to travel abroad, it's just, be going now. I will contribute money for you. Even if the woman have all her savings gone, say she's gonna
1: afford it.
0: But it's harder for women to be supported, especially when they are, when either they want to either further a business, they want to go back to school, they want to do a lot of things. It's sometimes quite hard in the society that we live in, because I don't even really know. I know why, because
1: patriarchy. Say it.
0: Hey, it's actually patriarchy, but some people don't understand what even patriarchy means. They just, it's because of men. That's the reason. It's not really. Patriarchy is the system that we are living in as a people today, where men actually have more power in the decision making process of our day to day laws, governments, and all of that, and the things that are ruling us is just like ruled by men. So that is why a woman is not really given so much freedom. And there was one time that somebody was saying that everything made in the world is made by men, everything is this is made by men, and someone replied to say that women did not have access. It's not like they did not want to invent anything. And there are lots of things that women have invented, by the way. But they were not given access early enough, right, to do anything. So that is like the life that we are living in. So when it, to some extent, some people are open-minded enough to like allow their women grow. But sometimes
1: they still limit the extent of growth.
0: Some still limit the extent of growth. And sometimes, if you're a woman, just do, even if you have done everything, made all the right steps, gone to school, built your career, that career itself that you've built might still be a problem when you get married, because it's right. Your husband might say, okay, you're any more than me, you're doing this, you're doing that. So that's the
1: conversation. You know what, let's just take calls from our dear callers, because I'm sure that a lot of people have one or two to contribute. 0906000 3352, 0906000 3352, or send a WhatsApp message to 0807-2214-389. Again, 0807-2214-389, and you can either call the studio line or you send a WhatsApp message. And you see, Ori, I also watched the video this evening where the lady made mention of the fact that we have fewer women at the top, especially when it comes to management levels. That you know, the problem is with the fact that we have a call here. Hello, good evening. Oh, we lost that call. Please, you can keep calling us back. Again, you can call
0: 0906000 3352, 0906000 3352, or you can send us a WhatsApp message on 0807-2214-389 for the conversation of how do we manage women, or how do we manage issues with women when they start getting married or giving birth. It's very hard for them to go back to school or to also build a career at the same time.
1: And let's go on this music break. And when we come back, I'm going to share what I think is the major problem and how we can navigate it. Because me, I do not agree that women cannot go back to school when they give birth. But this call, I say we should not go yet. So let's, oh, we lost the call. Just call back 0906000 3352. We'll see you right after this break. Don't go anywhere.
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taxi abo, enter my Maserati abo, check out my Kawasaki abo, the party after party abo, on the Kentro Kamakazi abo, boy like a Mokachi abo,

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1: 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And of course, this is the Value Talk segment where we talk real life situations, give advice, give clarity to somebody somewhere going through a difficulty. My name is Oluwa Funke Obisheson. I'm not alone in the studio.
2: Well, my name is Oreluwa Fatone. Welcome back to the Value Talk segment. And we are still talking about the issue whereby women or married women don't get to, some of them actually don't get to fulfill their dreams when they start becoming mothers, when they start becoming wives, because either the duties or responsibilities required of them just have to keep them either at home or running a business instead of like building their careers. And also when they start becoming mothers, sometimes they have to take a break from work and all of that, and sometimes after taking a break from work they don't have to get to go back to work, having to take a long break or probably even sacrifice her entire career because of motherhood.
1: Exactly.
2: And all of that. And if she wants to go back to school, furthermore, there are women that are doing it now, but it's been a bit hard for some women. So we're talking about that. What do you think? Is it still happening, or is it no longer happening, or are the men out there supporting their women's dreams right now? So 0906000 3352 is the number to call, or you can send us a WhatsApp message on 0807-221-4389
1: to be a part of the show. Again, 0906000 3352. And before we went on that break, we actually said coming back we'll share our own thoughts and opinion. And for me, the honest truth is, this is still happening. I mean, the video where you just even, the one where you talked about whereby this man was clearly aware. In fact, he said that he remembers how that his wife would, her password would be doctor so and so. She already has a BSc in microbiology, and she dreams so much of becoming a pastor.
2: A doctor,
1: because she's married to a pastor. Now she said, oh, she came, the husband was narrating that she came back to him to say, oh babe, I want to go and study. And it was like, Kojo, 2 years after, again she came back, okay, even if you will not allow me to study to study medicine, let me just go abroad for my master's. He still said Kojo. Later he resulted into allowing her to take an online course at the University of London. But in Egbeda, from the video, even said just that she got it in Egbeda, and he was laughing. And honestly, that was in no way funny, because
2: really?
1: And I think that, glory be to God, at least she has a degree. But the exposure she would have gotten if she had gone there physically, the fact that she would have felt so much fulfilled,
2: yes,
1: to be able to do all that she wanted to do. I never believe or see marriage as a place for you to shrink yourself. Please, if you are in such a marriage, I beg of you that you allow your partner to become everything that they want to be, because nobody is thinking of the man when it's time to, when he wants to further more. Nobody. In fact, in those periods, the wife already knows, and she's preparing that herself to say, ah, my husband is going to study, you, he might not be able to drop money to finance the house like before. She's putting her feet together, working hard, doing everything to make sure that the home still stand while her husband is away. Women are going through it, and that's why it's going to seem like it's beyond our more. It's the fact that we've seen what it was like with our mothers, with our parents, with some of our aunties, and we never want those things to happen to us again. So when you see some people getting, saying, oh, they don't want to get married early again. Now there's even a thing about early marriage.
2: Actually,
1: because they feel like you are not even fulfilled yet. You want to go and tie yourself down. And that's, I never even believe, I'm a fan of early marriage to the core. I didn't get married early, but I will still stand by it. The thing is, let us always attack the truth, call out the problem where it is. The The problem is still with the men. Oh, my wife cannot get, who will take care of the children? What do you mean, who will take care of the children? You don't have mommy. She does not have mommy. Let her mom. That's why you still have parents. You still have siblings. You can get a living help. The same you don't want a living help. The same you, family member cannot come and live with you. The same you does not want your wife. Oh, what do you want, uncle? Why are you such an enemy of progress now? Only you.
2: First of all, I think Funke is quite angry at the.
1: Is that video that you reminded me that got
2: actually,
1: me angry?
2: When we were on the break, we actually went to watch the video in full so it could give us more. More ginger, but it's true. We've seen time and time and again, and so if some of us are not lying, we would remember either our mothers, what they had to give up to be mothers, what they had to give up to do their motherly duties while the husbands were providing. Despite the fact that the men were providing, sometimes the women were allowed to be like a full-time housewife.
1: Yeah.
2: But even at that, some women were asked, okay, what is she bringing to the table? She's always at home. She's she's losing herself. Like, there were a lot of conversations around that. And when you talked about women not wanting to get married early, it's actually a very big problem right now. 09063352 is the number to call if you want to contribute to the conversation on ground. 09063352, or you can send us a WhatsApp message on 08072214389. We're still discussing women not being allowed, some women, not all women, not being allowed to fulfill their dreams, to sometimes go back to school if they want to continue their career, if they want to build a career, at least if they want to, after getting married, because they are women. And sometimes women are not allowed to do some things, even if it's as I like that life has moved on a lot.
1: We have a text message here.
2: Okay,
1: this message says, good evening, ladies. You people have brought another hot topic. I love it. I would like to remain anonymous. This happened to me a few years ago, and honestly, we had to divorce because I was literally a shadow of myself. I was not allowed to go to school anymore. Although I had my HND before getting married, but I wasn't allowed to even convert my HND. We already had a son at the time, and my mom volunteered to help and assist me, and I could also study in the nearby university. But he kept insisting, and later he opened his mind and said, women are supposed to just take care of family. Whatever you have studied before you get married should be enough. And that was not the life I wanted, so I left. I'm so sorry. I'm so sorry. 09060633520906003352. I'll send you a WhatsApp message to 08072214389. We have another message here that says, good evening, ladies. Another beautiful one right there. Thank you. And this one says, this was my story a few years ago. My father was the one that bailed me, because my father drove to our house one day and said, Nena, follow me. She said, Nena is not my real name, I just use that. And said, Inena, follow me. And when my husband saw that, my father paid school fees for my master's degree and told him to his face to come and collect his bride price. He knew that my dad was not joking. They thought Igbo women just end up in the kitchen and never wanted to follow up or furthermore. But my father said no, not his daughter. Today we are back together, but it was a tough time. I love it. Talking about
2: fathers and daughters, Rie, I was listening to something, and this man decided that his daughter wasn't going to marry a particular man because he came from a particular state in Nigeria. And according to the father, he said three of his daughters have gone through that particular state, men, and they've suffered either violence, violent abuse. They've just suffered violence or abuse in any way, shape, or form. Three of his daughters. And he said, when that guy came to approach his four daughters, he said that the man was nice to him. Straight, the man was really caring. He said, "Ah, my son, you have come again. What did he even say? Hey, let's tell Eno to prepare you a fisherman soup and a nice pounded yam." But at the back, the father told the girl, "Tell this man, never see him again, because he's from a particular state." And that's how sometimes fathers are either protective of their daughters, because sometimes they see what their daughters go through, especially if that particular father wasn't a type of man that is either violent or he doesn't support his wife's dreams, or he just is a good man and he sees his daughters marrying or being with men that are not even up to the right standard. So shout out to all fathers like that, really, because you guys are the real MVP. For fathers to say, "I'm going to by myself pack my daughter's load out," it is a real thing for men out there.
1: It was really hard, but he needed to do what he had to do. Do we have any message there?
2: Yeah, we have a message here, and said this. Okay, this is from Tayo from Ikorodu, and he says, "Hi, ladies. This discussion is very, very enlightening. And for me, I support women going for their dreams. As a man, I would also like my wife to contribute to the family and to the household. So I would support any money-making venture she has." This is from another angle, right? Because if this woman is making it, she will be contributing to the household.
1: Exactly.
2: Which would also reduce the level of stress is on.
1: Yeah.
2: For instance, if she's making money, is making money. If the children want this, she's also buying. If the children want to pay for this, she's also able to contribute at the end of the day. And that's something I don't understand when men try to bring down their wives.
1: Mm.
2: If this woman is working, she will have more to gain than less. So why? Why do men do this? This is a question to you.
1: Exactly.
2: Why
1: wouldn't you let your wife furthermore? Just call the studio line or send a WhatsApp message, and you can call 090-6000-3352 090-6000-3352, or send a WhatsApp message to 0807-221-4389 0807-221-4389. And let me quickly cite this example. I remember then when I had finished my ND and I was to go back again for a degree, I noticed that I saw one of the ladies that we did ND together. I saw her in school. She had given birth. She came to write our exam. She had given birth, and surprisingly, when I saw the baby with her, I just thought, anything can happen, and maybe she's a part-time student or something. I did not put my mind to it, because I was going about with my evangelism work. I was wedding Catch Them Young in school. Only for me to realize that there was somebody standing beside her, and when I looked at his finger, he was with a wedding band. Hmm. That was her husband.
2: Yeah.
1: That followed her to school. Uh-huh. I was going to and fro. I would see him with the baby. I would see her with the baby. When she went inside to do her test, it was the one rocking the baby. I mean, going up and down. I'm like, wait you. Is it true?
2: One thing I love is when men carry babies.
1: Do you get? I mean, that part. Is it true? Is it not true? See, let me. I think that was the day that was very pretty. No money. I love to carry babies a lot. But you know that day, I'm like, I'm not going to collect this baby from this man. Let him also feel. What's the rocking and everything, but you could tell that he literally enjoys taking care of his child. Mm-hmm. It was just beyond, let me just follow my wife, let me just go with my wife. Mm-mm-mm-mm-mm. It was beyond that. It was an intentional thing. And when I went back again just to pay a visit, I saw her in class. She was a full-time student, not even a part-time student.
2: Wow.
1: And I was so surprised. So we still have Mel. Kudos to everyone.
2: And that's the thing. We still have men like that, thankfully. And we hope for we that are single, we meet them. We are able to meet men like that. Funke did not talk now. That's because
1: I've met one.
2: She's settled.
1: I've met someone already. To God be the glory.
2: To God be the glory, great things he's doing.
1: Don't worry, we're praying for you too.
2: Yeah. Anyway,
1: your
2: actually.
1: Your boss is coming.
2: Yeah?
1: Your boss is coming.
2: Let's stop here. My name. This is all we can take.
1: This is all we can
2: take. This is not all we can take.
1: We have a text message.
2: We have to take calls and text message, but that's all we can take of my. That's the much we can take of my singledom. Please.
1: All right. If you still like to be a part of the show when you can call 0906000 3352 0906000 3352 or send a WhatsApp message to 0807 2214 389. And this message says, hi, good evening, women. We know the ladies, they don't call us women, all right?
2: Nice.
1: She says, this is my current dilemma. I hope my husband is also listening so that he can at least allow me further my education. He made those promises to my parents. I only have my ND and I would like to further more, even if it is part-time. Please. Or should I drop his number for you to call him?
2: Wow.
1: Don't worry, just keep listening to the show. We'll call our social media handle. If you'd like to speak to us further from there, you can send a message to any one of us and we'll take it up from there. But I really also hope that he's listening and it will be better. I trust so. Do you have any parting shot for people who are in this situation?
2: Well, for me, right, there are a lot of issues, right, backstories that we would not be able to understand. Still coming from the men, still coming from the women, but for, well, this will be a call out to men, right?
1: please,
2: if you have a woman that you know she's ambitious, or she, you know that she's resourceful, and you know that she's industrious, and you know that she's a lazy woman, that oh, she just wants to be spending Oga's wife and spending Odogo's money, just try to support her the best that you can, because if she grows, you grow. If she grows, you grow. The family grows. Two is better than one.
1: Yeah.
2: Great.
1: Okay. For me, I think that I want to speak on maybe one of the reasons. I think some men are still living in what they saw other men experience in terms of when she furthers her education like this, that's when she will be proud. She will not be submissive. She will not be this. Let me tell you something. A woman that is not submissive is not submissive.
2: True.
1: You cannot cage that kind of woman for life. You might successfully think that, oh, you've caged her. What about your old age? Because the woman you are caging knows that you are caging her. And indirectly, whether you like it or not, she's waiting for you somewhere.
2: Someday
1: where she'll be able to deal with you. So, see, I never support divorce in my life. But if giving people wings to fly would bring disrespect, you know, and insult to you, I think it's okay that you give them room to fly and they decide to go than for you to cage them. Because whether you like it or not, you become the villain that you don't want them to be. You end up becoming that villain. So it's just give your partner the wings to fly and watch them. At least have your own experience. Don't always carry people's experience into your marriage. When my uncle's wife, that's how she started disrespecting him. That's your uncle's marriage. This is your own marriage.
2: Marriage.
1: I truly hope that we'll make adjustments, and this is to many more beautiful marriages and reconciliation out there. Thank you so much. That's the very much that we can take on the show. And you can follow me on social media platform. My name is Oluwa Funke Obisheson once again. And on Instagram, you can find me with obisef360. The handle is obisef360 on Instagram, obisef360, and on TikTok, obisef, obisef. And in case you are wondering what that means, that simply means Obisheson Funke.
2: And for me, my name is Oluwa Fatogun on Instagram. Reach out to me on orespeaks_orespeaks, orespeaks, and you're going to reach me there. Funny story, last week, my Instagram was taken down. It was suspended. But now, it's back. I didn't say it. I have to come and give a testimony. Now my Instagram is back. So if you tried reaching out to me in that few period of days, my Instagram is open right now. So underscore speaks or it speaks is the name. Bye.
1: We will see you again tomorrow, same time, 4:15 p.m. all the way to 8 o'clock. And do not forget, don't drink and drive. Use your seatbelt while driving.

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1: 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ulo ara mi leti.
2: God reminded me when I saw that person again like 2-3 years back.
1: O la won ti ta ogo nkan.
2: The person said that he has sold all his properties.
1: Eyin te ba gbon gba pe Attorney General Nigeria e pe won pa Bola Ige.
2: Just a few that you heard about the assassination of Bola Ige.
1: Ikalara won egbon ara won security to nso o laburo wa o mo npa
2: e one of the security personnel that was
1: in to ko ba won ni pe gbogbo won le kan na lo jeun
2: what implicated them was that all the security personnel then went to that was
1: e de pe ise ase pari ni e
2: don't you know that that's the ijigidi ni e
1: fe si won
2: serious talk
1: go there kuro
2: that was blew out there
1: orisini na gbo labaya lo pa tamodo lo pa ase parise jini political kini ni e ja gbe yen ti yen o kan mi baba kan ji are won iko le won latodun yen o
2: some people that are suffering that are being punished
1: awon ton ko gba yin si wa be o won ti bo
2: those that were arrested that year they are still in prison
1: as won i bo
2: they are still in prison
1: o ba ni egbon aburo to je military or uniform person yo gbadura ipe lo won
2: if you have a family member
1: bojo mo eni bojo ko e bojo aya bojo aburo e bojo egbon e bojo ona de ni
2: woman and if you are the one
1: ijini bo ba de
2: If it should come,
1: it solid auro ni.
2: It will turn the house to desolate.
1: You want all there's a uniform person.
2: Those of you that you are not a uniform personnel.
1: Ah, mama. What is your goal, Lebawa?
2: There is no way that evil cannot come true.
1: What is your goal, Lebawa? But you may be that beside that your Ijiyakuba will need jammy.
2: Hi, Oluwa, share you for me, Maria. Storm of implication will never be my portion. I will never experience this with my household in Jesus' name.
1: Mo calendar, calendar.
2: Hold the calendar properly.
1: Daddy, in your first year, when you're laanu, over how unje, about 32 children, do they come back, lano? 32 children.
2: Children were there yesterday.
1: Amen.
2: Where someone wanted.
1: Oh my boy. Don't go there, no new. But you know.
2: She will be freed at last, but she is going to pay dearly for it.
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2: 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Will never be implicated in the name of Jesus.
1: One ni koba mi.
2: No one will implicate me and my husband in the name of Jesus. Of implication will never wage war against me and my household in the mighty name of Jesus.
1: And the calendar is okay.
2: Raise the calendar.
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1: 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Oh
2: yeah! In the name of Jesus. Letter of storm of implication that the words are sent to me, my household.
1: Ayaya!
2: Everlasting Father, set it ablaze in the name of Jesus. Lord Jesus, set it ablaze.
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1: did they drug and so tell
4: stand on your feet
3: o ti
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1: So Australia.
3: 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Asha nowo anowo. So ko rise, but last year yen around November o rise. Aburo e na rise. Tori but ti baba won
1: ti ma so. Eden 1 in August. O de rise ni November.
3: Then.
1: 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But lati gba ko li ko se mo bayi. En what's okay.
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3: Ki anu ma ran wo
4: lo. May mercy will help you.
3: Ninu merin teyin o le se funra.
4: All four things you cannot do by yourself.
3: O po obo merin to se pataki.
4: There are many but four are so cogent.
3: Ikan ninu e ni pe
4: one of them is
3: o le bukun ra e.
4: No sir, you cannot bless yourself.
3: The blessings of the Lord.
4: Ibukun Oluwa.
3: Make it rich without adding any sorrow.
4: Life la la gogo.
3: Bi o se woju aje.
4: I sent them to this Monday.
3: Gbogbo n to ba se ni week
4: everything you do this week
3: owo lo ma ja
4: se me ka bring you money
3: gbogbo tan pe ni osiran
4: din everything got poverty
3: ko gbinan la
4: you
3: mo so lati yara
4: yi I'm sending from the room of
3: nibi ti ase tin
4: gbadi authority answers
3: gbogbo awon to ye ko fowo sa
4: don't need to support with money
3: ki olorun o ran won
4: se me you not send them to you
3: eja lo powo fun peteru
4: the defeat from that money for peter
3: ase oluwa
4: authority of jamaica
3: lenu elisha
4: in the battle of elisha
3: so won dopo
4: tant samaria
3: lati oni
4: lo today
3: gbogbo bi to ti nilo iranlowo
4: wherever you need help
3: to ti nilo oro
4: where you need wealth
3: owo to fi mu iranse
4: money to actualize the vision
3: oluwa dari e
4: amen lo direct to you.
3: Oh, mi lo gbo bayi.
4: You hear my voice now.
3: Ninu awon oloshi.
4: Among the papa.
3: Ayo oruko re.
4: Your name is removed.
3: Oh, ni salai
4: ni. You never lack.
3: Mo lo majemu Psalm 23.
4: Ti
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4: The Lord is my shepherd.
3: Awa oni salai
4: 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We shall not lack.
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1: showing
0: you
1: the way
0: downward. With big money, you are connected.
1: Hey,
0: to in the name of Ogani office, yeah,
1: yeah. Boss in your office.
0: I want you more for your salary.
1: Lord, I will give you beyond the salary.
0: Yeah, come as you sell office.
1: You just work in
0: so
1: the office. And you meet the favor of people.
0: And every day, only money more than salary.
1: You can get more than salary by day.
0: You when you
1: with that,
0: Ojure ni.
1: That's
0: paper come on, office, yeah, Lord, say.
1: What is standing with
0: this week? Only body,
1: so that I can have way out.
0: So ni bi pepe.
1: Go shut the altar now.
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0: o bodo mo sori re
1: you must prosper sir
0: tori week
1: because this week
0: o gbe mi ninu
1: I three push me
0: idide re
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0: ko bodo lata
1: ko must stop that agonize
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1: 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You believe I say.
0: Ni wiki.
1: This week.
0: On a kokoti mofin tele.
1: Number one thing I send you for this.
0: Mofeki le na olowa.
1: I want the earth to help you.
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0: Ni wiki.
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1: lana. 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
1: do won to se lo. 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
0: 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Ki o kiki e ka
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0: eyin te won te fe ku
1: wona lo
0: eyin te fe ju ona
1: you are looking for those that
0: won te fe ju ona
1: eyin
0: te won te fe mu
1: eyin
0: te won te fe
1: pisi you looking for those that
0: ero nu kan mi eye eyan
1: la
0: eyin lo le pataki ero nu kan mo wa available
1: I am very much available
0: yo
1: this week
0: mo gbadua
1: I pray
0: afefe ore felu
1: we aya
0: nama suta o ketare
1: number 3
0: mo fe koju ere ati anu
1: I want favor and mercy
0: won wa sin o
1: to serve you
0: ben
1: thank you father
0: ben
1: thank you father
0: pelu ore ofe
1: by the grace of God
0: omo ya meta ni
1: won all three siblings
0: oju rere
1: favor
0: anu
1: mercy
0: ore ofe
1: yes
0: omo ya meta ni
1: they are all siblings
0: eni tan ba kolu
1: anyone they come to
0: tabi tan ba joko
1: ti all that they see
0: o ti o bere
1: even what happens in the
0: house yo si ma
1: they will be receiving it, sir. Oh, I mean, more.
0: Ah, yes.
1: Thank you, Jesus.
0: New week.
1: This week.
0: Hey, no, David, there
1: is a goodness and
0: mercy
1: shall follow me all the days of my life. I to send them
0: forth
1: this week.
0: Spread
1: your head here,
0: sir.
1: God favor, mercy, and grace.
0: You
1: amen. They will stand by you.
0: Tomo, tomo.
1: You
0: amen.
1: Mercy for this week. Amen. Amen. Speak for you.
0: Ile kojo re sini waju. Open your life. In the name of Jesus.
1: Number 4.
0: Mo fe ko wo jise
1: fun. I want money to work for you.
0: Bible ni owo ni iye.
1: But the money has wings.
0: Owo si ni down won
1: gbogbo. And money is the answer to what?
0: Bai loluwa wi.
1: That says the Lord.
0: Gbogbo eyin to je pe be ba na kan ta ekin.
1: All of you that you don't get another thing you feel
0: about. O ma pe to ba na kan to
1: ki. You know that you feel that you have that
0: not to come.
1: This week.
0: O ni ani to.
1: We have not enough.
0: O ni ani.
1: You have surplus.
0: Wa o mi kan ba
1: mi bu
0: sowo.
1: Fira
0: owo e.
1: Rabbit, rabbit.
0: O ma so tele.
1: I begin to see after me.
0: Jolo nigba iri onigba.
1: The rain has time, but the dew doesn't.
0: Ojojumo to mi ba tin kan omi.
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1: mo. Let money never finish for me.
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1: It's a secret.
0: To mi ba wa lowo e.
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0: Pase.
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1: mi. 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
0: Lati oni lo.
1: From today.
0: Ki ma ti no wo
1: de. I want that from money to money.
0: Wa pase.
1: Now decree.
0: Owo mi.
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0: 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O ba ni lo la oyin.
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0: O li Samuel Adebayo
1: jo. Samuel Adebayo jo is in
0: there. Tan pe ni ba
1: bo to.
0: When God sent me.
1: Turn on baro mi se.
0: He will perfect.
1: God turn the coach.
0: Ki ran mi ni rin ajo ti oni ba mi.
1: Never send me a joint that will not be
0: beneficial. O to ba ni kemi ati elu.
1: Anything say we should use together.
0: O gbodo down.
1: Surely must answer.
0: For you see ahan re.
1: Put all your honey in your
0: cup.
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0: madali egede beru asa enabali asa dabia ibi oye ba ti wa le rama
1: wa honey is the hand together
0: ibi mba joko si lose
1: anywhere I sit this week
0: ibi mba lo lo
1: si anywhere I go this week
0: eyin olore lala e jade
1: come and tell me
0: e fowo ran mi
1: lo stop with money
0: mi o gbodo pada lo fo
1: I must not go back again
0: be ni ase ni
1: na
0: na na na na
1: in the name of Jesus
0: owo mi o ni mo fo lose
1: I will not grant this
0: mi o ni mo fo lose
1: I will not grant this
0: lenu se mi o ni
1: in my work, I will not go empty.
0: Me will not reduce.
1: I will not be reduced.
0: Mama increase.
1: Rather, I will be increasing.
0: Oh my God.
1: I will be increasing.
0: Ayaya na na na na na. Arabia gada. Me will not be cool.
1: Mama
0: possible. I will multiply. Mi o gbodo toshi mi o gbodo toshi kin la yo eyi to wi
1: all that you have said
0: ami meta
1: with the three ladder men
0: kori
1: so it shall be hey hey hey
2: oru meta ti jami ati se iyanu ti ma sele olorun sa mu ojo pe o ma bo wa dare
3: ogun to bo rin ajo osu kejo asiri e ma tu oni bo ri mo ja sosu te so lo fi e ko dara ko gbogbo eya ti ebi lori oke ogun asejire mbado lojo Saturday 29, the Monday 31st August. 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
4: agbara Olorun ti ki saki
5: the power of God never way
4: Olorun da adua
5: is what answers prayers
4: ojo Monday ogo lele
5: this is Monday of glory.
4: Sir,
5: this kind of Monday,
4: or to the next year,
5: or the next year, before we have it
4: again,
5: I see the shower of help coming down heavy. I see the shower of mercy coming down seriously. And the Lord said, today, those ways that never happened before, hallelujah, you started to open there. We were working yesterday on Revelation 5,
4: verse 12.
5: What is the
4: land
5: to receive power and wealth and honor? Only God can do that. I'm praying for you. As great as the Lord is at this
4: place,
5: hey, man, what an honor will be your portion. Blessed is your portion. Hey, man, lift this
6: abortion.
4: Aki gbogbo Osun State.
6: We salute those in Osun State.
4: I congratulate Governor Ademola Adeleke.
6: We say congratulations, Governor Ademola Adeleke.
4: Ori eti to ba gba lomo.
6: Beni o, beni sir.
4: Awon eyan ni woli.
6: They be the prophet.
4: Awon mo ti wole.
6: We have been reinstated.
4: Mo de ti congratulate you.
6: And I congratulate you now.
4: Come on, you congratulate.
6: So that we not say you not congratulate.
4: Toba agbadua Saturday.
6: God, we pray on Saturday.
4: Olorun de gba ogun.
6: And God answered your prayers. Everything went smoothly.
4: Olorun de ti eni to fe.
6: And God chose the person he wanted.
4: Gbogbo awon ti won gba kusina l'Olorun fe.
6: All those that contested, God chose them.
4: Ko le fe yan meji
6: si. But cannot put two people there at the same time.
4: Eni to fe
6: lo. He has chosen the one he wants to use.
4: Olorun the next time ko kelu.
6: Next time they are never sister.
4: Osun State awa la lafia.
6: Hey, man, Osun State be in peace.
4: Adi ile oro ati ola.
6: It be a land of water and honor.
4: Mo so fun yin.
6: Like I told you,
4: ibi ti emi dagba si.
6: That was where I grew up.
4: Gbogbo t'Olorun se laye mi.
6: Everything God did in my life.
4: Ile re Osun State.
6: Foundation is from Osun State.
4: So eyin o ki ngbagbe ile.
6: No, you don't forget home, sir.
4: Odun to ba gbagbo ori
6: so. Any river that forget the source. Surely we dry up.
4: Ori pe o kamila.
6: That I say I'm so concerned.
4: So e ma binu.
6: Don't be offended.
4: E te ro pe afenu soro ose.
6: Don't that talk you are getting party, sir.
4: Mi o ki n solo se.
6: No, I'm not a politician.
4: Ṣugbọn eyin ki ngbagbe ile baba.
6: You don't forget your father's house.
4: Oyin ngbagbe ipile.
6: You don't forget your foundation.
4: Bo se je ni.
6: That's for that.
4: Eri anu.
6: Hey, man, God the mercy.
4: Ogoyin Abuja.
6: God will post up from you.
4: Ìrànlọ́wọ́ Adé.
6: Help me come your way.
4: When body do go.
6: Anyone that direct against him.
4: All of my do go.
6: Hey, man, you don't contend with
4: them. Gbogbo e.
6: All
4: the so fun pe la ro.
6: I told you that tomorrow morning.
4: Gbogbo Lagos State.
6: All of Lagos State.
4: Let's go.
6: Please and please.
4: Lo wa photo yin ko.
6: Go and get your picture.
4: Ise woli ni.
6: It's a pure prophetic assignment.
4: Awon ti bere soru ni church.
6: The pastor that vigil at the church.
4: Lati Friday.
6: Since Friday.
4: Won se ni Saturday.
6: Even on Saturday they were there.
4: Won se lan Sunday.
6: Yesterday Sunday they were there.
4: Won ma pari e lale.
6: They will round it up tonight.
4: Mo ju aro la.
6: So tomorrow morning, everybody,
4: we will agba ororo yen la.
6: We come and receive that way tomorrow morning.
4: Tin se soru.
6: That they have been having vigil
4: on Friday.
6: Friday.
4: So set pari lori.
6: A lot of work has gone on it.
4: Picture.
6: Your picture.
4: Picture one man.
6: And your children's picture.
4: But tia yen to je personal wife important.
6: But that your own personal picture is important.
4: Se woli.
6: It's the pure prophetic assignment that we are doing tomorrow morning.
4: Fagba Lagos.
6: At Fagba.
4: Soji Abami.
6: It's a great crusade.
4: Lati ago mejo.
6: From 8 a.m.
4: Titi wago kan.
6: Until 1 p.m. It's the week of prayer. Secrets to be revealed. Don't that come in the
4: note. Prophets
6: as how so wide
4: open.
6: A lot of bishops.
4: Connect online.
6: You that do join us online. From abroad and other places.
4: I'm
6: focusing more on you tomorrow. By the grace of God. Prophet
4: Samuel
6: Adebayo Joseph. You will receive it as soon as you
4: hear.
6: Amen.
4: Amen.
6: Amen.
4: Amen.
6: Please tell everyone you know. Then tonight, oh,
4: Ikorodu,
6: by the gate of God, the work of the anointing will come to you, and the work of honey tonight. Hey, may I pray for
4: you?
6: Today's Monday,
4: everything
6: you desire will come to pass. Angel of the Lord, hey, may we send you money. Hey, may I send you honor. Hey, may I send you money. Hey, may I send you honor. Hey, may I send you money. Hey, may I send you honor. I see shower blessing like I said before. Shower of wealth.
4: That's why we are
6: working on prosperity.
4: Oil the town farm where you
6: are. The oil are giving people.
4: Oil of prosperity.
6: Oh, that's what they're
4: going
6: to see tomorrow. Even tonight at Ikorodu.
4: Prosperity.
6: Aurora Shere.
4: Oshoda.
6: Poverty is bad. Don't
4: worry, you tear one in Oshi.
6: Don't be in poverty.
4: Allah my yo.
6: Hey, man. Allah my yo. Hey, man.
4: Ebola Oshi.
6: Hey, man. You have people poverty.
4: Ebola wine.
6: Hey, man.
4: Ebola Oshi.
6: Hey, man.
4: Ebola wine.
6: Hey, man.
4: Gbogbon to ba ti se.
6: Everything you do.
4: You know your receipt.
6: Hey, man. We are so thankful.
4: Inu mi den dun.
6: I'm just so happy.
4: We are one ilekun si.
6: That doors are opening.
4: Sorry.
6: Hallelujah. Today.
4: Lord, feel your sorrow.
6: Put something down your hands.
4: All right, your
6: mom. Wrap the sword in your hand with that money. I'm praying. As I do that
4: sermon,
6: generational honor, generational wealth, generational blessing, generational glory, generational testimony. My father, the dear by the
4: testimony,
6: the one that says that
4: this to you,
6: the one that supports the righteous, the one that says what the man did, the one that sees all, he sees all, the great light among the
4: darkness,
6: the one that elevates and
4: has,
6: the one that gives joy and money. That gives children.
4: Allah
6: no fun. You want a mess way. You are the Lord.
4: Oh, ye bad.
6: You change that law.
4: Oluwa da won lo.
6: Hey, man, Lord answer.
4: Oluwa da won lo.
6: Amen.
4: Oluwa da won.
6: Amen.
4: Oluwa da won.
6: Amen.
4: Oluwa da won.
6: Amen.
4: Oluwa ya won.
6: Amen.
4: Ya won le.
6: Amen.
4: Ya won le.
6: Amen.
4: Ya won le.
6: Amen.
4: Owo ni won fi rowo
6: yi. It is money that you corrupt
7: bitterness.
8: Ati yo.
7: And salt.
8: Aje pe weak.
7: It means this week.
8: Gbogbo to je ikoro.
7: Anything called bitterness.
8: Opare.
7: Hey, mercy I raise.
8: Adun ma wole.
7: Hey, mercy that's God.
8: Adun wole.
7: Amen.
8: Adun wole.
7: Amen.
8: Owo wole.
7: Amen.
8: Ola wole.
7: Amen.
8: Ki osu kejo to
7: pari. Be past the end of August.
8: O ma leri o.
7: Hey, man, you have testimony.
8: Oni ni 17.
7: Today is 17th day.
8: O ma leri o.
7: Hey, man, you have testimony.
8: O ma leri
7: o. Amen.
8: O ma leri
7: o. Amen.
8: So pe owo ma bo.
7: Say money come o.
8: Ola ma bo.
7: Ana come.
8: Ola ma bo.
7: Wealth come.
8: Pe.
7: Call it money come. Ana come. Wealth come.
8: O ma ri anu.
7: Ola ma bo.
8: Ona wa ni ti e wa kakiri.
7: Those have been in all other places.
8: Ni ilu Canada.
7: At Canada.
8: Lagbara Olorun.
7: By the grace of God.
8: O ma ri awon yan Canada week.
7: I'll be seeing you in Canada this week.
8: E ma gbo the test.
7: You will hear the details
8: last year lana.
7: From tomorrow.
8: Emergency.
7: It's an emergency.
8: I
7: meeting.
8: Just want to see like 50 people.
7: Mo ko fa ni bi adota yan
8: pe. 100 people.
7: Tabi ogore yan.
8: Book special cancel
7: time. The Lord by e po very wo ni.
8: Cancel time.
7: Akoko ati ni wo ni.
8: Move down to America.
7: You can move them from America.
8: Wa si Toronto.
7: Come to Toronto.
8: I'll be seeing people.
7: I'm around.
8: Do only cancel.
7: Igba na mo ni ko mo be wa se.
8: Lagbara Olorun.
7: By the grace of
8: Friday nikan.
7: Only on Friday.
8: Ma ko se vigil yo
7: ko. I do one vigil.
8: Mo tun ti pada se.
7: And I'm going back to
8: them. Olorun lo ran mi
7: si. God has sent me to you.
8: Ma ti n pari lo.
7: Want to finish tomorrow.
8: Ni ajo ye ya.
7: I spread this word to
8: you. Won je ke rogo.
7: You that the descendant from the glory.
8: Egba ogo ti.
7: Hey man, receive you glory.
8: Like pe.
7: Before long.
8: Gbogbo bi to ba wo na.
7: Anyway, you start to go.
8: I follow.
7: Hey man, you get here.
8: Won ide
7: do. You just stop
8: in the name of Jesus.
7: Amen.
8: I do awa ku melo.
7: Where the people pray?
8: Sorry ni Monday.
7: Today Monday.
8: Join egbe awon to fore lana lo se.
7: Join those that use the offering to pay for
8: the glory ni sere.
7: Don't joke with that offering.
8: Mo ti e ni mi si ati
7: ranse. I am inspired and I have the
8: check.
7: This week,
8: there's
7: a lot of money this week.
8: A
7: lot of honor this week. A lot of wealth this week. Hey, let me get your question.
8: Engineer,
7: let's go up there.
9: Praise the Lord. 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
10: Hallelujah! Isere alere.
7: Yes,
10: man.
7: I walk in front of
10: ni week yi.
7: This week I say.
10: I need that one lere ayori.
7: Yes, that is not the
10: case. Sorry for one red jade long
7: week. I'm sending for this week.
10: Ki ola ti ola kun owe.
7: Yes, man. What an honor
10: to come to you. Ki ojure ko je ti.
7: Yes, man. Your portion.
10: Oh, ni jiya.
7: You will not suffer.
10: Emi ma ni o.
7: I know it.
10: Iyo ni jiya.
7: You will not suffer.
10: O de ni ola.
7: And you have wealth.
10: O ni ola.
7: You have honor.
10: In the name of
7: Jesus. Yes, man.
10: Ele to wa pari e.
7: Then the last of it.
10: Man, she said that.
7: Do good works.
10: Any man that is diligent in this
7: world, get over shark when we share
10: it. We will not sit with mere man.
7: You will sit with great man.
10: Grow in wisdom. That grow in knowledge.
7: That grow in knowledge. That
10: grow in knowledge.
7: That grow in
10: knowledge. Grow in knowledge.
7: That grow in knowledge.
10: That grow in knowledge.
7: Add to your knowledge.
10: Ayana masa
7: add to your knowledge. Add to your knowledge. Man of God. I told you
10: an error has
7: gone.
10: Tiwani kise ebo na fin se.
7: Where is ebo? It's not my grammar.
10: Emi ko ebo
7: na. I have to let grammar.
10: Mi o ni tisha bo mo
7: ko. I have to teach I taught myself.
10: Nitori awon become better.
7: Because there are some places.
10: Toba sand education.
7: They are not well sand in education.
10: Toba sand.
7: If they are not education.
10: Toba educated.
7: Let me say.
10: One ni accept.
7: No, they will not accept.
10: O ma ni limit.
7: You will have limitation.
10: Toba ni wisdom.
7: If you don't.
10: So you too can grow.
7: You will not let that
10: go. Who said
7: you cannot do it? You can do it. And I pray.
10: Yes,
7: man,
10: you can last in giving life. Sorry if you funny.
7: Give it.
10: If you
7: don't give
10: nothing. Anyone
7: you see.
10: See your warrior ki belati funya.
7: That they are not finding how to give.
10: Owo won belati gbari.
7: Their hand is not how to get back.
10: Mm. Those
7: that supposed
10: especially Monday by.
7: Tell me on Monday like
10: this. Did 4 hours? If you man gbadu.
7: For 4 hours, have you prayed?
10: Ko sin to le ba mi so
7: nothing you can
10: last discuss ni am do Monday by
7: every Monday like this
10: ki ma pray fun
7: I was pray
10: ni
7: for them
10: personal ma kun le ni
7: tori
10: Monday yi
7: because this Monday
10: mo mo fe ka won yan fowo gbadua
7: I want to pray with money
10: pelu iyo
7: with salt
10: mo de ma se yan si
7: I am going to do that
10: owo yo ma toju e
7: you will keep that money
10: o le jo the weekend weekend ko to na.
11: You can wait weekend for you spend it.
10: O ma fowo ba lara
11: ro. You be touching it every morning.
10: Pelu iyo.
11: With that salt.
10: Ai sir. Asiri na fi gba ye.
11: It is a secret you need like.
10: Mo ti ku asiri sori eto igan.
11: I put a lot of secrets on this program.
10: Mo jade
11: week. I'm sending you back.
10: O ma la.
11: You reject you.
10: O ma la.
11: You reject you.
10: Emi ati e ma pade.
11: Remember we are meeting.
10: Ni produ la le.
11: Ati produ tonight.
10: Oru asiri la
11: le. Night of secrets.
10: E jo sama.
11: Simply sir.
10: Gbogbo to ba ma na e.
11: Whatever the cost.
10: Ri pe le ni Monday.
11: Mommy try that this Monday.
10: O san ore ma je mu sori
11: eto. That covenant up into the program.
10: Deri we pe.
11: As make sure.
10: O se kinu ti e gbedu
11: sir. Do it joyfully.
10: Pe mo se inu mi
11: deri. Yes, I did something good for
10: God. O wa lo si Psalm 115.
11: Then you go to Psalm 115.
10: O ni Oluwa yo bukun mi ati ru
11: omo. Say the Lord shall bless me and my children.
10: Titi lai lai.
11: Forever.
10: Ko wa pada.
11: Then you come back.
10: Psalm 23.
11: Psalm 23.
10: O wa fi Psalm 1 pari.
11: I ended with Psalm 1.
10: O pari.
11: And that's all.
10: O se ti dun.
11: The week is
10: still going. Ay, ay, ay, ay, ay. Wa jeyan. Wa sere. In the name of
11: Jesus.
10: To ba ti de Korodu gara.
11: We get to Korodu gara.
10: So fun ko lo si kaso
11: lori. Then they are going to kaso lori.
10: Ni waju low cost estate.
11: Just after the low cost estate.
10: O ti ri ori oke
11: nbe. You see that mechanic.
10: Ni ogbon mechanic yen la le. Lagbaro aro la.
11: Tomorrow morning.
10: Wa de Fagba.
11: When you get to Fagba.
10: So fun ko lo si low cost.
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10: Ni Fagba elegbe titi ni.
11: Just by the roadside.
10: Egbe gberun omo lo.
11: We see thousand people.
10: Ta jo pade lola.
11: Amen sir.
10: E ti se rere.
11: Amen.
10: Pastor.
11: Sir.
10: Gbogbo eyan lo fe san ore
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10: Tori pe ore ati lani.
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10: Iyo yen.
11: That sort.
10: Fi sile.
11: Keep it
10: on the way.
11: Keep
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11: Money.
10: Ba mi se.
11: Company with me.
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11: That it sort that drink water.
10: Ki wo ran mi lowo.
11: They must help me.
10: Ma fi atowo yen ra
11: owo. Use that money and sort to rub your head.
10: O ri pe ti mo ko sowo ile ni ti po.
11: Use that water put on your head.
10: Ma bere to fe pelu e.
11: Keep asking what you want
10: to
11: be. Be asking.
10: Ma bere.
11: Be asking.
10: Ko ri be.
11: Hey,
10: in the name of Jesus.
11: Amen.
10: If that's what
11: you do, go and put that salt in water and it
10: when
11: you are praying,
10: you are
11: blessed. How the
10: week
11: be? Do it today, tomorrow, the day after.
10: With that
11: salt, I see what people do.
10: In the name of Jesus.
11: Amen. As you give that covenant, we are coming back again.
10: On
11: this program tomorrow.
10: Oti ore yin se ni.
11: What, that's what you
10: happened to me.
11: Anyone you see, tell them, I'm in my glory.
12: From Lagos, this is
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16: 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I'm going to see you on Thursday. I love you so much.
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0: Every house listening to us, we greet the name of the Lord.
1: You
0: that are just hearing for the first time, I congratulate you this night because
1: Elizabeth is so
0: clear. Elizabeth says,
1: the
0: book of Luke 1,
1: I
0: hear the greetings of Mary.
1: He
0: lives.
1: I want to
0: speak this night. Wherever I hear the word of God, from us this night, every good thing that have died in you, every good has died in you, every good thing that they've buried in you.
1: Elizabeth,
0: Elizabeth, hear the salutation of Mary, that what has died in your life is everything that has died in the life of this man hearing us, the soul that have died in you, the child that does not
1: five brothers to farapamo
0: yen. The five brothers as Eden.
1: Be Maria.
0: As Mary.
1: Ati Elizabeth.
0: And Elizabeth.
1: Ti won ba rira won.
0: As they saw each other.
1: Ti oro kan si mu imi si ba
0: mi. And one word bring inspiration.
1: Ba je lo to Jesus lo ran wa.
0: If truly Jesus sent us.
1: O ton be ninu Maria.
0: What is in Mary?
1: Oyun ko lo wa nu e.
0: It is not pregnancy.
1: Eyin ko Olorun.
0: Yes.
1: Oro lo gbe sinu.
0: It is word that is carried. And who is the word?
1: Ni Jesus Olodumare.
0: Jesus our Lord.
1: Awa loyun oro ye
0: we pray a pregnant of word
1: pass me mimo
0: Holy Spirit
1: oni oro me
0: is it my word
1: oni iye ni
0: his life
1: oni emi si ni pelu
0: and his spirit also
1: awa na loyun oro
0: we to be a pregnant of word
1: mo pa loyun oro
0: how do we know
1: Maria wi pe
0: Mary say
1: bawo ni ruko yi o ti sele
0: how is such thing happen
1: oni emi mimo
0: it is Holy Spirit
1: olo ma sijibo
0: that will be a seed to you
1: oni emi mimo ba ti sijibo
0: if Holy Spirit is a seed to you
1: overshadow you
0: emi mimo ba ti sijibo
1: and they will give you the word.
0: As if one
1: and the word will become life.
0: Or not as it is, mother.
1: Me my no love
0: she did. We use that Holy Spirit as our
1: own.
0: This night,
1: we get given us.
0: But I say that's another
1: right.
0: We believe in prayer.
1: Belly no, so
0: the Bible says,
1: "Can we not only learn your
0: word?" For us to be pregnant of word. Who is the word? Jesus the Savior. How do we have it in our
1: mind? You
0: will be empowered.
1: When
0: the Holy Spirit become on you, the Holy Spirit in our life, the word dwelling in us. Father, I say this night, I say to you, Daddy, I say this to this man, everything that died in you, this night, arise in Jesus. Shout this prayer.
1: Luke chapter 1.
0: Luke chapter 1.
1: Your Thursday. 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
0: On Thursday.
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0: Saturday morning.
1: Àti ní Sunday.
0: And on Sunday.
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0: A powerful three programs.
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0: What we want to do this week?
1: O lè wí pé.
0: Easter.
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1: Ayé agbára la
0: wa. We are powerful ones.
1: This
0: is why you need power. The reason is that
1: Ogun,
0: battle,
1: ogo,
0: and glory,
1: Ibeji,
0: they are twins.
1: Wherever
0: you see glory, there is battle.
1: There
0: is no power.
1: Ogun ama bori ogo.
0: Battle will overcome glory.
1: Ba ma rogo lo.
0: He don't use glory.
1: Agbara lo fin bo lo
0: ogun. Power making free from battle.
1: Doju keni ti oni bi
0: lo. They don't face someone that does not have a place to go to.
1: Eni ni bi lo.
0: It is someone that has a place to go to.
1: That
0: battle wants to hinder.
1: When to ban jago.
0: He that is fighting battle.
1: Ito fin jago ni
0: we. Really when you are fighting battle is that.
1: You
0: come with glory.
1: Egbon ti won so sa.
0: Hear what they say.
1: On Saturday,
0: you are going to read that place, that program.
1: Pay,
0: the Lord says, we want to bring out your glory.
1: January,
0: Kejo, 8 months, something is in you. There is wonders in you. There is light in you. But there is a power.
1: We
0: don't allow you to cook manifest. But power that is in Mary, which is Jesus, that speaks. And what
1: daughters died.
0: Larry Elizabeth.
1: From Elizabeth.
0: Go back to soldier.
1: You were asleep.
0: I want the doctor to be.
1: Those that the doctor have said.
0: Wow, leave. Be my man.
1: Cannot give birth anymore.
0: Oh, talk all.
1: He and his husband.
0: Zachariah.
1: Zachariah.
0: Bakamu.
1: They have
0: shugbound the doctor. You leave.
1: But what the doctor of the work cannot say.
0: Accepted their faith.
1: What is Bakamu?
0: But on a faithful day.
1: No joy.
0: The angel told me.
1: Angel is of my ear.
0: To say Elizabeth.
1: Elizabeth.
0: Why does the angel send Mary?
1: Go
0: and be a witness.
1: Go
0: and be a witness. We also we are bearing witness of what Jesus can do. And we are incubated with the word of God. And the word we speak for. The Bible says it is not given the word that is given to us based on your word, on your own wisdom. It is the inspiration of God. And I speak into your life in this night. Every dead glory in your life, we receive life. We receive life. We receive life. The glory that is dead in your marriage. The glory that is dead in your business. The glory that is dead in your business. The Bible tells us, if the power that quickened Jesus from the tongue dwells in you, it shall quicken your mortal body. Everything dead in your life, everything dead in your business, I declare and declare in the name of Jesus, receive life.
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1: And the I word has been that. And the family battle has been that. When they come,
0: Timwa Wajeshua,
1: seek Jesus,
0: Pharaoh,
1: testimony,
0: and
1: wonders
0: your Thursday,
1: Bomalon, or children,
0: and your paddy,
1: yes, me,
0: be ticking
1: it. Yeah,
0: Jesus, think that do
1: I? Jesus is praying.
0: Mikolonisha,
1: if I was not a worker,
0: I go mefa,
1: six,
0: she I go mess
1: tonight.
0: Then, not in a Sunday,
1: also on Sunday,
0: on your job, made you,
1: but on this Tuesday, Saturday morning,
0: one no,
1: you too.
0: Whereas
1: your labor is too much,
0: separating
1: yourself from me.
0: John 55.
1: So you cannot do anything.
0: He
1: told you I did something. Without having Jesus,
0: it's
1: not what you come to do in life.
0: Without Jesus,
1: that is Jesus.
0: There is nothing you can do.
1: And
0: majority,
1: this man is asking, have I not done something?
0: College.
1: I have been there. I have traveled.
0: Because
1: your bed
0: is yet
1: to
0: reflect until you carry Jesus. Your
1: bed,
0: I don't know the level you might be now. That is not your bed. It's just your scratch. When
1: Jesus
0: happens to dwell in your life,
1: no one
0: asks Peter.
1: Peter
0: thought he has not much
1: about
0: fishing. That is Luke chapter 5.
1: Luke chapter 5.
0: He has been fishing.
1: ẹja.
0: But let me tell you,
1: yeah, Baba, so
0: whenever there is problem,
1: but
0: it is an avenue to what?
1: Lati,
0: to reflect or to bring out new things in your life. But without power, this new thing, this glory cannot manifest. So,
1: New
0: on Saturday, Agomefa,
1: 6,
0: see Agomefa,
1: Aaron, in the morning,
0: no African time,
1: Ben, sir.
0: No African
1: Ben, sir.
0: Time.
1: People are having testimony.
0: Thursday,
1: on Thursday, look at this testimony that you are hearing. Those that God has been giving
0: praise
1: to, bless me.
0: Dara.
1: Yes.
0: Mary,
1: Elizabeth, yes, as of Mary. What is there's not? What does? What is impossible? Was not possible. What is impossible? Was not possible. What is impossible? Not possible.
0: Medical report.
1: More than medical report.
0: Religion.
1: It is more than religion.
0: They have been praying.
1: Wanting
0: according to religious
1: duty.
0: They are burning candles.
1: Once in
0: according to Mosaic law.
1: Mosi.
0: But the religion and law cannot settle their reproach.
1: Until
0: when Mary that carried Jesus came on scene and he visited
1: Elizabeth.
0: Immediately there was something to show for their service.
1: You don't want to bring glory from you in your life.
0: You
1: are hearing this word. I'm telling about Jesus.
0: I'm
1: telling about himself. This night, has dead in you.
0: Say
1: the name of the Lord.
0: And
1: receive life.
0: Those
1: glories that has been killed in you. All glory that has died in you. In your womb that says that died. That your mom that says that. You are saying this night. The Spirit of Christ. In
0: him,
1: that is speaking. What has this night. That is betting all this testimony. This night. What has been died in you. Shall revive
0: Pastor.
1: Pastor.
0: Pastor.
1: Everyone, your card number.
0: Depend account number.
1: Professor, if you
0: bless them.
1: This night,
0: you tell
1: you 2000. Support this one. You know that the Bible says,
0: who
1: do for me? And I will not do back. The Lord loves the cheerful, giver. This night,
0: he will not
1: to use what you want to have. To take what you desire. It is what you have.
0: To
1: take what you desire. If you didn't. So,
0: in Korea,
1: like you have been
0: like,
1: I have prayed for you.
0: $2,000
1: okay,
0: Joe.
1: This is small.
0: One of his sorry,
1: you can use as an offering.
0: Oh, Thomas,
1: what you do is
0: all one more cherubim.
1: I do this as a
0: program.
1: Program,
0: by your phone.
1: Make way for me.
0: Meanwhile, say it
1: this week.
0: One of Shelley,
1: you do this.
0: The program will matter.
1: What you guys are going to do is
0: follow up.
1: Now, let me
0: watch and send you.
1: I just said it.
0: No, fed bad.
1: I want to pray for you.
0: One or 20 days.
1: All we have been
0: blocked
1: shall be
0: one of Shelley.
1: I'm not going to say
0: there's
1: nothing you do
0: for Lord, what God.
1: She only suffer.
3: Account number.
1: Account number.
3: Account number.
1: Account number.
3: Echo Bank.
1: Echo Bank.
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3: 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WhatsApp number 1.
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1: Amen.
0: Amen.
1: Amen. Amen. Amen. Amen. Amen. Amen. Amen. Amen. Amen. Amen. Amen. Amen. Amen. Amen. Amen. Amen. Amen. Amen. Amen. Amen. Amen. Amen. Amen. Amen. Amen. Amen. Amen. Amen. Amen. Amen. Amen. Amen. Amen. Amen. Amen. Amen. Amen. Amen. Amen. Amen. Amen. Amen. Amen. Amen. Amen. Amen. Amen. Amen. Amen. Amen. Amen. Amen. Amen. Amen. Amen. Amen. Amen. Amen. Amen. Amen. Amen. Amen. Amen. Amen. Amen. Amen. Amen. Amen. Amen. Amen. Amen. Amen. Amen. Amen. Amen. Amen. Amen. Amen. Amen. Amen. Amen. Amen. Amen. Amen. Amen. Amen. Amen. Amen. Amen. Amen.

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3: 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And it's a song that I haven't been able to let go of. They sing it in the Yoruba language. I'll sing it in Yoruba, then we'll declare it in English. But it's a sound of exaltation to this great God that we serve. It declares that He is the King of Kings. That's what it says.

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0: Ekke, hallelujah!
1: Hallelujah!
0: And you just
1: go, go, go, go, go, go, go! The great covenant keeper.
0: Allah, no.
1: The one that shows mercy.
0: Oh, Lord, your faith.
1: The one that shows grace.
0: Lord,
1: he said, I should greet you.
0: Oh, name my gem, Allah.
1: The great covenant keeper.
0: Lord, your
1: on the day that glory is flowing.
0: Oh, do I get?
1: On a Monday.
0: Oh, do wo.
1: A day of money.
0: Oh, Joro.
1: A day of wealth.
0: You ruin.
1: On a day like this.
0: Lama praise you. Wo.
1: We do pray on your money.
0: At you.
1: And salt.
0: At you have to come by.
1: And we are added to it now.
0: I'm a fish sugar. Si.
1: We'll be putting sugar on it.
0: To ba lo yin o le gbe
1: si. If you have honey, you can use it.
0: Don ni gbogbo ojo Monday.
1: But every Monday.
0: On to ba ndun.
1: Do you use sweet things?
0: Like
1: salt, honey or sugar.
0: Man ba mi gbe sodo.
1: Get it ready.
0: Pelu owo ta ye na.
1: With the money you spend.
0: On toju mi ti ri.
1: What I have seen.
0: Tele.
1: Before.
0: Ati nisi.
1: And what I'm seeing now.
0: Je ki mo.
1: Make me to know.
0: O si.
1: Poverty.
0: Apani ni.
1: Is a destroyer.
0: He
1: said, "Destroyer,
0: sir,
1: I pray. Anywhere, amen, sir.
0: On this son,
1: what you have lost,
0: amen.
1: Take them back.
0: Oh, we be
1: that your birthright,
0: and your mother,
1: that your destiny,
0: I say your
1: that your success,
0: amen.
1: Receive it, amen. Amen. Amen. Amen. Amen. Amen. Amen. Amen. Amen. Amen. Amen. Amen. Amen. Amen.
0: Lord God, yes.
1: Amen. That which you want to do that your son
0: cannot.
1: I enter into prayer for you.
0: Oh, yeah, Lord,
1: amen. Amen. Go and achieve it.
0: I want my to fetch.
1: Those your friends you want to train.
0: Oh, Lord,
1: that you cannot.
0: If you offer
1: one, Lord, you want to send them.
0: Jehovah,
1: that battle is allowed.
0: Glory of
1: faith. Amen. Receive grace.
0: Glory of
1: faith. Amen. Receive grace.
0: So we let you.
1: Say no from today.
0: Mo wanu majemu.
1: I enter into the covenant.
0: Mo ni
1: I have wealth.
0: Mo ni ola.
1: I have honor.
0: Mo ni o.
1: I have money.
0: Mi oji.
1: I will suffer no more.
0: God give a power.
1: Allah
0: to have wealth.
1: He gives power. To make wealth.
0: Bobo, you tell me
1: do that. Don't have wealth before. I commune with the Lord.
0: That's no anure.
1: Right from His mercy.
0: Egba oro.
1: Amen. Receive wealth.
0: Egba ola.
1: Amen. Receive wealth.
0: Egba oro.
1: Amen. Receive wealth. Amen.
0: Egba oro.
1: Amen.
0: Egba ola.
1: Amen.
0: Anyamare.
1: Your destiny.
0: Ti ati mole.
1: Has been locked up.
0: If you want to
1: anywhere they lucky,
0: go jadewa.
1: Hey, man is coming out.
0: Go jadewa.
1: Hey, man is coming out.
0: Go jadewa.
1: Hey, man is coming out.
0: I want symbol.
1: Part of the symbols.
0: Tia ni man beba.
1: That lack always gives one.
0: Tia ni man beba yon.
1: What lack always brings?
0: Only tiju.
1: Is shame.
0: Bameka samu. Psalm 42.
1: Psalm 42.
0: Verse 10.
1: Verse 10.
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0: Banks are after him.
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0: kiri. Just because they're after him.
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0: Hebe.
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0: Hebe.
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0: Hebe.
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1: 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Dear,
4: little here.
1: Dear Lord.
4: Little dear.
1: Oh, Oluwa.
4: The voice of the Lord.
1: Amasara.
4: Thunders.
1: Minaha.
4: Oh, thank you, Father.
1: Oh, Oluwa.
4: The voice of the Lord.
1: Amamia.
4: Shakes the wilderness.
1: Oh, Oluwa.
4: Voice of the Lord.
1: Only Olanda.
4: Has great wealth.
1: Iwaju Oluwa.
4: The voice of the Lord.
1: Near Woke.
4: The mouth is melt like wax.
1: Mosotele.
4: I prophesy.
1: Nisisi.
4: Even now.
1: Bogwe, yinti won fi ega baja.
4: All of you that are fighting with your
1: yinti I knew Jack.
4: You that like did not allow to rest.
1: Egg back to sila.
4: Hey, man be delivered.
1: Egg back to
4: sila. Hey, man be delivered.
1: Egg back to sila.
4: Hey, man be delivered.
1: Egg back to sila.
4: Hey, man be delivered.
1: Egg back to
4: sila. Hey, man be delivered.
1: And the only one lead.
4: Someone is the prophet.
1: It didn't seem to put a ball away.
4: The reason why I must be free from
1: number one.
4: Akoko.
1: So, babo.
4: If they are not set free.
1: Onto why you are sick.
4: What you came to do to achieve.
1: Oh, Nerissa.
4: Will not be achievable. Ben, Nisa.
1: Ibangazwa,
4: oh,
1: you are loaded.
4: Oh, my kumpopo.
1: But financially,
4: you are
1: stranded.
4: Inua
1: gada godokan.
4: Inside a padlock.
1: Na tikada rare ma.
4: Is that the lock of destiny?
1: Itiju yi.
4: This shame.
1: Ki se wa ni kan loko ko de ba.
4: You are not the type of suit to experience it, mommy.
1: I need je ka won obi re la koja.
4: Even lack make your parents suit to pass with.
1: O para mo won ni.
4: It kill their potential in
1: them. There is a lion in you.
4: Kini u kan gbenu re.
1: I want to roar.
4: O be bura muram.
1: But lack.
4: Dubai ni.
1: As close the mouth
4: of
1: the lion.
4: But from today,
1: Mahaba,
4: in the name of Jesus,
1: or a wallet.
4: Hey, man, what's coming unto you?
1: Or a wallet.
4: Hey, man.
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10: you. 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
11: 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Because of Jesus' ministry they were against
10: you. 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
11: 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Because of Joseph's gift they were against
10: you. Ó tó níyẹn náà
11: 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That thing you have is what they are after.
10: Mo gbàdúrà.
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11: Enjoy what you are doing.
10: Tóró o máa ká.
11: Because you will reap it in due time. If you
10: re- so there is blessing in labor.
11: Ibùkún wà ní ká ṣiṣẹ́.
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11: For those that are working shaking.
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11: 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People that are working but are still in debt. Tomorrow morning.
10: Lolo bus stop.
11: It will be the turn of Lolo bus stop.
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11: That's where we will be.
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11: Are you that too join us every day?
10: Lórí Facebook.
11: On Facebook.
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16: Ogun to fe fi ojo ori esu.
17: Battle that want to waste your hey.
16: Ogun yen se.
17: They are buried.
16: Ali
17: Ali Mustafa.
16: Asekejire.
17: Yes, second authorization.
16: Ogun to fe pa ara mo ni.
17: Battle that want to kill your potential.
16: Oluwa run mo.
17: Yes, that is
16: right. Agbara ile to fe gbe omi.
17: Awa that want to swallow you.
16: Oluwa ko gbe.
17: Yes, last shot.
16: Ogun bi ta ti bi.
17: Cast up your back place.
16: Solo ni wulo
17: fun te. You can't be you for yourself.
16: Ah. Oluwa ko gbe mi.
17: Se
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17: 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Can you pray this prayer?
16: Egun bi ta ti bi.
17: Cast off my back leg.
16: To ni mi o ni wulo fun
17: se. That will not be useful for anything.
16: Oluwa gbe mi.
17: O la swana yi.
16: Egun bi a ti bi.
17: Cast off my back leg.
16: To ni mi o ni wulo
17: fun se. That will not be useful for anything.
16: E ba n gbe.
17: O la swana
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17: this the bible spray be
16: e pe oruko jesus
17: what the name of jesus
16: egun waye lasan pada lasan
17: the case of come to the water go back
16: e gbe aye mi nle
17: li ri gba
16: le o ni waye le
17: la I'm not going to this water
16: ariwo re a ma lo
17: you will shout it
16: egun to ni asan
17: ni mo ma come in vain
16: ma pada lo fo
17: come back in vain
16: iro lo pa
17: mo
16: jaja bo
17: I feel
16: long badua
17: I still beat up on
16: everything.
17: The life they are living.
16: It's
17: the life of no space at the top.
16: But to
17: all the arrest to get to the top.
16: Like break them down.
17: If I keep sending them back down,
16: you know, follow down.
17: They drive into emptiness. I pray for you.
16: My dear, move for forgive.
17: Governor, that say you live like
16: them. My dear,
17: let it destroy me. Let's pray.
16: A walk on Konto Bua and your mommy Malay.
17: Darkness that covered my destiny.
16: Oh, yes, so for that.
17: Be wasted.
16: The people Bua and Malay.
17: The divine that darkness covered the world.
16: Now,
17: cross darkness.
16: See what Bua and your mommy Malay.
17: When they cover your
16: you
17: destiny,
16: you will be living outside your destiny.
17: I'm again not to see and your mother.
16: Oh, see, yeah, can you imagine?
17: What does your destiny supposed to be? It's not going to be.
16: Oh my God,
17: oh my Father. What does that mean supposed not to
16: my
17: do? It's not to be beginning to do. Esther never knew. That she was not meant to be a water
16: venture.
17: She did not have a palace.
16: I say it
17: was not meant that where she was not water.
16: Oh, you fire.
17: The dead darkness already. She saw her destiny.
16: And
17: the stepped
16: on the gate.
17: And you are the next
16: one. And you are
17: the evil darkness.
16: Mommy, mother,
17: cover my destiny.
16: Fire!
17: Please scatter!
16: I am a man. Oseru to tun sewon
17: he was enslaved and made
16: a sin kankan lo bo mo
17: not made that something covered
16: lojo ti gaga yen fire
17: he did that he was
16: ni won ni mo ran ti ese mi
17: he said to dare remember
16: my sin kan bele won
17: yes somebody
16: in jail in kankan lo bo to wa ni wa je
17: mo le something covered that you kept the door to
16: be da ba lu asa
17: oh
16: won gangan mo po ju
17: bayi even you know your mother
16: in kankan ke ninu e
17: something is kind of
16: ni ko fe fun jade
17: like you want to speak
16: in kankan ke ninu
17: something is kind of
16: pe amore ju bayi
17: my shoulder mother
16: that ti ri won
17: my enemy has
16: won ta kan bo won
17: and cover fighter.
18: But you know,
17: call on fighter.
18: I may have one in pay.
17: So many people that say
18: one in, not on joy.
17: The empire burning
18: is sharing and sharing what it
17: brings. The minister has been covered.
18: Share one idea.
17: It's the work of people which
18: Riga Balat.
17: And me, my
18: own. Don't be a
17: happy alarm.
18: Hey, yeah, yeah, man.
17: Happy alarm. Oh,
18: good.
17: Happy alarm.
18: Satabi
17: alarm.
18: Yes.
17: By just
18: call on the name of Jesus.
17: Everything that come out my life. Every evil
18: government.
17: Every government of the wicked. They cover me.
18: They are your fury.
17: They do not know. Cannot see what I came to
18: me.
17: They hit me.
18: Fire.
17: Yes.
18: Jesus Oluwa.
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3: oh I
2: sorry
3: the
2: eternal
3: Now you will see some people. They will be carrying it.
2: What
3: it to be dropped.
2: The monitoring spirit.
3: Yes. So,
2: once they capture you,
3: for you a bullet.
2: They will disgrace your
3: bullet.
2: I command the Lord Jehovah.
3: Anywhere
2: they can say it. In the name of Jesus. Yes, mighty God. Yes, mighty God. Those that don't say they die. You cannot have joy.
3: In our
2: water. Fire destroyed.
3: In our water.
2: Fire destroyed.
3: In our water.
2: Fire destroyed.
3: In our water.
2: Fire destroyed.
3: So, I hear you.
2: This world.
3: Lonely bitty bobo yamag by daddy.
2: Has a place where you can go
3: after.
2: He has a place you can come in.
3: You understand
2: Benny,
3: now,
2: sir. Benny.
3: And Orogbesi Ayeyan.
2: I will talk about man's
3: only
2: life.
3: Only control be agbara kan.
2: There is a place of control.
3: So Silbaja no kukuna team control.
2: If your life is being controlled from darkness,
3: be remote.
2: It's like a remote.
3: Sir.
2: Where we start?
3: Lama
2: pick the remote.
3: Control by Jokoti.
2: If an angel that doesn't know how to control that speak your life, Baba woli ori oke ogo lojo Saturday 29 the Monday 31st August wakati adua mess laro pelu show lati ibada tabi ipele osun a se jire ni e ma bo ladoju poko kakola ori oke ogo le de ye ikorita ipiyare fun wa to mo ojo pipe je ajo gbadua.
3: Go instruction.
4: Hear this instruction.
3: On that Tuesday.
4: Tomorrow being Tuesday.
3: Sherry Bogbeni.
4: Everybody.
3: Iru Aroy Bai.
4: Like this man like this.
3: Me a go mess and get
4: it. Around 9 a.m.
3: Moma wa lori social media.
4: I'll be on social media.
3: Ni Facebook.
4: On Facebook.
3: Sorry a go mess.
4: Call by 9.
3: Oja wakati adwa.
4: 9 is the hour prayer.
3: Igba ti wamba dafa dua la mongba.
4: We pray at the hour of prayer.
3: Ni a nyo jo.
4: In the midst of the day.
3: A go mess.
4: 9 o'clock.
3: A go mechila.
4: 12 noon.
3: A go meta.
4: 3 p.m.
3: Don't
4: joke with me.
3: So, Mama, wala go mess
4: around. I'll be here by
3: 9 a.m.
4: Anywhere you may be.
3: Globally.
4: Pandemi. Join me.
3: Glory social media.
4: On social media.
3: TikTok.
4: On TikTok.
3: Authority_Ojo.
4: Authority_Ojo.
3: Facebook.
4: On Facebook.
3: Professor Samuel.
4: Adebayo Ojo.
3: YouTube.
4: On YouTube.
3: Orioke Ogo
4: official.
3: Now, one of me seeing
4: you. I am sent to you.
3: And the canny kilo vessel.
4: Something was going to happen.
3: Yeko wa lojukan.
4: You have not to be stagnated.
3: E kame jilo ma mu pade.
4: You are coming with two things.
3: Oh, what mo fe pray si.
4: The money I'm going to pray on now.
3: Pelu iyo orie.
4: And the salt on it.
3: Ati esoyi.
4: And then this fruit.
3: Nobody agome
4: wagerege. When it is 10 on the dot.
3: Lama aje esoyi.
4: When we eat the fruit.
3: Onilojo kewa.
4: Remember today is the 10.
3: Osuke jo.
4: In the 8th
3: Ise wolini.
4: It's a prophetic assignment.
3: There are some
4: different
3: people who need to pray.
4: Everyone that has to use this week, they must pray.
3: And imagine Muto Mamba said,
4: Covenant that destroyed the week for me.
3: If you are missing,
4: leave my life alone.
3: And your father Mamba said,
4: Everyone that destroyed the week for me.
3: Go!
5: Now listen. Jack is so late.
4: Let me say this.
5: Sorry, Uncle.
4: Whatsoever, that's a family case. If it finds the parents, it will be more than that upon the children. That is why, from tonight, even from 9 a.m. today, we'll be praying for our children. The reason is this. Some children are causing pain to their parents, making them shed tears. There are some children.
5: We were to worry, Diku.
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2: Saturday 29, the Monday 31st August. Wakati adua mess laro pelu show. Lati ba tabi pelu show. 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
4: Oluwa lo mami toka to di verse se agbara.
7: The Lord knows the next place where I want to be.
4: Oluwa ko sola na Sunday.
7: That's why I said it on Sunday yesterday.
4: Eni alei.
7: That this night.
4: Pe gbogbo eyan.
7: Everybody.
4: Ni Abuja ati agbegbe.
7: At Abuja and the environs.
4: Only come as sole.
7: We should not sleep at all.
4: All white night.
7: Asale pupu nini.
4: Ni alei.
7: This very night.
4: Lo wa so white.
7: Get your white clothes.
4: Ti o ba feran ju.
7: The one you love most.
4: Olo ma wo.
7: That's what you are putting on.
4: Tabaso Tony white
7: la. Any clothes is a touch of white.
4: Mo fi olo.
7: I thank you in the name of the Lord Almighty.
4: Well, can do white.
7: Come with one white candle
4: light also. Light of glory.
7: I shall go.
4: No agenda make gentle Jesus was a
7: fool. Of the seven agenda I just came to do
4: for us. Six and the glory.
7: The number six is glory.
4: Number seven is blessing.
7: Revelation
4: 5:12.
7: The way of Orica resurrected.
4: Go yell and focus.
7: You are focusing on that glory.
5: Isaiah 22.
7: Isaiah
5: 22 to 24.
7: That does again the logo.
5: The glory
7: of your father's
5: house
7: shall he hang upon your neck. He will nail it like a bar.
5: So unto Jacob,
7: for you hearing me at this time, it means you must be in the hour tonight. How long have you hearing me? I don't know.
5: What you okay?
7: Let me have been talking about it before.
5: I go mess.
7: 9 p.m. to 4 a.m.
5: Anytime.
7: The Lord gave us time.
5: 9 p.m.
7: I go mess on until 4 a.m.
5: Only be as same as it in here.
7: That's how I do it.
5: Jackie White one was.
7: Thank God there's a lot of white in the
5: dress.
7: Hey, now you're talking about
5: Jesus Christ. Hey.
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7: hallelujah
5: ni week
7: this week
5: ohun akoko ti mo fi ntele
7: lo number one thing I send you for
5: mo fe ki ile ran o lowo
7: I want the earth to help you
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7: si anywhere you put your business
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7: any land where you
5: stay anywhere to ba lo
7: anywhere you go
5: ni week
7: this week
5: ile yo ran o
7: lowo may the earth will help you
5: ase kejire
7: second authorization
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5: ko gbe oruko re lo si oka awon
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5: wa ran mi lowo afefe ni week
7: she win this week
5: dari ore si
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5: famora lotun famora
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5: famora ni waju famora
7: le
5: ma fa sodo
7: Joyce,
5: a mini kernel, the
7: one who helped me this week.
5: And you stand when they beg
7: for someone to support.
5: And you stand when they beg
7: for someone. You stand
5: when they beg for someone.
7: You stand when they
5: beg for someone. And you stand when they beg
7: for someone. You stand when they beg for someone.
5: You stand when they beg for
7: someone. You stand when they
5: beg for someone. You stand when they beg for
7: someone. You stand when they beg for someone.
5: You stand when they
7: beg for someone.
5: You stand when they beg
7: for someone. You stand when they beg
5: for someone. You stand
7: when they beg for
5: someone. You stand
7: when they beg for someone. You
5: stand when they beg for someone.
7: You stand when they beg for someone. You stand
5: when they beg for someone. You stand when they beg for someone. You stand when
7: they beg for someone. You
5: stand when they beg for someone.
7: I want favor and mercy
5: won wa sin o
7: to serve you
5: ben
7: thank you father
5: ben
7: thank you father
5: pelu ore ofe
7: by the grace of God
5: omo iya meta ni
7: won all three siblings
5: oju rere
7: favor
5: anu
7: mercy
5: ore ofe
7: grace
5: omo iya meta ni
7: they are all siblings
5: eni tan ba kolu
7: anyone they come to
5: tabi tan ba joko
7: ti all that they see
5: o ti o bere
7: even what that person
5: dey ask si
7: they will be receiving it sir oh e mi mo
5: ah yes
7: thank you Jesus
5: ni week
7: this week
11: ki oju re atanu ma ba David pe ire ati ani
12: there is a goodness and
11: no matter me le
12: oju aye gbogbo
11: emi na ran oja
12: I to send them forth
11: ni week
12: this week
11: oga tell you
12: send your head here
11: atoju re re
12: God favor
11: ati anu
12: mercy
11: ati ori of
12: and grace
11: yo duro ti o
12: stand by you
11: tomo tomo yo duro ti anu ose yi
12: mercy for this week
11: ko fun fun e
12: amen speak for you
11: ileku oju re si ni waju
12: o si lo
11: in the name of
12: Jesus. Number four. I want money to work for you.
11: People in your money,
12: the money has means. And money is the answer to what
11: buy lolu wa wi.
12: That says the Lord.
11: Gbogbo eyin to je pe be bana kan ta
12: ekin. All of you that you don't get another thing you feel like you have.
11: O ma bana kan to
12: ki. You know that you feel like you have that
11: for me. This
12: week.
11: O ni ani to.
12: You have not enough.
11: O ni ani
12: so.
11: Wa o mi kan ba mi so wo.
12: Sira
11: owo e.
12: Rabbit, rabbit.
11: O ma so tele.
12: After me. The rain has time, but the dew doesn't. Any day my hand touches water. Let money never finish for me. It's a secret. If you have water with you, rub it. You begin to
11: authorize.
12: Anyone that drinks water. Anyone that uses water. Support me with money. Water doesn't drive from the sea. Money will not drive from here again. From today.
11: I
12: went that from money to money.
11: Work passe.
12: Now decree.
11: Oh, what me?
12: My hands.
11: Lock
12: can't you jam?
11: Passe from.
12: Decree.
11: Oh, why lock
12: my hands.
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1: 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Of the seven agenda just came to tomorrow.
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0: that
1: wisdom.
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0: O lè ṣe.
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1: 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I must pray for them.
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1: 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I ended the Psalm 1.
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0: 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Ayayayayaya. Wa jẹyàn.
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1: 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We all want to give our offering today.
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1: Before I give the account, after the account details. 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Or you can use 070 81 16 40 90. God bless.
0: Bi Oluwa se nbe ti emi e wa. 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
1: Put that sort on your hands.
0: Gbe owo yen le.
1: And the money also.
0: So tell me
1: say after me.
0: Ni week.
1: This week.
0: Owo
1: money.
0: Ba mi se.
1: Company with me.
0: Gbogbo eda.
1: Every treasure.
0: To je yo to mo mi.
1: That it sort that drink water.
0: Ki wo ran mi lowo.
1: They must help me.
0: Ma fi atowo yen ra owo.
1: Use that money and sort to rub your head.
0: O ri pe ti mo ko sowo ile ni ti po.
1: Use that water put on your head
0: as much.
1: Keep asking what you want to
0: be.
1: Be asking.
0: My